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on the Blaze, Ava Under Fire on the way here in a minute. 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

Nirvana on 104, won the Blaze. Dayseeker, got that for you here in just a minute. Oh, let's see what we've got. This week is kind of a quiet week. Last week of the month. Looks like the only thing we got going on is this Sunday. Yeah, Sunday. Down at the Bourbon between the Buried and Me. No tickets left to give away, but ticket link is still live. 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So if you wanted to go, you could hit the ticket link on the website, KIBZ.com. Should be towards the top of that old events page there.

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Sully starting off our 9 o'clock news tonight with his latest from his solo project, Hollow. That's Becoming on 104.1 The Blaze. Nate Nation with the 9 o'clock news. Let's see what we got tonight. Little James and the Cold Gun. We'll hear from The Warning, Sublime. See if we can't squeeze Black Moods in two. Lots of new rock. Got to get to it. Let's kick it off with The Architects. This is Broken Mirror on the news.

0: Dirty Hands releases new rock from Poppy. 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On 104.1 The Blaze, Nate Nation with the 9 o'clock news. Dead Sugar with Inland before that. More new rock, course, on the way here in just a little bit. 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Me, Lex, and Animal all have a couple tickets to give away. 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But you'll have to listen in all day long for every chance to win. Or you can just sign up online right now at KIBZ.com.
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Nate Nation with the 9 o'clock news. The Warning with Kerosene. Before that, and the title track of the new Black Veil Brides album, this is Vindicated.

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Villainous, the latest from Ava Under Fire on 104.1 The Blaze. That is it, Nate Nation. We have made it to the end. And, well, that's all I've got for you. You guys have a great night. 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

0: Todd and Tyler Radio Empire presents TNT Countdown, a run-up to the live kickoff with highlights from previous shows. We'll be live in about 60 minutes, so let's start counting it down.
1: So have you seen the video of this wild brawl breaks out over the seating at a Catholic kindergarten graduation?
2: Nice.
1: Yeah, and they're just beating the hell out of each other. And it's, by the way, it's at where one of these, yeah, there's little auditoriums that double as a cafeteria, usually in elementary schools. That's what it looks like. You can see the stage up there and just the chairs all laying around. We've all sat in elementary schools and seen this before. Well, not to beat the hell out of each other, but they're just beating the hell out of each other, man.
2: Yeah. Said one parent was hospitalized.
1: Well, I always wondered, when you see fights, and we've all seen fights in person, and most fights end, if people aren't trying to break them up, most fights end because both people get really tired. You ever notice
3: quickly.
1: That? In a real fight, now in movies they keep fighting and fighting and fighting, but that doesn't happen in real life because even the best athlete, the best gets tired. Swinging and getting hit.
4: They punch themselves out at some point.
1: But some of these fights, people, did you see those jackasses on the golf course? I retweeted that a couple weeks back with my standard saying, not all golfers are assholes, but all assholes golf. And I love that.
3: Fair.
1: Yeah.
3: That's fair.
1: Yeah, I think I claim that one. And I think it's fair, too. I'm a golfer. But it showed these four guys, all with bellies, all probably 55, and it was two foursomes, you know, just about that age, mid-50s, just swinging at each other.
3: Was there a bag of porn on the line?
1: No.
3: Because I've seen that.
1: You know there was alcohol. You know somebody drove into somebody. That's exactly what happened, you know. And our golf tournament's happening in a couple weeks. It might happen there. But, they started swinging at each other, and they're falling around, and one guy gets pushed. And like I said, they're drunk golfers with big bellies, and they're falling around. It's a hilarious video. But, you know, it doesn't show until the end. At the end, they're probably standing there going, screw you guys.
3: Somebody's golf shirt's ripped. Somebody might be bleeding from the nose.
1: Exactly.
3: But they're all breathing heavy and still pissed off.
1: Let's just stop this. But I don't see the end of this fight here. You watch a video of this?
3: Yeah.
2: Yeah. My favorite part of this is there's kind of a lady just sit to the left of it, just watching with her arms crossed.
1: Yeah. You don't want to get involved in that, do you?
4: Yeah.
2: No.
4: You do want the front row seats. Right there. Kindergarten graduation.
2: She doesn't seem concerned at all. Did they still go through with the ceremony?
1: I don't know. Or was it? I don't know. By the way, it's mainly women beat the crap out of each other.
4: Yeah.
1: It's not the dudes. A couple dudes. There's one dude might be in there.
3: Oh, you think dudes are going to get that pissed off over a chair?
1: Oh, they're pulling each other's weaves.
4: Yep.
1: Sorry. Yeah.
3: Come on. This is.
1: By the way, this is white people and black people beating the crap out of each other. So it's a multiracial.
4: Looks like only one person.
2: It's nice to see everybody come together.
1: Yeah.
4: Only one got charged, though.
1: So really?
4: She must have started it.
1: All right.
3: But you know that was two Karens that were the genesis of this.
1: Yeah.
3: This is not...
4: Right.
3: Dudes aren't fighting over a chair. Dudes are going to go, that's fine. I'll sit in the back. That's where I wanted to go anyway.
2: Now, they're going to do everything they can to get out of there as soon as possible.
3: Yeah.
4: They called it off, and they're going to hope to host another ceremony.
1: Todd, you should have stood up and said, what do you think about kids that graduate from kindergarten, by the way?
4: I never went to kindergarten.
1: Just what you always say about people that graduate is college.
4: This is even more true than high school. Any jackass can graduate from kindergarten.
1: That's your famous
3: story. I had to go to a daycare graduation.
4: You were working.
1: Oh, for your daughter?
3: No, for my daughter.
4: Oh,
3: when she graduated to kindergarten.
1: What'd they give you at daycare, Nick? What'd they give you at your graduation?
2: Orajel.
3: Therapy.
4: I don't know if I went to a preschool graduation. I have been to a kindergarten graduation.
1: They didn't have. I went to kindergarten, but they didn't have graduation.
3: There wasn't a kindergarten graduation, but there was a daycare preschool graduation.
1: We're in graduation season two. I saw videos of an eighth grade graduation. That's stupid.
4: Yeah.
1: We didn't have an eighth grade graduation. My kids didn't have eighth grade. Yeah.
4: Oh, your kids didn't?
1: No, they didn't have an eighth grade graduation. I'm pretty sure they didn't.
4: A couple of mine did.
1: Yeah.
3: You know what happened at the preschool graduation?
1: Any jackass can graduate eighth grade.
4: Yeah.
3: You know what happened at the preschool graduation? They handed him like a little rolled up, quote unquote, diploma.
1: Right.
3: And swear to God.
1: Any kid flunk?
3: There were tiny caps and gowns involved. But my daughter.
1: Oh, that's cute.
3: My daughter and the kids sitting next to her, they ended up like sword fighting with the little diploma.
1: Yeah.
3: That's what happened. They were like smacking each other with them.
4: That's why they didn't hand out swords.
2: My kids had preschool graduations, and we didn't realize that one of them was sent to a preschool where they just kind of play. So then they go to kindergarten, and in kindergarten, they're like, hey, they can't read. And I'm like, yeah, I know. That's why we're taking them to school.
1: Yeah, kindergarten.
3: Right. Isn't that your job?
2: Kindergarten, right.
1: Yeah.
2: Why did I figure that's what I learned to read. Kindergarten, first grade. They're like, they can't read. We're like, yeah, why do you think we're sending them here every day?
1: Right.
2: So they just had to get pulled to do it.
1: Bitch, because your first day of kindergarten couldn't read?
2: Yeah, it was pretty quick.
3: Yeah, but now he's a starting left tackle.
1: Doesn't need to read now. He's kicking ass.
3: No.
1: I love him in his helmet and holding the flamethrower.
4: And that's if it turns out he has a learning disability and speaks publicly, we'll make fun of him in 20 years.
3: That helmet makes him look like Tyler.
1: Yeah, let me hear that guy again. I got to hear how he says Chiefs again.
4: Speaking of helmets, I saw something interesting. You know, they always severe weather week.
1: Right.
4: And you hear the same things every year, what you're supposed to do in the event of a tornado. And this is the first year I've heard someone suggest that if you got kids and you're going to your safe space and you have, like, bike helmets or any kind of a head protection
1: We had a bunch of football helmets laying around here.
4: Yeah, but put a helmet on the kids if a tornado is imminent. So I thought, well, that's the first time I've heard that, and that's really
1: about a helmet on yourself?
4: Yeah,
1: sit in the basement with a helmet on like an
4: absolutely
1: idiot.
4: You should have your head covered if the house is going to fall in on you.
1: I'd never even thought about
4: nope,
1: that.
4: Well, neither did I.
1: Yeah, I have a bunch of football helmets.
3: Elementary school for tornado drills, they always had to take a book and you know, you're kneeling in the hallway with the book over your head.
2: Why can't you do that? And then why can't you, like, put a harness on and just have, like, I don't know, a hook that you, like, put a rope on to connect yourself to the ground so you're
1: so
2: not flying
1: away.
2: So
1: you don't fly
2: away.
1: Into the wind?
2: That's probably not how most people in tornadoes are dying. I think it's more like debris falling on
1: that's
2: them.
1: That's the movie Twister. Yeah. They die that way.
3: Make sure that you're buried in the house.
2: Yeah.
4: So you want to make your own tornado room with all kinds of restraints.
2: Yeah, like you look like Mike Myers in that old

0: out and he's gone. That's what we had right outside the back door of the house.
1: Where you should watch The Wizard of Oz. Designated as fallout shelters, too. I don't see that sign much anymore, but there were fallout shelters.
2: We used to see those, too. Yeah. Do you think they really worked? You know?
3: There's only one way to find out.
1: Nobody knows.
3: You got to get nuked.
1: Until the super volcano at Yellowstone blows or someone drops a nuke on us.
0: Right. I'm pretty sure the basement at the last studio we were in was a designated fallout shelter. I was down there. I was down there a few times, and it was a bunker.
1: Yeah, you see the little red triangle sign.
0: Yeah,
1: it says fallout shelter underneath it. I'm sure they still exist somewhere. I just don't see a lot of them.
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3: More shitties. Randy's checking in. I think Randy's actually, he lives in Tampa, right?
4: Yeah.
3: Good morning, gentlemen. Yesterday you guys talked about the worst city in Florida being Orlando. That was that guy's list. I was unable to chime in because I was driving. Ever since you spoke of the dangers of emailing and driving, I've stopped. We speak of the dangers. I love that. People stop. I say St. Pete is the worst city here. Remove the beach. Well, that's the thing. They got a beach. But yeah. Remove the beach, and all you have are left are meth heads karate chopping or moonwalking their way through traffic and while pushing a bike with two flat tires.
5: I kind of want to see that.
6: You can't put that caveat on there.
3: I've been to St. Pete, yeah. And I'm sure that it's still Florida. I realize you're going to be Florida whacked out people. But it still has a beach. Yeah. You know? I mean, if your hobby is watching them and sitting in a five-minute-long red light, it's a great place for you. Also, Tyler, Disney's not in Orlando. Where's it at? Right outside of Orlando?
6: Oh, I read some Reddit thread about that, where they're placing things that, you know, aren't really in the city. You know, for example, San Francisco 49ers do not play in San Francisco. They play
3: whatever.
6: Okay, in whatever. Santa Clara.
3: If people think Orlando, they think of Disney.
6: Right. And because the strip in Las Vegas is not technically in Las Vegas. You know, I think it's part of Paradise or it's unincorporated.
3: Whatever. I hate
6: Clark
3: that crap.
6: County. It's a technicality.
3: I hate that. I've always hated that about the NFL.
6: There's some other
3: that.
6: Village.
3: They don't play in there. Shut up.
6: Yeah, whatever village contains most of the Disney resort is technically the address, but it's Orlando.
3: Yeah, okay. Yeah. Whatever.
6: All right, here's why Van Meter,
3: but thank
6: Iowa.
3: You, Randy. I like this. That was funny, by the way.
6: Yeah. Has a creepy vibe.
3: Okay, let us know.
6: The Van Meter Monster, also known as the Van Meter Visitor, is a legendary winged cryptid that supposedly terrorized the small coal mining town of Van Meter, Iowa, over several nights in late September and early October of '03. That's 19.
3: According, some stone settlers walking around thought they saw something.
6: Witnesses, they describe a half-human, half-animal beast standing roughly 8 or 9 feet tall with enormous leather-like bat wings.
3: Wow.
6: The creature reportedly emitted a horrible, overwhelming stench and shot a blinding, brilliant beam of light from a horn located on its forehead.
3: Wow.
5: What were these people on?
6: Have you heard of this person?
5: Not a thing, no.
6: Didn't teach you this about Iowa history?
5: I got to see how far Van Meter is from Villisca.
3: Well, they didn't want to teach that in Villisca because Villisca wants to still be known as the horror capital of Iowa, right?
6: Van Meter is between Omaha and Des Moines.
3: Right.
6: I think it's probably about halfway. Maybe a little closer to Des Moines.
5: Yeah, it's about
6: just south of I-80.
5: About an hour and a half from Villisca. Never was there.
6: Yeah. Locals fired multiple rounds of gunfire at the Van Meter Monster.
3: Wow.
6: But the bullets seemed to have no effect, bouncing off or passing right through.
5: Seriously, what were they?
3: I love this story because it's like they just write like it happened.
6: There's more. I'll keep going if you
3: keep
6: want.
3: Keep going, man.
6: Sure. Yeah, after several nights of terror, a group of armed townspeople tracked the monster and its companion. Oh, he had a companion to an abandoned coal mine after hearing loud, chaotic noises from the mine shaft.
3: These guys got some bad whiskey, man.
6: Sealed off the entrance, trapping the creatures inside. The monster was never seen again, so they fixed it.
3: Yeah.
6: Yeah. One of the eyewitnesses famously made a plaster cast of its strange three-toed cast or tracks before it disappeared. And then there's a link to the Des Moines Register where
3: they store their tinfoil hats after that.
6: It's probably the
3: hot three
6: tracks of a dog that lost its whatever dog thumb.
5: What were the hot recreational drugs in hot three? That's my next question.
3: It's bad whiskey. Yeah.
5: Oh, it said there was a coal mining town. Was there some sort of black lung oxygen deprivation thing going on from down in the mine?
3: I don't know, man.
5: I mean, what the hell?
3: There was a cool movie about a town in West Virginia. It was called The Mothman. Yeah, starring apparently based on a true story where there was this scary moth creature man would fly around this bridge. Richard Gere was the star of the movie. It was apparently based on something like this. Some local lore that actually happened. But I think the Mothman was in the 60s.
5: The Mothman Prophecy.
3: Yeah. That was it, yeah.
5: Yeah, 2002 film.
6: Answer your question, Bush. Common hard drugs consumed during 1903, raw opium, cocaine, morphine, and heroin.
5: I think all of those could be responsible.

0: responsible for this?
1: Yeah. For the Van Meter monster?
0: The Van Meter visitor? Yeah.
1: Nick, have you ever played Van Meter?
2: But 1903, all these things I listed, they're like medicinal. They weren't recreational drugs in 1903. No.
1: They did the same thing, though. Right.
2: They were cures. They were cough suppressants.
1: You know, they mess you up.
2: They were tonics.
0: Yeah.
2: You know, these are supposed to get you better, and then we found out, they kind of mess you up, and that's how they turned into recreational.
1: But what's about the Mothman? What was the Mothman story again?
0: It's very similar. Yeah, legendary winged cryptid from Point Pleasant, West Virginia, a towering humanoid creature with massive wings, glowing red eyes, reportedly sighted multiple times between November of 66 and December of 67 near an abandoned World War II munitions site.
2: You'll recognize the monster, Van Meter, Iowa. Today,
1: they still do?
2: The legend is a celebrated part of Iowan folklore. The town of Van Meter hosts an annual visitor festival to commemorate the strange events of 1903.
1: Yeah, at least nobody died in that one. Villisca celebrates six kids being butchered.
2: Skeptics often attribute...
0: Eight people total.
1: Right. Heritage Days, though, they call it.
2: Yeah, but that really happened.
1: Villisca, I know.
0: True.
2: I'll give you that really happened. Skeptics often attribute the original sightings of, what do we call them, this thing again?
0: The Van Meter Visitor?
2: Yeah, the Van Meter Monster, or the Van Meter Visitor. They think it was a big bird.
1: Maybe that's why that was a weird vibe when we pulled off there years ago.
2: Could be.
3: Yeah. What I'm surprised by this story is Todd has a well-known, lifelong affinity for maps.
1: Yes.
3: You guys are driving here from Pennsylvania and get just west of Des Moines, and you're like, where are we?
2: Oh, I know. I wanted to know the exact address to get to the radio station.
1: We
2: didn't have the radio station. I at least need that.
1: Doesn't it sound like ancient times?
3: Yeah. You didn't.
1: Now, with all the technology we have, the driving now, it is ancient times. We pulled off the highway to find a...
2: In order to get
3: there,
2: Nick, I would have had a map of the city of Omaha. There was nothing online. There was not even MapQuest at that time. So I had to call and get an address. And then, from there, I looked
1: We were only there once. We flew in for that trip.
3: So you guys drove that far just to be like, we'll end up in Omaha. We're just not sure where in Omaha.
2: Yeah, we knew the general...
1: We came in 80, crossed the bridge, like, what the hell, what's this?
2: We knew the general direction, and about Van Meter, Iowa, we thought, we should probably get specific instructions, because we're going to meet at the radio station.
0: Yeah. That fat guy is waiting for us.
2: Yeah.
3: Was this a coke field trip, or were you guys focused on starting a job?
2: No, I don't think so.
1: No, we didn't have any blow on that trip. Probably should have, but we didn't.
3: Did you stop and spend the night somewhere? I feel like this could be some sort of...
1: We spent the night in an Indiana...
2: Rest area. Yeah, we slept in the car.
1: Sitting up in a car.
2: We tried sleeping on the ground for a minute, but did we get covered in ants or get cold?
1: We walked out. We didn't have a blanket, but it was the summer, so we walked out and just into the grass right by the car and just laid there like degenerates.
2: I think we got to sleep and then woke up cold and got back in the car.
3: Should we go sleep in the woods?
2: Yeah.
1: It wasn't even the woods. It was just a rest stop.
0: When you woke up cold, did the thought of cuddling ever come up?
2: No, because he was on one side of the car and I was on the other side of the car, if I recall. We just kind of rolled out of our respective seats at the time.
1: Oh,
0: but when you were laying in the grass, you could have snuggled up and held each other.
2: Yeah. We should have.
0: Who was the big spoon?
2: In retrospect. I'm telling you, we weren't even close to each other. We were on opposite sides of the car.
3: Did you have kids at that time, Todd?
1: Yeah.
2: Yeah.
1: Yeah.
2: But they weren't with me, obviously.
1: No.
3: Right.
1: We went out first.
0: I think Todd would have been the big spoon.
2: Right.
1: Well, he's taller.
2: Technically, I still have kids. Yeah. They were just a lot younger at the time.
1: I didn't have kids.
0: And remember, Nick, he's like you. He started breeding very early.
2: Yeah. At that time, I had four of them, and the oldest was eight.
1: Yeah.
3: Wow.
1: I just had a sack full of semen ready to go. That's all I got.
0: slung over your shoulder like a hobo?
1: Pretty much. Let's
0: this
1: go.
0: This is all I need.
1: I'm bringing my semen
2: over. That was the first announcement he made on the air, too. I'm new to town, and I got a sack full of semen, and I'm ready to go.
1: It worked for a while.
0: I'm fertile, ladies.
2: Well, apparently they still indulge this legacy in Van Meter,
1: Iowa. At least that's just a legend. Yeah. We know those people. people died in Villisca and they celebrated. This so I think one, in this situation, Villisca's worse.
0: Neither of them's great, but yeah, I'll give you that, Tyler.
1: The you celebrate meter, the legend as opposed to the actual murder of kids.
2: Seems a little more fun, and even though the Villisca thing was likely real, it probably shouldn't be celebrated.
0: I know, it was real. I mean, the eight people did get hacked to death with an axe. That's not up for debate.
2: So, you know, I've always been against celebrating.
1: Are there photos
2: murder
1: of that?
0: Oh, I'm sure. Yeah.
2: Oh, I'm sure they have crime scene photos.
0: Yeah.
1: No, can you see those anywhere? Probably.
0: I don't know.
1: I bet you the Freedom of Information, you could probably find those now. If you could probably go to City Hall and demand those.
2: Do they have a festival?
1: Not that I would want to. I don't want to look at that.
2: A particular day where they try to draw attention to that, or don't they need to?
0: They have a little, like, every summer there's a weekend festival called Heritage Days. And okay. I mean, that really kind
1: of
0: was...
1: What was it called originally?
0: It's always been Heritage Days.
1: But was it around the murder?
0: I don't remember the actual date of
2: that's
0: murder.
2: Just one
0: hold
2: of those
0: on.
2: But whatever days that happened during the summer, I'm sure.
1: Well, I don't know, man.
0: But I remember in the early days, like when I was a kid, one of the big draws was the axe in the glass case at City Hall.
1: See, that is creepy.
0: You know?
1: Yeah.
2: And then they had crazy days going downtown with the merchants on Main Street.
0: No, that was one. That was Red Oak.
2: Okay.
0: That was one town over. And I'm dead serious. It was crazy days.
1: Isn't that where that chick was on her bike, topless? Maybe she thought Crazy Days was earlier than that.
2: Oh, no. She was from Villisca and then riding her bike topless in Red Oak.
1: So this started because when we mentioned that Mark put together a list of stuff, and Todd mentioned that the bad vibes towns, which was Gallup, New Mexico, Zena, Ohio, and what happened in Evanston, Wyoming?
2: Again, just a bad vibe. Pulling
1: nothing,
2: off
1: nothing, nothing
2: interstate.
1: Stood out. No bong water spilled. Nothing like that.
2: Nothing in particular. I believe I was moving from Spokane, Washington, on my way to Yellowstone Park.
1: All right, and then we're getting the places you live.
2: I was going from Phoenix to Spokane, and I stopped there in the meantime.
1: Yeah, we got a list here later on too of where you want to put your dead rocks when your dead body's all.
2: Oh,
1: burnt and made into rocks.
2: He did a pretty good job of tracking all those.
1: Yeah, I was
0: you can go back and listen.
1: We'll get into that. But that's what he had to do. This. We don't listen.
2: You would have had to look at my Google map where I have all the pins dropped.
1: But yesterday we found out that the name of your autobiography about 2-3 months back, your autobiography was Beyond Horny, the Todd Brady story. Sack full of semen, so they're a good one for me. And then...
3: does it?
1: Apparently the second book will be called... Yesterday you said this. I just got super drunk and woke up in my own urine.
0: And just to answer your question from earlier, Tyler, the Villisca axe murders were the morning of June 10th of 1912.
1: And was Heritage Days originally around then?
0: I think it's more of like a July 4th type of thing now. But
1: probably started around then.
0: It's real close.
1: Yeah.
0: It's real close.
1: All right. Yay for dead kids.
0: Hey, mass murder and home invasion. Let's have a weekend festival.
3: How about a parade?
0: There was a parade. There was absolutely a parade, Nick.
1: Was the axe part of the parade?
0: Yeah.
3: The Grand Marshal holds it up.
0: One cosplaying guy marching down the street with the axe.
1: You know, like everybody, like some high school kid in sneakers gets to be Jesus on Easter in those parades. So some high school kid gets to be the guy with the axe walking down. All right.
2: Yep. I'm all for a 1903 festival where we bring raw opium, coke, morphine, and heroin back as medicine.
0: Yes.
1: We would go to that.
0: And they weren't as tight with the prescriptions back then.
1: No.
2: Oh, no.
0: Just pass it out.
1: Because the local doctor is probably on half these things.
2: You could mail. This was mail order and over-the-counter stuff at the time in 1903. I guarantee it.
3: Morphine is the only one that's withstood the test of time to still be prescribed.
2: Well, they've all stood the test of time, but no, I believe morphine's the only one they use for medicine.
3: Right.
1: Yeah, I saw Ryder got a shot of morphine sitting there, and you could see in real time... Just in real time on his face that, he's high.
2: Took a shot of morphine. Shot that woman down. Oh, no, that's cocaine.
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5: I'm Jeff Moe. It's a Lincoln's Pure Rock Alternative 104.1 The Blaze. Police have identified the man killed in a Southwest Lincoln crash Friday morning as 56-year-old Matthew Williamson of Lincoln. The crash happened just after 7 a.m. near Speedway Circle and Park Boulevard just off of Van Dorn Street. Police say the vehicle flipped over the bridge rail and landed on an embankment below on the northwest side of Salt Creek. Monday night's crash in Emerald has turned deadly. Lancaster County Sheriff Terry Wagner confirming Tuesday to KFOR News that a passenger in one of the two vehicles involved in the collision at Northwest 84th and West O Street died at a Lincoln hospital. The passenger in a car was ejected and later died at the hospital. In total, 8 people were taken to hospitals. Speed, impairment, distracted driving, and seatbelt usage are still under investigation. The NSAA Boys State Golf Championships get underway today and wrap up tomorrow at 4 different locations across the state. Class A is being played at the Meadowlark Hills Golf Course in Kearney. Class B is at Scott's Bluff. Class C is out of Grand Island. Class D is in Columbus. Mostly sunny today and a high of 88. I'm Jeff Motes on 104.1 The Blaze.
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1: His real name is Marcel Barthel, but I guess it didn't sound Nazi enough. Is he like a themed Nazi guy? Ludwig Kaiser sounds like a Nazi name, doesn't it?
3: I'm not familiar with him.
1: Okay, whatever. So he was on an elevator in Florida where he lives with a girl, and they just start going to town on each other, making out aggressively, and there's another person on the elevator with them. And then when they finally get off the elevator, I guess the person on the elevator complained about them just going at it in front of them, and then he beat the hell out of that person. So he's obviously got some issues. He was arrested, too, wasn't he?
3: He does. I said something on late today. It was like he was supposed to have some big match coming up, and then he gets...
1: Yeah, the legend incident took place in April at an apartment complex in Lake Eola, where a male whose identity has been publicly released entered the elevator with Barthel. Okay, there was a guy on there.
2: Recently seen diddling a woman in a sauna.
1: Yeah, that's what I thought of. That's exactly what I thought of. Right.
2: That's why you don't bring that stuff up.
1: That's why I don't bring it up, man.
2: You don't object.
1: I don't object. He was definitely stronger than me. I can tell by looking at him. Ludwig, the Kaiser, was in there with a woman. This guy gets on, and they were uncontrollably intimate.
3: Yeah.
1: And aggressively kissing in the elevator.
3: Uncontrollably intimate.
0: It sounded to me like the guy who got on the elevator said, hey, get a room. And he said, nah, how about I beat your ass?
1: That's exactly what happened, I bet. Right. That's why I didn't say get a room to the sauna couple. You know?
2: It's not Nazi.
1: I just said,
2: can I
1: smell your fingers?
3: You were too busy hoping they didn't notice you watched them from the corner.
2: His character.
1: Don't make me the bad guy in that one. I walked in, they were playing with each other.
2: And you didn't complain.
1: No.
2: You didn't say anything.
1: No, I didn't make. Yeah. I was going to sniff and go, yeah.
3: Say, what's that, third base?
2: Other than his name being Kaiser, he's got really no Nazi connections.
1: Okay.
2: Yeah, he portrays a pompous, ultra-disciplined European aristocrat.
1: Oh, okay. Okay.
2: So he's a villain. Is he just German? He didn't wrestle over
1: We have a lot of WWE listeners in this program, so yeah, let us know what you think of this dude.
2: Yeah, but I don't even know if he's WWE. If this
1: is
2: the German. Oh, he is, okay.
1: Yeah, he's just a German guy over here.
2: Okay.
1: He's a WWE. Yeah, he wrestles here. And this happened in Florida. So
2: he's with the big leagues. He's in the big leagues.
1: Yeah. He's not a huge guy.
2: No. But he looks pretty ripped.
1: Yeah,
0: but if you're choosing a wrestling name, I mean, I would avoid the word Kaiser.
1: Well, he's doing that. He's leading into it.
0: Like, it's the roles, not the Fuhrer.
1: He didn't pick
2: like
1: Hitler.
2: They would really disinvite him to the match at the White House. We won't have somebody named Kaiser.
0: That's UFC, Todd.
2: Oh, it is.
0: That's
2: okay.
0: UFC.
2: That's why they would disinvite him, because he's not part of the UFC.
1: White trash White House event coming up. Jesus. But at least he's not Hitler. He went with the lesser of two evils. The Kaiser was as bad as Hitler, although they both started world wars.
3: And he had to shave that mustache.
1: Yeah.
3: Like, that's the most disappointing thing about that Catholic kindergarten graduation fight is that those people were surrounded by folding chairs and nobody picked them up. Nobody watched wrestling.
1: Yeah, but real folding chairs hurt. Yeah.
3: Yeah.
1: Yeah, he was going to town. That's why you don't, if you see people going to town, just move on. Or just get in the sauna and look at them.
2: Yeah, it's really best not to intervene.
3: Don't mind me.
2: In that situation, because they're in the throes of passion. And the other thing they're passionate about is beating you up. And
1: this guy got arrested. The Kaiser got arrested, too.
3: And what makes a makeout aggressive?
1: Yeah, are you outside boob, really needing him? Really, I don't know.
2: Oh, he was
3: just a fast pace?
2: Elevator?
1: They're in the elevator, right?
2: Okay, yeah.
1: But it was a third person in the elevator. It was a dude.
2: Yeah, he was mashing her up against the wall of the elevator. You know, it was aggressive.
1: Totally aggressive.
2: Loving it up.
1: Yeah. In an elevator.
3: You're going down.
2: Right, when they're going down.
1: Good morning, Mr. Kaiser. That's dumb. All right. Well, here are other rules for men, by the way. But I really don't care. I wouldn't complain. We'll take that call, though. It happened to me. Last week, stumbled across two people in the sauna, and he was making movements with his hand around her crotch.
2: Doesn't sound like
1: touching
2: he was
1: her crotch.
2: As aggressive as that Kaiser guy here.
1: No.
3: Yeah.
1: No, but they were tonguing each other, and he was reaching in on her little yoga pants.
3: I think it's worse on an elevator because
1: you're trapped.
3: The elevator is trapped. Yeah.
1: Right.
0: Yeah, which is why I give him a little bit more leeway for saying, hey, come on, man. You know?
2: Yes, I'm still not saying anything.
1: I'm not saying anything.
3: And you're not expecting this guy to be Ludwig von Kaiser or whatever.
1: I know, you're right. Yeah, an on-the-edge WWE guy full of crank.
0: Might have been roid raging a little.
3: Yeah,
1: a little bit.
3: Yeah, he's the juiced fascist heel. You're not expecting that.
1: You aren't, but just to look at the guy, though.
3: He's got the haircut.
1: He's got the Nazi haircut. He really does, man. Yeah. Oh, yeah.
3: Right, he goes to great clips and asks for I run the trains.
1: Yeah. He does look like, just seeing this guy, I'm not, and you know, because he's built, so the guy saw that, too.
3: Wait, he's not like Triple H built. He's like,
1: but he's also, you can tell he can take care of himself. I'm not saying anything. Well, I wouldn't say anything no matter who it was.
3: No, I just.
1: Unless he's
3: like,
1: sucking face with your girlfriend, who cares?
3: This sucks.
0: And even then, if he was sucking face with your girlfriend, you might want to be like, yeah, go ahead, man.
1: Yeah, whatever.
0: Sure. Right. She's yours now.
2: The guy who narked was probably jealous of that girl.
3: He wanted to be in her position.
0: Yeah. And it may have been a culmination situation, because I thought I read that this was a neighbor.
1: Yeah.
0: This was an apartment building.
1: Right.
0: Maybe this was a pattern of behavior.
1: Yeah. Yeah.
0: Maybe this wasn't the first time neighbor had seen them make it out in the elevator. It's like, come on, man. Mm. And then it was, all right, ass beating time.
1: Yeah, then they had to cancel it. He was going to fight in Mexico City that night. It had to be canceled. Yeah.
3: Oh, he's going to fight that night.
2: Oh, so.
1: Well, I don't know if it was that night, but it was that night.
3: It did get canceled?
1: Yeah, yeah.
2: He lost a payday.
1: Yeah. And he got arrested. So.
3: Well, yeah. I don't know if that guy's enough of a name to get away with that. Is he just done? But the WWE, it's also...
1: Well, first of all, we talked about this before, how back in the day, you'd see it more. I don't know, you still see it now. I don't hang out in clubs like I did when I was younger. But are people in the corner sucking face like they used to?
2: Oh, I think so.
1: We have a young guy in the studio. You're 21, right, man?
4: Yes, sir.
1: Okay. Right. You've been in some clubs. Don't call me sir, by the way. I appreciate you being nice.
0: Now do it all the time.
3: Yeah, right. If he hates it, lean in.
2: Mr. Jones is my dad. Call me. That's what I always say. A lot of people do call me that.
0: not to your face.
1: This is Nick's cousin. Right. Nick, I forgot his first name again. Sorry.
4: Landon,
1: thank you, man. Yep. So, yeah, do you see young people just going mashing faces in bars like you did when we were your age?
2: Or old people.
1: Or old people, for that matter.
4: Yeah.
2: Any people.
1: Yeah.
4: I actually go country line dancing at the country bars.
1: All right.
4: And
1: of course you do. Right.
4: Yeah.
1: Yo, that happens. It must happen there a lot, right?
4: Oh, yeah.
1: Just drunk chicks and guys sucking face real hard at the bar?
4: Oh, yeah.
1: Okay.
4: Grabbing ass, too.
1: Grabbing ass? Okay. Oh, you can say that.
3: Does anybody say anything?
1: Yeah.
4: No.
1: Unless it's their woman, right?
4: Yeah, you just let it happen.
2: You just leave them alone.
4: Yeah, right, yeah. You don't get involved.
1: Right.
4: Yeah. No, you just leave them alone.
1: Right.
2: Don't intervene in those situations.
1: Right.
4: Yeah, they're having their moment.
1: Somebody is angry. Somebody's always... Well, first of all, everybody's drunk. I mean, Ludwig is just roids, like Puss said. But you're right. Plus you have to line dance. You're sure you're kind of pissed about that.
0: Yeah.
2: Some people actually enjoy
1: it. I know people like line dancing. I get it. But,
3: well, it's got to be a great way to meet women.
2: Yeah.
4: Oh, yeah. Yeah.
0: Buckle bunnies.
4: Yeah. Oh, yeah.
1: So, yeah, you don't say anything.
0: I just wonder if people's tolerance for that is a little lower these days. I mean, I don't know. Are people more apt to pop off about something like that nowadays and just be like, hey, knock it off.
1: Maybe the person that runs the bar might.
2: Yeah.
0: Yeah.
1: But I don't think patrons care. Like you said, unless it's your sister, your girlfriend, you know.
0: Yeah, even your
1: something
0: sister.
1: You walked in on.
0: Look, your sister deserves something, too. Just leave her alone. She's having a good time, you know. Yeah. It's fine.
1: Yeah.
2: No. In the idiots, just walk away.
0: Yeah. Just be happy that they're both making out with somebody else.
1: Yeah, that's why I didn't say it. But I, like I said, that song, A Couple, is lucky it was me or a guy like me that just didn't care what they were doing, you know?
2: Oh, you could have been a total bitch about it.
1: Yeah. I could have walked up to the front desk and said, she's playing with her.
0: I shouldn't have to stand for this kind of behavior in my gym. I pay a good money, did not have to see
1: it. They could have kept doing it. Now, most people are not drunk at the gym, but they could have kept doing it, and I wouldn't have cared.
3: They could have reached the point where you get banned from the gym.
1: We're just looking at
3: it.
1: Right.
3: Maybe if you start, going to third base on yourself.
0: Always possible.
1: I don't think she was that hot. That was my problem with that whole
2: thing. Oh,
1: okay. Yeah,
0: but she was easy.
3: Right.
1: I told you, he was hotter than her.
2: Right. And if she were...
0: You got to stop saying that.
1: I know, but as a straight guy, I can admit that.
2: Would you have said, don't let me interrupt?
1: Well, no, she was not ugly. She just wasn't... that's how
2: Kids keep going.
1: Yeah. Just
2: pretend I'm not here.
3: Yeah, you can't go with her and request he starts making out with somebody else. Be like, hey, what about that girl on the treadmill?
1: And then two days ago, I walked past her and we both looked at each other. So I know she knows I'm the guy that walked in on him. And I haven't seen him there yet. But it's just with the times I go to the gym.
2: Did she give you that I was ready to put on a show for you look?
1: No, I think she looked at me like, I don't know what she looked like. Oh, that's the guy that was looking at us when he walked in.
3: You didn't wink at her, did you?
1: I was older.
3: Little finger gun.
0: Hey, girl.
1: Well, she was getting a finger gun is what she was getting.
3: Hey-o.
1: Use that this weekend, Nick.
0: Yeah. Where?
2: Yeah. She didn't look at you like you were a creep because you were
1: No. I think she looked at me like, that's the guy. It was a recognition that I was the guy that walked in on them.
2: Oh,
1: it was that look.
3: Yeah. Do you think she was embarrassed?
1: I'd like to talk to him and say how funny it was. But I'm not going to bring it up.
0: Yeah, but I think if you try to get to know them,
1: then I'm a creep.
0: You come off as, yeah, hey, want a threesome?
1: Yeah.
0: I'll come in and I come on.
1: Especially if they hear me say he was hotter than she was. Right?
0: Yeah,
2: And I think the best way to get to know them would be, hey, you want a threesome? That should be how you introduce yourself.
1: Then you read about man gets his ass kicked in sauna at a crunch
2: in the sauna, and I had this question for you.
3: You ever been to Paris?
0: Yeah, you might lose your roommate over that one, too.
1: But I haven't seen that dude since. But I'm sure, like I said, the odds are, I saw her yesterday, but the odds are I'm going to see them both in that sauna again.
0: You know? Imagine meeting you here.
1: I know. I don't think it's me.
0: Here we are again.
2: Yeah. Well, she might have left him.
1: Yeah. I don't think she left
2: him. Maybe they're not together anymore because she saw what else she could have in that sauna that day. And she heard, you know,
1: an older, sweaty guy looking at him.
2: Why you're not married anymore. Word gets around the gym.
3: She left it for a classier guy that only does that in the Sonic while they're waiting for their food.
1: Whatever. So don't walk up to people and say, what are you doing? Just let them have sex. Yeah.
3: I would avoid starting confrontation with anybody with that haircut.
1: Oh, the Ludwig guy.
0: Yeah.
1: Yes.
0: Yeah.
1: Yeah, because even his ears, they're not like wrestled out, but they look like he looks like a fighter. Yeah.
2: But I think you're a little bitch even if you go to management and complain about
1: that's
2: something
1: what I mean.
2: Like that.
1: I mean,
2: this
1: that's
2: guy,
1: what I mean.
2: This guy tried to intervene right there. Bad idea.
0: Well, I don't think he tried to intervene. I think he just said something.
1: Yeah. I'm not saying anything. Are you pushing?
0: He didn't physically step in and push him apart. He just probably just said, hey, man, come on.
1: If he said, just get a room.
0: Or something like that.
1: That just get a room is not a big deal. You shouldn't get beat up for saying get a room.
2: Yeah, I think he would have still gotten his ass beat if he said get a room.
1: Yeah, because of the roids.
0: Yeah, that's the roid rage kicking in.
2: He's the kind of guy you probably shouldn't say anything to. That's why, you know, in any situation, I think you should just nothing.
3: Maybe he just gave him an obnoxious cough. I was trying to get him to stop.
1: I was a little drunk at my pool party last week.
0: What?
1: Yeah, no crap. And my son, who's, he's 21, and his girlfriend's 21, and they're in the pool sucking face, and I yell, get a room. To them, so.
0: And he's like, I have one. It's
1: right
0: there.
1: I have a room, exactly. Right.
3: That's the perfect opportunity to bust out the cannonball.
1: Right
3: next to him, making out in the pool, just dad blast with the cannonball.
1: Gonna happen. I will do that next time. Gonna happen.
2: Don't say dad blast. No,
3: that was unfortunate.
2: That was a poor choice of words.
0: Phrasing it.
1: I think your dad would hear the word dad blast.
3: Oh, he'll be happy to hear that.
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6: I'm Jeff Moats at Lincoln's Pure Rock Alternative 104.1 The Blaze. Police have identified the man killed in a Southwest Lincoln crash Friday morning as 56-year-old Matthew Williamson of Lincoln. The crash happened just after 7 a.m. near Speedway Circle and Park Boulevard just off of Van Dorn Street. Police say the vehicle flipped over the bridge rail and landed on an embankment below on the northwest side of Salt Creek. Monday night's crash in Emerald has turned deadly. Lancaster County Sheriff Terry Wagner confirming Tuesday to KFOR News that a passenger in one of the two vehicles involved in the collision at Northwest 84th and West O Street died at a Lincoln hospital. The passenger in a car was ejected and later died at the hospital. In total, 8 people were taken to hospitals. Speed, impairment, distracted driving, and seatbelt usage are still under investigation. The NSAA Boys State Golf Championships get underway today and wrap up tomorrow at 4 different locations across the state. Class A is being played at the Meadowlark Hills Golf Course in Kearney. Class B is at Scott's Bluff. Class C is out of Grand Island. Class D is in Columbus. Mostly sunny today and a high of 88. 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

0: guess when there's a replay, you'll hear us doing this kind of stuff, right?
1: Nope.
0: Okay.
1: Dead giveaway.
0: The audience knows we're live.
2: You should put some on file.
0: What the hell was that?
2: With me trying to talk.
0: I know.
1: That's going to be fun.
0: That's Nick's voice, too, by the way. He's here. All right. Crazy. Let's do it.
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0: There was some people bitching and praising on the unofficial Todd and Tyler site a couple of months
2: ago. I saw it.
0: One of them was another unscheduled day off. This was yesterday. What's going on? And then somebody saying, God forbid somebody takes a day off when they feel like crap instead of talking for four straight hours. Well, the rest of us feel okay. Todd just got no voice. But and, you're here, brother.
2: Mostly I feel fine.
0: Yeah.
2: It's just the voice.
0: Yeah. Wow, yeah.
4: Yeah, you're in for it, man.
0: And that is Nikki here at 6 in the morning, Central Time. We asked Nick to be nice enough to come in early for us.
2: Come in the event of an emergency.
0: Yeah, and he did. But I thought... But he didn't think you were coming at all, and then we got a text. What time was that text push you sent to us?
1: Oh, that was about, what, 7, 8 o'clock last night?
0: Oh, I heard my phone off. I didn't see it. Okay. So, did you see that text last night?
4: I did.
0: Did you think, I can sleep in now?
4: Well, it crossed my mind.
1: Told ya.
0: Yeah, but Nick and I had a separate text.
2: But you got to be there in case somebody's going to file a claim.
0: Right.
2: Now, this would be like Nick, coming, emergency.
0: But, yeah, this was, yeah.
2: Right.
0: Somebody's house burnt down. Nick shows up out front.
2: He's right there.
0: Right, yeah. So, Todd is here. We are live. It's May 27th, Wednesday, 2026, year of no Lord. We got some deadbolt hits coming up. We got a new comedian that I know Todd and I haven't met. I don't think Puss has met either.
1: Yeah, I've seen him. I've seen him at the Bone, and I know Nick is friends with him. And
0: Noe Ramirez, right?
1: Yes.
4: Yeah.
0: Noe's going to stop in today. Nick
4: he's a funny dude.
0: Yeah, he's a funny dude. He's going to stop in a little later on this morning. And Todd will talk when he feels appropriate. I was having sympathy allergies for you yesterday, Todd. I have allergies, too. I have allergies, too, but and it's been pretty brutal. And but I never lose my voice. Just I can just feel it in my nose. And
2: here's what happens. I get the allergies, and then I will go to sleep.
0: Yeah. And then, that CPAP piece of crap.
2: No, that's got nothing to do with that. Okay. And the crap will just rest in my lungs, and I will get up in the middle of the night, and I will cough and cough and cough and cough until you retch.
0: Oh.
2: That kind of thing. And then you do that for three nights.
0: You puke like a cat in the corner, right?
4: You're going to retch.
2: Friday night. I was okay to talk Saturday. I did it on Saturday night. I was okay to talk Sunday.
0: Right.
2: I did it on Sunday night. And I could barely talk on Monday, and then I did it again Monday night, and I could not talk yesterday.
0: I don't know what day it is anymore. Yeah. It's just been this last 2 weeks have been kind of crazy.
1: I'm with you.
4: Yeah. How much are you talking when you're at home?
2: I'm communicating by notebook mostly.
0: All right.
4: Oh, that's romantic.
0: I love you. I love you. I love you.
2: No, I'm trying to save my voice.
4: Todd's notebook is like head question mark.
1: Don't make him laugh. Don't make him laugh.
0: Yeah, how do you write if you want oral sex? How do you write that down?
2: You don't.
0: Just write oral sex with a question mark?
2: You don't, because you're not really sexy in this state.
4: Well, you can still moan.
2: But I got aggravated with Christy when I first got home. She would ask questions, and do I have to talk?
0: Yeah, no. Your job is to talk, so save your voice. Off the air completely.
2: That's when I got out the notebook.
0: All right. Remember the remember the movie? I love this movie.
4: Airplane?
0: I love that movie too, Nick. But Brad Pitt wasn't in that one. Brad Pitt, Anthony Hopkins. And remember, it's the big Montana epic thing.
2: Oh, yeah. River runs through it.
0: No. Every time I say that, somebody says that. And it's not that movie. Oh, that's Brad Pitt and Robert Redford. Remember F1? When Anthony Hopkins... Anthony, what is it?
4: F1?
0: No. Jesus, I
1: meet
0: should know
1: Joe
0: that.
1: Black.
4: Legends of the Fall?
0: Legends of the Fall, right. Okay, in that, if you've
1: seen
0: that
1: movie...
0: They were
1: in Meet Joe Black together, by the way.
0: It's a great movie.
2: They were.
0: Legends of the Fall. But there's a... Anthony Hopkins plays his dad, and when he's gone for a long time, Anthony Hopkins has a stroke. And when he comes back, Anthony Hopkins has a chalkboard hanging around his neck. Remember that? And he just writes what he wants to say on this chalkboard. So that's what you should get, Todd. Just hang a big chalkboard around your neck
2: that
0: with a piece of chalk.
2: That'd be good luck.
0: And go, that's how he sounded in the show. But and you can just write on the chalkboard what you want to say to Christy, you know, around the house.
4: Yeah. You could get a bell like Tuco's uncle in Breaking Bad.
0: That's right.
2: Just to be clear to the unofficial fan page, there was no stroke.
0: Oh, that what you're thinking? Yeah. Oh, I didn't read the whole thing.
2: Okay. Well, it's time for assisted living. all that trope.
1: Oh, this is a good
0: I got
1: point.
0: On there and said we're live tomorrow. I should have said more than that.
1: Yeah. This is a good point from the email, though. Make sure you don't have pneumonia. We don't need you going full Kyle Busch.
2: Oh, no. And see, I got that checked yesterday.
1: Good.
2: You know, when pneumonia and sepsis is floating around in the headlines, and you're having some lung issues, you should get that checked out.
0: Yeah, a doctor had to check in on this, but I saw a bunch of people. I mean, I want to stamp on a guy's grave because it's sad as hell. These kids were... And they're all at the race the other day with the wife. It's so freaking sad.
1: Oh, yeah.
0: But somebody said if you go to the doctor right away, he should have went to the doctor right away. I don't know if he did or not. I don't know. That's what they're saying. People are saying behind the scenes.
2: I don't know.
0: It's sad.
2: I don't know his
0: It could happen to anybody at any age. I get it.
1: It's tragic all the way around.
4: Like it makes it sadder that he didn't die by driving into a wall.
1: Earnhardt's disease.
4: Yeah.
0: Right.
4: Since that wasn't like an occupational hazard.
0: That's true. And they're saving the number for apparently the kid does race. He's like 11 years old now. He's already racing in one of those lower leagues. You know, the kid probably go-karts, small cars.
4: E-bike.
0: Yeah, they're saving that number for him.
1: My daddy drove in a circle. I'm going to drive in a circle.
0: Yeah, basically, yeah. But they're saving that number 8 when they're retiring that number.
4: An 11-year-old driving anything is nuts.
0: Yeah, wow. They showed him like in a car, too. I'm thinking, he doesn't even have a license.
1: Like, it's a nice thing to say, but what if the kid's not that good when he gets older?
0: I know. Well, I thought when I first heard the story, they were going to save number 8 for his kid. I'm thinking, does his kid even want to do this for a living? But apparently his kid is in one of those lower, 11-year-old race leagues. I don't know what they are.
1: Whatever. But I mean, what if he sucks?
0: What if he sucks?
1: What if he peaks at 15 and he's never that good enough to go
0: That's
1: to NASCAR?
0: True. Well, we'll give the number to somebody else.
2: The team's not going to put up with that.
1: Yeah, I suppose.
0: No, they will.
2: They're there to make money.
1: It's his birthright. Sure.
4: Wasn't Earnhardt Jr. number 8?
0: You're right. 8. Earnhardt was 8, wasn't he?
1: No, he was 3.
0: 3, that's right.
4: 3 forever.
0: Yeah.
1: I only know that because of Zombieland.
0: Yeah.
1: Remember Woody Harrelson kept painting three on the side of every car?
0: That's right. He did do that.
4: I know that I was a, believe it or not, a douche when I was younger.
1: Yeah.
4: And
1: what?
4: Some of it
0: was like a smart ass
4: like
0: douche.
4: Just
0: a douche.
4: Smart ass, like I didn't think it was funny that Earnhardt died, but I thought it was funny how surprised everybody was that he died.
0: Yeah, me too.
4: It's like
0: me.
4: I had a big sticker put on the back of my car that was like his autograph for the number 3, and you would get people that drove by you and honk and throw the 3 up.
0: Oh, is that what you did that for?
4: I just thought it was like. I'm like, hey, it's sad the guy died, but it's also pretty funny that everybody's like, what?
0: Yeah.
4: What happened?
0: That was the last guy drove
4: 200 miles an hour for a living.
0: We almost got fired after that. No, we didn't.
2: No.
0: The audience wanted to fire us. No, they didn't. You know,
1: Three guys
2: wanted it.
0: They were mad at us for that, but he died in 2001.
4: I wanted to make a t-shirt that was like open on the left part of your chest and just had his car going in and said, you drove right into my heart, which is the back part of the car, but

0: Be very, very quiet.
1: Okay.
0: Dodd's Hunting Fudges. Boogie's Bambi Bash.
1: Boogie's Branch Service. Buddha of the Bluffs.
0: Chewy's Massive Dog Dong. Creeping Death. Glad I saved my voice for that.
2: Yeah.
0: And Dead Dad's Club.
1: Oh, while we're while we're talking about dongs, I got to show you this picture. I was at this.
2: No, please don't.
1: Well, it's a picture. Of a, it's a picture of a T-shirt.
2: Okay,
1: it's a picture
2: it was
1: of a T-shirt.
2: Be yours.
1: Don't so I'm
2: preface
1: at this,
2: things like that.
1: I'm at this arts festival. Watch this reggae band on Monday afternoon, and this guy comes walking past me. He's a black dude, 6'3", 6'4", something like that. He's got a T-shirt on, and it says, and I actually stopped the dude. I said, man, that's a great T-shirt. It said, hang on here, I'll send it to you guys. You can check it out.
2: Oh, no.
1: Biggest micro penis in the world. Right on his T-shirt, walking around, and, you know, there's kids, there's adults, reggae band playing, nobody's drinking booze. And I just say, and I look, and I start laughing at the dude, and I go, dude, that's a great T-shirt. He goes, man, thanks, bro. And he keeps walking.
2: Is this at Hershey Park?
1: No, it was an arts festival. Blah.
3: Did you ask him where you could get one, and he said, no, you can't have one.
1: Yeah, I know. Yeah.
2: Did you buy a painting?
1: No, I just drank and listened to reggae. Biggest micro penis in the world. All right, so get that. That T-shirt's available, by the way. You want to check that
0: Tyler's
1: out.
0: Tyler's wouldn't have the micro on it.
1: Yeah.
0: And it wouldn't
1: you're right, Bush.
0: Wouldn't
1: right
0: be talk. The biggest.
1: No, it wouldn't be the biggest.
0: Big enough for your wife to leave you.
1: Yeah, just
2: big enough for that.
0: And I'm not sure what the criteria is there, but it happens.
2: Yeah. Just past the threshold.
0: Yeah,
1: there you go. Thank you guys for
0: they leave you and they that. Seek something completely opposite.
1: And apparently, we'll get this after the break. But apparently, Bryce Harper's really cool. Yeah.
0: Oh, yeah.
1: Really cool.
2: I was more disturbed by seeing this video than I was by you discussing this
1: really cool.
2: horrendous
1: Bryce
2: morning
1: Harper
2: ritual.
1: Is really cool. We'll get into that in a little bit.
0: And he doesn't save a step.
3: No, he does.
0: No,
1: he does. Yes,
0: he really does. He really does.
3: Either putting it on the brush or in your mouth, that's a step.
1: Bryce Harper and me are really cool. Well, I'm back.
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6: 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Police have identified the man killed in a Southwest Lincoln crash Friday morning as 56-year-old Matthew Williamson of Lincoln. The crash happened just after 7 a.m. near Speedway Circle and Park Boulevard just off of Van Dorn Street. Police said the vehicle flipped over the bridge rail and landed on an embankment below on the northwest side of Salt Creek. Monday night's crash in Emerald has turned deadly. Lancaster County Sheriff Terry Wagner confirming Tuesday to KFOR News that a passenger in one of the two vehicles involved in the collision at Northwest 84th and West O Street died at a Lincoln hospital. The passenger in a car was ejected and later died at the hospital. In total, 8 people were taken to hospitals. Speed, impairment, distracted driving, and seatbelt usage are still under investigation. The NSAA Boy State Golf Championships get underway today and wrap up tomorrow at 4 different locations across the state. Class A is being played at the Meadowlark Hills Golf Course in Kearney. Class B is at Scott's Bluff. Class C is out of Grand Island. Class D is in Columbus. Mostly sunny today and a high of 88. I'm Jeff Motes on 104.1 The Blaze.
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0: Hefty slider bag. 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
1: Well, with the it being God, what the hell was I going to say? I know exactly what I was going to say. I had a sense the beginning, but then the sense just went away. Besides being Nick's man crush, which is Bryce Harper of the Philadelphia Phillies, and I think Jim likes him a lot too because he's a big Philly fan. Bryce Harper filmed himself taking the toothpaste into his mouth, and it just, the internet went nuts, and then I got obviously tagged on a bunch of those because that's how I do it. And apparently last night at Petco, they're playing in San Diego. They put a big sign. The scoreboard said Bryce Harper puts toothpaste directly into his mouth. they did at the game.
2: I love that he's getting crap for this.
1: Right. Of course he is.
3: It doesn't save a step, but what it might do is save you some time because I'm envisioning this.
1: It is quick.
3: Tyler does. If you have the toothpaste right up by your mouth
1: and the toothbrush ready to go,
3: and the toothbrush right, and then
1: it's quick.

0: You put a little dab of toothpaste in your mouth, and then just you brush, bit, yeah. And then you put a little more.
1: No, just one dab. One dab will do you.
0: Are you looking at the visual, and then a little toothpaste?
1: And look, I'm looking at the visual, you, by the way. You got two fists in your mouth
0: Yeah, I see. You see that a lot in the documentaries. Yeah. You would save some time that way. Right. You're not saving a step, but if you do,
1: time and step, or yeah, you're right.
0: Yeah,
1: okay.
0: Back and forth.
1: It's definitely time. It's definitely time.
2: You use the crest quicker.
1: It's not a step, but it's definitely quicker.
0: Maybe if you like the toothpaste, you suck on it a couple of times.
1: Suck on it.
0: Suck on that a couple of times.
1: Bryce Harper is taking a lot of crap.
0: Back and forth. Back and forth.
3: And we know, and we all know Tyler's about efficiency of his time.
1: Damn right.
3: Always. He never wastes time on anything.
1: Especially in the morning. Especially in the morning, I am.
3: Never waste time on anything.
0: No, it's all about doubling down on arguments that he knows are wrong.
3: Yes,
1: I'm
3: that too.
1: I'm messing around with the fans, but I'm just glad that Bryce Harper, who's very cool, and me both do that. So, Nick, you got an etiquette question.
2: I thought it was very disturbing that he sucked on the end of the tube.
1: Well, it's his tooth. It's his toothpaste.
2: Well, yeah,
1: nobody
2: but still, it's got to be jerked.
1: Mine is only my toothpaste.
2: Your teeth,
1: by the way.
2: It's not like you're brushing it because your mouth needs to be cleaned.
0: You don't share the toothpaste.
1: No, I got my own toothpaste, man.
2: You were adamant about that.
1: Yeah, I can't use the whitening stuff because I got some veneers and some of that. You know, I used to use whitening stuff.
0: So. No, we share the toothpaste at home.
1: Yeah. Well, a lot of people do. I just never did.
3: Yeah, we don't.
0: Just the one tube.
1: Yeah. Well, you don't want to share toothpaste with me. I'm sucking on it.
2: Yeah. Exactly.
1: You know where my mouth's been, though. Yeah. So, Nick, you have an etiquette question.
2: Okay, so
1: not toothpaste, right?
2: But she made dinner last night, and the kids were over. And my daughter was a couple seats away from. I took the eggs and I sat them down on the table. And just as I was setting them down on the table, she goes, "Dad, can you set those down over here?" But they were down on the table by the time I'd set them down.
1: Yeah.
2: So I set them down and I just sit here. Can you move those over here?
1: Yeah.
2: I was like, "Well, why don't you just grab them?"
1: Right.
2: I'm like, "They're on the table."
1: Yeah, I'm with you.
2: And she's like, "Well, I started asking, but they were still in your hand." I'm like, "I don't care." They're not in my hand anymore. I'm like, just grab them. Like, I'm putting other stuff on the table.
1: I'm on your side already.
0: Was it a long reach to get to them? Or were they reachable?
2: Probably like she could have got it like a 45-degree angle and just grabbed them.
0: But
2: like,
0: she could have gotten
2: She would have had to get up. Like, she was close enough that nobody was sitting in the chair next to her.
1: And she's a young, spry lady.
2: There was a seat in between where she was, but nobody was. She wouldn't have been reaching over anybody.
1: So this caused a big, long argument?
2: Well,
1: that's what it sounds like.
2: I don't know if it was an argument. It's more just like semantics or what. I don't know. It's like, well, just grab them.
1: I'm on your side,
2: But I think if you start asking somebody something, but they've finished whatever by the time you're done asking, then
1: she would just grab them.
0: Had to have lifted out of the chair a little bit, maybe, but not leave her space.
2: I don't even know if she would have had to. She probably could have stayed, like, both cheeks in the chair, just reach over a little bit and.
1: Yeah, I'm on your side here.
3: Once
1: you finish doing something, let someone else do it. Well, you want it, then do you do it. Right.
2: Right.
1: Basically, that's it, right.
3: You skipped over the important detail here. What was for dinner?
2: Yeah.
3: Breakfast for dinner? Oh, yeah. Okay. Nice.
2: So I was scrambled eggs. Yeah. And then later, I did want scrambled eggs, but they were down by her, and I didn't ask for her to I was like, you know, I'm just not going to have eggs.
3: Just not going to bring this back up again.
2: Like, maybe I'll just have some today. There's some left over.
0: Well, in the etiquette world, I think you would say, could you please pass the egg?
2: Well, and I would have, but I didn't want it to bring up the whole thing again. Yeah, we'd already had the discussion.
1: Yeah, you're going through some stuff
2: I didn't want that look.
1: Yeah, I don't blame you. On that look, right? Yeah.
2: Like, oh, now you want the eggs.
1: Right.
0: Did anybody have Bob Horner?
1: Did Bob die?
0: Yes.
1: Oh, I didn't know that.
2: Who is that?
1: A few people died over the
0: weekend. You would remember Bob Horner, Nick, from David Letterman, who used to call him some kind of fat blob.
2: Oh.
1: Yeah.
0: He played for the Braves.
1: Mm-hmm.
3: People make fun of people's weight on broadcasts.
0: Well, not anymore. But, you know.
3: No, I'm pretty sure it still happens.
0: Yeah.
2: Making fun of their current weight is bad.
1: That's wrong, right?
2: Yeah. We'll make fun of people's youthful weight.
0: This was Letterman in the 80s, and he called him a fat tub of goo.
1: Yeah, I do remember that.
0: Yeah.
1: Nobody had Bob Horner?
3: No, nobody had Bob Horner.
0: And Bob Horner went to the Braves right from Arizona State. No minor league.
1: Oh, he's Arizona State guy.
0: He's an ASU guy.
2: He hit four home runs in a game once.
1: Aren't your boys down the street?
0: They are.
1: Yeah, you going to go down and check them out?
0: I might. I like that ballpark.
1: Go when they're not playing the Huskers. You have to deal with those douchebags.
0: I think Friday night they're playing not the Huskers.
1: Sorry, fans.
0: Whoever else is in that regional.
1: Yeah, they're playing somebody else first, right?
0: Oh, there's an Ole Miss or Mississippi State. I got to look.
3: Although maybe you should just stay inside all weekend and stay out of the pollen.
1: Yeah, maybe that helped Todd too. Yeah, yeah.
2: If you do go, you're going to need to take a cowbell or an air horn.
1: Oh, God.
2: Just so you can contribute to the noise without yelling.
1: Yeah. The Arizona State doesn't do cowbells. That's the... Who's a cowboy? Oh, that's
3: that
1: the
3: Georgia.
0: That's Mississippi State.
3: Mississippi State.
0: Yeah. I'm pretty sure it's Mississippi
1: Ole Miss
0: State.
1: Is down the street, right. Yeah.
2: The Omaha,
1: my college baseball, Omaha by the beef. Way, in case you're wondering there. The regionals are happening this coming weekend. Actually, probably tomorrow, right?
3: Yeah, I think it's Thursday, right. Friday, Saturday.
1: I think so. Speaking of deaths, Sonny Rollins died. Saxophone player, famous saxophone player for years and years. He was 95. Picked by 46 people. Any Deadpool change, Puss?
3: No. The top of the leaderboard remains the same. Let me get it for you here. Powers Free Time, still sitting in first place with 7 hits. We have, looks like, 4 players with 6 behind him. TNT Twilight Boner Signal. Nick's Diddling Dink's Daycare. Lil Horfin Annie.
1: Yeah.
3: And Emotional Support Cocktail. And then we got a ton at 5. And so it's a very active leaderboard.
1: Death guesser. Yeah. Dick Harp likes dead people at Fifi Portland. My porn name had Sonny Rollins.
0: South Dakota State is the number 4 seed.
1: That's right.
0: In that
1: Arizona
0: region.
1: State plays them, right?
0: The Jackrabbits. No, I think they play...
1: They play Mississippi,
0: yeah,
1: right.
0: It'll be
1: and the Huskers play South Dakota State. You're
0: 2 and 3 first.
1: Right.
0: And, and then from there.
1: Right.
0: And somebody disputed Brookings being the worst city in South Dakota.
1: Is that where South Dakota State is?
0: Yes. That's where the
1: I like their campus. I'll give them that. I wasn't downtown at all, but I drove past downtown. But my daughter visited South Dakota State. It's a cool campus. It's a really nice place.
0: I had a couple of friends theorize why... Whoever made that list did that list. But I'll share that with you.
1: Oh, it's a list around the country, by the way.
0: Yeah, no. I'll share the list with you off the air.
1: Okay, good.
0: What the methodology involved was.
1: Okay.
0: Are we at $50 a butthole?
1: Is the word meth? Methodology?
0: Are.
1: Right.
0: Yeah.
1: Yeah. Waste your voice on this line, Todd.
0: Viz on my Jace.
1: Yeah.
0: And Fred Astaire.
1: Glory Hall, Hall Pass. GMA Saggy Meat Kitten.
3: I think that's Grandma's.
1: Grandma's Saggy Meat Kitten. Holy hell.
3: Yeah.
0: I thought it was Good Morning America.
1: Yeah.
0: Who is Good Morning America Saggy Meat
1: Kitten? Yeah, who's the host of Good Morning America?
0: Yeah.
1: I should know that. We've had enough days
3: Michael
1: off.
3: Michael Strahan?
1: I'm seeing morning TV. No, it's got to be a chick.
3: Al Roker?
0: If it's a meat kitten. A saggy meat kitten.
1: No, it's got to be a woman if it's a meat kitten.
3: Robin Roberts?
1: Oh, yeah.
2: Who's the lady that just lost her mom?
1: And from the...
3: Lara Spencer? Amy Robach?
0: Who's the weather chick?
1: From the Jablowski family, Haywood.
0: Ginger Z?
3: Yeah.
0: I like her.
3: Yeah, I get that.
1: Yeah, I like Ginger Z, too.
3: I get that.
1: Yeah. From the Jablowski family, Haywood. Also had Sonny Rollins.
0: He dodged it nicely. Helmet up brigade.
1: Yeah, nothing I do.
0: I reap when you go.
1: Jack Meraw. Jim Rolls, Blackout Sucks. Larry Dickman.
0: Mama June's Pot Pie. Moist Herpes Hairpiece. And Molotov Mocktail.
1: Munting Smoothie. Ooh.
3: Oh.
1: Nancy's Natural Cans. What Nancy is that?
2: Reagan.
1: Is it really?
2: I don't know.
1: Yeah.
0: Oral
3: Pelosi?
0: And handy in the morning.
1: Oh, it is Pelosi.
3: Yeah. I don't know.
1: Yeah, Pelosi had great cans, right?
0: Yeah, I don't think
2: she still might.
0: I don't think they were natural, though.
1: I don't think they were either. Look that up.
3: Does Nancy Pelosi have real cans? Breast implants?
1: Right. Well, she might have got them when she was younger. I mean, she's been around forever.
2: An inevitable question.
0: Outsourced handy and Pavlov versus Dong.
1: No, it's Pavlov's dong.
0: Oh, I thought it was a court case.
3: No, that'd be Pavlo versus dong.
1: Yeah. It's Pavlov's dong.
0: Okay, Pavlov's dong.
3: There is no credible evidence or official confirmation that Nancy Pelosi has breast implants.
1: She must just have great cans, man.
0: She must.
1: Penicillin, Produce Possum, Puss's Variety Pack, Rigor Mortis. This is get rid of these from head to Sonny Rollins.
0: Sniffing the squanch?
3: Yeah, I don't know what that's about.
0: Talking about poop, y'all. And the commish.
1: Tina's dorm room concussion. Yeah, she was having sex. Tina. Todd and Tyler's monkey in me.
3: Favorite monkey.
0: Tyler soaking Todd.
1: Yeah.
0: Vehicular homicide. Winnie the Roo.
3: Okay, Very slowly and very carefully
1: you
3: here.
1: You Cupid stunt.
3: Thank you.
1: Man, you almost got me, dude. Zach Morris gave me crabs. That's he said it's Cowers free time, right?
3: Cowers free time, still in the lead with 7 hits.
2: What's with vehicular homicide? I think Deadpool.
3: Well, that's not how you spell homicide.
2: Oh,
3: that's homicide. I believe is what they're trying to say.
1: Oh, okay.
3: Homicide is HOMI. That's HOMO.
1: Yeah. You think that guy's that clever though?
3: I mean, that's the best thing I can come up with.
1: Yeah, you're right. That could be.
3: I mean, they're just trying to work in homo somewhere.
2: They did.
3: Look, I believe that a lot of these names are concocted late on New Year's Eve while inebriated.
1: Of course. High, inebriated.
3: You know, wasted. So you get what you get. Stuff.
1: Comedian Noé Ramirez. We haven't met Noé yet. Nick, Colleen gives a thumb up.
3: Yeah, she's been on me for a while. That we need to get Noé up.
2: That's
3: here.
2: Awesome.
0: Two thumbs up, I believe.
1: He's coming up. Yeah. Are you watching? I loved it, by the way. The first 3 episodes, Dutton Ranch yet?
3: Yeah,
1: it's amazing. It's good. It's really good.
0: There's one more out there, isn't there?
3: It's very much the stylistic and thematic continuation
1: it's
3: of Yellowstone.
1: Things are happening. You know, they've moved to Texas. I'm not giving that away. That's not really a giveaway. You'll see it. The ending of Yellowstone kind of I didn't like the ending because they
3: Costner
1: were fighting. Costner went there. But this new version is amazing, and everybody they brought into it.
3: They got Annette Bening and Ed Harris.
1: Ed Harris and
3: they're both great.
1: Yeah, this is really good.
2: They moved to Texas?
3: Yeah.
1: Yeah.
3: But see, now
1: they'll tell you why. You'll watch it. You'll say you'll
3: now
1: watch
3: they're
1: it.
3: Now they're the
2: little. Like, wasn't the whole point of Yellowstone to keep the ranch?
0: Well, they keep mentioning
1: You'll see it. Montana. I'm not going to give it away. I'm not
0: going to
1: give away to the listeners in case they haven't seen
0: it. A lot of stuff.
3: Well, at the end of Yellowstone, you find out that they don't keep the ranch.
0: Yeah.
3: I mean, that's already.
1: But they do move to Montana still.
3: In Montana at the end of that.
1: You'll see why. But, you know, it is pretty good. It's really
2: good. A little 3-bedroom apartment. I'd forgotten the end of that.
1: Yeah. Yeah, you don't need to even go back and watch the ending. This just starts up anew. Yeah, you'll figure it out.
3: It's good.
1: It's really good. Going back.
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6: I'm Jeff Motes, a Lincoln's Pure Rock Alternative, 104.1 The Blaze. Police have identified the man killed in a Southwest Lincoln crash Friday morning as 56-year-old Matthew Williamson of Lincoln. The crash happened just after 7 a.m. near Speedway Circle and Park Boulevard, just off of Van Dorn Street. Police say the vehicle flipped over the bridge rail and landed on an embankment below on the northwest side of Salt Creek. Monday night's crash in Emerald has turned deadly. Lancaster County Sheriff Terry Wagner confirming Tuesday to KFOR News that a passenger in one of the 2 vehicles involved in the collision at Northwest 84th and West O Street died at a Lincoln hospital. The passenger in a car was ejected and later died at the hospital. In total, 8 people were taken to hospitals. Speed, impairment, distracted driving, and seatbelt usage are still under investigation. The NSAA Boy State Golf Championships get underway today and wrap up tomorrow at 4 different locations across the state. Class A is being played at the Meadowlark Hills Golf Course in Kearney. Class B is at Scott's Bluff. Class C is out of Grand Island. Class D is in Columbus. Mostly sunny today and a high of 88. 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
1: That's graduation season. People are getting out of school. High school, college. This is a high school thing here. And I think this is kind of fun. We can go down this list for each one of us, and you can answer this stuff, okay? All right. This is one of those things you wouldn't take. You guys would always bitch about if you took these on the internet thinking everybody's going to find out your passwords. Well, nobody really cares. Did you know your spouse in high school?
3: No.
2: Yes.
1: Your senior year. Senior year.
3: No.
0: Okay. Oh, no.
1: This is about your senior year. Mine wasn't born. All right. Not a spouse, but she wasn't born when I graduated from high
2: school. Your roommate? I knew her, but we weren't like hanging out.
1: Well, you know, it said, all it says, did you know?
2: Yes.
1: Did you know your spouse or your person you're with now?
3: Didn't meet till college.
1: Yeah. What kind of car did you have? I didn't have a car in my high school. I just drove my dad's. I didn't have my own car. What'd you have?
3: 1988.
1: This is a senior year, by the way. Okay.
3: Senior year.
1: Yeah.
3: I think I'd already wrecked that other one. It was like a 95 Pontiac Grand Prix.
1: I'd ask you, first White. Of all, this starts off by giving you your class, but Jim gets mad because we're all supposed to be 22.
3: Right.
0: Yeah, no older than 30.
3: My Pontiac Grand Prix had, remember the car bra?
1: Yeah. Oh, yeah.
3: The little vinyl thing over the front edge of it? Yeah. Had one of those on it.
2: Did you ever try that on?
1: Hey-o!
3: No, but I took it off one time, and they fade the paint. Yeah. So then you have to leave it on.
1: Oh, they do fade the paint.
3: It was
1: right.
3: It was totally. It was the
1: paint. I had a bra for my that little
0: The part that's not covered. The paint is faded.
3: No, the cover the part under the bra is faded. Yeah. Yeah, it was discolored. It was like a yellowy color.
0: I had a Pinto. a Ford Pinto.
1: Wow, the exploding Pintos, huh?
0: But on graduation day, I was gifted a Ford Fairmont.
1: Man, spoiled brat.
0: A brand new Ford Fairmont. Well, not mention the year.
2: I had a 1993 Ford Thunderbird. It was bad.
1: Where'd you work your senior year at all? Maybe sometime during your senior year, did you work someplace?
20: Grocery store. Same place I worked all four.

0: 4 years of high school.
1: At the end of my senior year, I started working at that nursing home. You know,
2: at KGCA Radio.
1: All right.
2: Running North Dakota.
1: Mr. Radio.
2: Wow.
1: Guy.
2: Yeah.
0: I worked at Runza and sold acid to the drive.
1: That's right, you did. Okay.
0: Yeah.
1: Where'd you live? You guys are Omaha and Villisca.
3: At home with mom and dad.
1: Rugby and Mechanicsburg. Were you popular?
3: No.
0: No. Of course not.
3: No.
1: The word popular, I wasn't unpopular. I was just with all the dudes, so I don't know if, you know.
2: But, you know,
1: I hung out with some guys.
0: I
1: hung out
0: with.
1: Yeah, what was that?
0: Just a guy.
1: Yeah.
3: But if anybody was a popular jock in the room, it was Tyler.
1: No, it wasn't. No, a couple of my buddies were more popular jocks than I was.
3: But
1: I
3: you
1: was
3: hung with out the, with the jocks. You
1: oh,
3: were,
1: I hung
3: you
1: out
3: were
1: with
3: a
1: the
3: popular
1: jocks.
3: Jock.
2: Yeah, in my yeah. size school, everybody yeah. knew everybody, but I wouldn't say I was on the popular list.
3: No.
1: Choir or band?
2: Yes.
1: I didn't do either.
3: All of the above.
2: Band.
1: Jazz hands, yeah.
2: No,
3: and speech
2: no
3: and drama.
1: Yeah. Did you ever get suspended?
3: No.
1: Well, suspended is actually, you can't go to school, right? That's not the tension.
3: Well, I think nowadays they have in-school suspension.
1: Whatever.
0: I got a couple of those.
3: Yeah, I could bet that. Yeah.
0: I ran out of, you would get Saturday school for skipping school, and I ran out of Saturdays, so they're like, you just have to come in here for a little bit.
1: Oh, so you were...
3: You were John Bender.
1: Yeah, you were Bender, yeah. No, you wouldn't have been a cool one.
0: Then all you had to do was, like, get the letter before your mom saw it from the mailbox. Like, hey, Nick had to sit in this room all day.
1: If you could go back, would you go back?
3: No.
0: Oh no.
1: A day. No. I'd go back for a day. I wouldn't go back forever, no.
3: No. If you answered that yes, I'm sorry. Your life has been crap since then.
1: Yeah.
2: No, that means you peaked in high school.
3: Yeah.
1: You liked high school. I didn't peak in high school and I liked high school.
2: Okay.
1: You know? Yeah.
0: I wouldn't go back for a full time, I'd
1: go back for a day.
0: If it was Crispito Day, I might consider it.
1: What the hell's that?
0: Like the little crunchy burritos with the nacho cheese on top of them.
3: Yeah.
1: You still talk to the person you went to the prom with?
3: No.
1: She's a Facebook friend of mine. I haven't seen her in years, but we've kind of
3: same
1: messaged back and forth. You know?
3: Same.
1: But I haven't seen her in a long, long time.
3: Nope.
1: Remember I told you her current husband gave me an Uber ride?
3: Oh, that's right.
1: He's my Uber driver.
3: Wiener cousins with your Uber driver.
1: Yeah. Well, no, we were just oral, but that still counts. Yeah, she was saving her vagina for marriage. Yeah.
0: For that guy.
1: Nah, she married a couple other people before.
0: Oh.
1: I'm sure. Yeah.
0: Then why save it?
1: Yeah. Well, she did stuff to me. I was happy. That's all I mattered. I was very happy. Yeah. Did you skip school? Yes, I've skipped school. Yeah.
3: No.
1: Yeah.
2: No, you really couldn't.
3: There was nowhere to go.
1: Well, we did. We just did. You know, you got caught, and you got like a detention or something.
3: But
1: like
3: Todd's talking about small town life. Like I said,
1: they would see you, right?
3: There was nowhere to go, and you were going to get caught because there was, they would notice.
1: Me and my buddy, we skipped class. We went and got pizza, went to my buddy's other buddy's house. His parents had a pool. And so we missed class completely. And this is a class of about 30 people. It was a young English teacher. And I remember like three or four days later, she said to us, hey, you guys weren't here yesterday. We were here, and we had the whole class. Even though some of that class probably didn't like either one of us, they all said we weren't. We were there. They all backed us.
0: That's
1: cool. Just as a joke. So the final day of school, we were hanging out in her class, and we didn't have finals. We just kind of hung out, and we told her we missed that day. She goes, "You sons of bitches." Did you go to all the football games? Yes, because I played.
3: Yeah, because I had to play in the band.
2: And I had to call play-by-play.
1: Yeah.
3: Oh,
1: and then you were there in the band too, right?
3: And I think that was junior year that we got to leave early on some of those because they got 50-pointed all the time. The mercy rule kicked in, so we got to leave early.
2: Did you go to the away games too?
3: No.
2: No, see, I had to do all that.
1: Oh, yeah, you're
0: probably. I didn't go after I quit band.
1: Yeah. Favorite class? Mine was...
2: I wasn't play-by-play. I was the color analyst because I knew the guys on the field.
1: Yeah. Your favorite class?
2: There's Dale.
0: I have him in
2: physical science. That was the kind of insight I brought into that.
1: Football Dale. He's my physical science class. Only great to have that audio, Todd.
3: Only in nowhere near that low a gravelly voice.
2: No.
3: That's Dale.
0: I would probably say weight training was a favorite because that was the easiest to skip.
1: Oh, okay. All right. That counts.
0: We would go get high at Steve's house.
2: What was the question?
3: Favorite class? Senior year?
1: Yeah. I think I had a social studies class with a cool guy. I can't remember. He's probably Probably my favorite teacher, too.
3: Probably the anatomy and physiology class I took, just because we got to dissect, you know, the fetal pigs and the feral cats.
0: That's troubling.
1: Do you still have your yearbook? Yes.
2: Yeah, I think I got a couple of them.
1: You got to bring that in, Puss.
3: You know what's funny is I've seen my daughter's yearbooks come home. Mm-hmm. They are 4 times the size.
1: Oh, yeah. Yours had to be a pamphlet almost, right? Yeah.
3: It's nothing, man. It's like 20 pages.
2: They're easier to put together now.
3: Oh, yeah.
2: Yeah.
3: But there's also a ton more stuff to go in them.
2: But in the old days, you had to send them to a printing press.
1: Yeah. Did you follow your career? Well, I was interested in broadcasting. I didn't know what I was going to do exactly, so I guess I did. You call this broadcasting.
3: Yeah, senior year, I was listening.
0: If you call this broadcasting.
3: Senior year of high school, I was listening to these two jackasses on the radio, and I went, you know, I think I kind of want to do that.
1: Yeah.
3: And, you know.
1: That was us.
3: Yeah, it was you.
1: Sorry about that.
3: Decisions have
1: been made, like you always say.
3: You shouldn't. Yeah, I know. Yeah. I got to take responsibility.
1: Do you still have your high school ring? No, I sold it. I hawked it for cash after college, which I probably shouldn't have. I got like $60, but $60 was a fortune. I wish I'd have kept that. Not that I'd be wearing it. It'd be a nice keepsake.
3: I gave it to the high school girlfriend.
1: And she ever gave it back?
3: No, I'm pretty sure I never gave it back. Pretty sure I never got it back.
0: Call her.
1: Let's get a hold of her.
3: Nah, it's fine.
1: And the guy that beat you up in middle school, too. Those two dudes owe you.
2: I wish I had.
1: Bring back an apology.
2: If I still had it, I would go back to the reunion and hit people on the head with it.
3: Turn it around.
2: Turn it inside and then hit people on the head.
1: Favorite teacher. My was a guy named Mr. Spies, only because he's like the most likable of all the teachers I had.
2: No, Mr. Burley was my speech coach and English teacher.
3: Mr. Bond, our band director.
1: His name was Bond?
3: Yeah.
1: Was it James?
3: No.
1: No.
3: But he does live here in this town now.
0: It was Rick.
1: What was yours, Nick?
0: Oh, I was saying Rick Bond.
2: There's no Scott.
0: Mr. Corden? Yeah, he was the favorite.
2: Does James Bond have a brother, Scott?
3: I mean, in our world, he does.
2: Like everybody else.
3: Yeah.
0: Mr. Corden would, when the drug dog started coming around school, he asked the class, he's like, let's say I go hunting and I step on a marijuana plant and I get a seed stuck in my boot and it ends up in my truck. Will they smell that? He's like, damn, Mr. Corden's getting high in his truck.
3: Did you get high with him after senior year?
0: Wish.
1: Favorite restaurant. This woman here. Mine was just Hardee's, I guess. We hung out at Hardee's.
3: Favorite one in our hometown where we lived?
1: Favorite restaurant.
3: There was like three. The grocery store, the one pizza place, or the Casey's.
1: All right. Well, what was your favorite there?
3: I don't know. I worked at the grocery store, so I'll say the pizza place.
1: Favorite band your senior year? Would that be... Nick, were you old school? Were you Kiss then?
0: No, I remember... The ID picture was different than the picture that ended up in the yearbook. For my school ID, I was wearing a T-shirt that said, Limp Bizkit is better than everyone.
1: Well, you're wrong about that, but still.
0: At the time, I don't know.
1: Right?
3: I think I'd gotten into the Foo Fighters by then. Their second album came out in 97. That's when I lashed around.
2: Pretty sure it was a Pearl Jam for me, since we're pretending.
0: I was thinking of the Cottonmouth Kings.
1: How'd you wear your hair? I know Puss was a shaved head dude.
3: I was, high and tight, man.
1: I wore the 70s mid-length long hair, basically.
2: Yeah, I had the. It was about the length it is now.
1: Yeah.
3: But shortly after I went with the high and tight, there were the blonde tips there for a while, too, because, you know, again, they just kind of issued them to you there for a while in the early 2000s. The tips,
2: And I feathered it back as much as I could.
1: Everybody feathered it back then, yeah.
2: But I had pretty straight hair.
1: Yeah, and Nick... Was your hair long then?
0: My senior year, I cut it to about what it is now.
1: Okay.
3: Had it already started receding?
0: No, I've just lose it a little bit every day.
2: Was it curly? Did you have any fro to it at all?
0: No. Before my senior year, I used to have like a bowl cut that went, you know, over, it was longer.
1: Is there a picture of your dad from his senior year? You look like him or you look more like your wife? I mean, your wife, your mom?
0: I think probably my mom. I don't know.
1: I've
0: seen pictures of dad. It just had like a kind of like a curly-ish fro.
1: Okay.
3: I would love to see a picture of your dad actually with hair, just to see what that was like.
1: Well, he had it.
0: I think he hung on for as long as he could because he had like the horseshoe with just like the one little island up top.
3: That's not good.
1: The lonely island up there.
2: The Kornheiser.
3: Yeah, you got to just let that go.
1: Yeah. I think Kornheiser is pretty much a comb over at this point, isn't it, on that show?
2: No, he's got the horseshoe. He's got the
1: He just has a horseshoe, right?
2: It's the hair on the sides,
1: right?
2: Yeah, nobody, some on the back.
3: When did that shift to the point where just like nobody wears it like that anymore? You just shave it,
1: right?
3: If you get the horseshoe around the back, just take it.
1: You don't see it much anymore.
2: If it's bald on top, it should be gone.
3: Yeah, just let it go.
1: In the future, nobody's going to be bald. They're not. They're just that thing is just. Rapidly, besides all the transplants and stuff like that, just the actual drugs showing up now, the miracle drugs, not in our lifetime, but believe me.
2: No, but people will shave their head.
1: They might, but they're going to have hair. They're going to have hair.
0: There's a choice.
2: There's a choice.
1: Yeah. Noe Ramirez is going to join us later on this morning. Who's all the rest of this week since we had another three-day work week?
3: Tomorrow's just us, and then on Friday, John Heffron.
1: Oh, Heffron's going to be here. Cool.
3: Yeah.
1: And Todd is back. His voice sounds pretty good. Pretty good, man.
3: Passable.
2: I wouldn't say that.
1: Yeah.
3: You're here.
1: Okay.
3: You're proving the stroke conspiracy theorist wrong.
1: Yeah.
3: That's all that really matters.
1: So they thought you had a stroke.
2: Oh, I don't know. I think Bush is just adding to that.
1: You said the unofficial page.
3: You said that earlier.
1: The unofficial page, really somebody brought up a stroke.
2: No, they brought up assisted living.
1: Well, you live with your wife, you pretty much have assisted living.
2: Yeah.
1: She keeps an eye on you, right?
2: Don't we all?
1: Yeah, I guess I do now, too. All right, come on back.
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6: 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Police have identified the man killed in a Southwest Lincoln crash Friday morning as 56-year-old Matthew Williamson of Lincoln. The crash happened just after 7 a.m. near Speedway Circle and Park Boulevard, just off of Van Dorn Street. Police say the vehicle flipped over the bridge rail and landed on an embankment below on the northwest side of Salt Creek. Monday night's crash in Emerald has turned deadly. Lancaster County Sheriff Terry Wagner confirming Tuesday to KFOR News that a passenger in one of the two vehicles involved in the collision at Northwest 84th and West O Street died at a Lincoln hospital. The passenger in a car was ejected and later died at the hospital. In total, 8 people were taken to hospitals. Speed, impairment, distracted driving, and seatbelt usage are still under investigation. The NSAA Boys State Golf Championships get underway today and wrap up tomorrow at 4 different locations across the state. Class A is being played at the Meadowlark Hills Golf Course in Kearney. Class B is at Scott's Bluff. Class C is out of Grand Island. Class D is in Columbus. Mostly sunny today and a high of 88. I'm Jeff Motes on 104.1 The Blaze.
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1: Of course, you think the your Packers are going to trade Josh Jacobs to the Chiefs?
3: That's what I thought last night. Right. He probably deserves to be with the Chiefs if he's going to go committing domestic violence, things like that.
1: Battery, domestic abuse, criminal damage of property, domestic abuse, disorderly conduct, strangulation, and suffocation in the morning.
3: Cool.
1: I love that show. That's a good show.
3: Not cool.
1: Intimidation of a victim. This is his wife or girlfriend?
3: Probably.
1: Didn't say here, yeah.
2: Could have been both.
1: Where's this at? It says Hobart Lawrence Police Department.
3: I don't know. I don't know if that's where he's originally from or if
1: But even where, didn't say where that's at.
0: That looks like Wisconsin.
1: Oh, he's in Wisconsin. Okay.
3: Oh, that is okay.
1: All right. And who do you play for? Who do you play college ball with?
3: Alabama.
1: Okay. Was he a stud for you guys? Looks like he was.
3: Mm.
1: Your best running back, said
3: yeah. Yeah, okay. Number one running back for 2 years in a row now. He had 1,500 yards a couple years ago.
2: Where was he before that?
3: Las Vegas.
2: Raiders. Okay, that's what I thought.
3: Yeah.
0: The dirty Raiders.
1: Yeah. Yeah, he's a chief coming up here. Yeah.
0: I think they're set at running back. If they weren't,
1: yeah, they look the other way. When it comes
3: but they like felons. Guy.
1: They like True. Felons for sure. Yeah, it's bad. That doesn't look good.
3: No, he's probably going to get suspended for that one.
1: Yeah, probably. Yeah,
0: probably should be.
3: Yeah,
1: strangulation and suffocation. I guess if you're strangling somebody, you're actually technically suffocating them too. Yeah, in a way, I guess, you know.
2: Is he there for team activities?
1: Not now, I'm sure.
2: Yeah. Well, that's where this happened. This is just outside of Green Bay.
3: Yeah, there probably was some mini camps or something going on.
1: So I love this. I saw the audio of this. I don't think he bleeped it or not, but...
2: Saw or heard the audio.
1: Arthur Gee.
2: A lot of times you hear the audio.
0: Yeah. You on mushrooms?
1: He's a tennis
0: seeing
1: player.
0: Seeing audio?
2: Yeah.
1: The debut at the French Open. Shut up. He will forever be remembered, so he's talking to the... Now, I know that you're allowed a bathroom break. And I remember a couple of years ago, it was like Wimbledon or something like that, somebody was pissed more than once, and they were pissed off because...
2: Oh, there was some guy
1: took advantage
2: of that rule.
1: Of it, right.
2: And everybody got mad at him. I forget who it was.
1: Well, this guy pleaded to go to the bathroom, and I guess the line judge or something like that, the head judge, said something about a doctor, and he goes, "Who's the doctor? I'm going to S on the effing court." And he says the whole thing. I guess if I'm the guy, I'm thinking, stay out there a little bit. I want to see this.
0: Something different.
2: There was another hot mic incident, too. And I think it was at women's softball.
3: Yeah.
1: Yeah, what's that? She says,
2: something about a nut sack.
0: Oh.
2: What you were supposed to do with the nut sack?
3: Ball sack.
2: Oh, okay.
1: Yeah, but they were women. What did they say? What is it? What was that?
2: Somebody just
1: that
2: walked
1: Florida
2: by
1: State. Or
3: it's probably
1: that?
3: In the crowd. I mean, those mics pick up people in the crowd.
1: I thought it was on the field.
3: No, I think this was somebody in the crowd.
1: Okay.
3: A lot of times these hot mic things are people. I don't know if they they figure out that the mic is near them, but they're near it and you can hear them.
2: Then there's the viral video of Livy Dunn watching her fiance pitch.
1: Somebody gets a home run.
2: Right.
1: And she goes, F me.
2: He serves one up, and you can't hear her, but I don't read lips very well, but it's obvious she just drops a big F-bomb.
1: I love it. That makes her so real, and she's so freaking hot.
2: When she knows that ball's going out of the
1: park. Yeah, she does.
2: She said it twice. Once it hit the bat, and then the second as it went over the fence.
1: Yeah, and then she goes look at her phone. She didn't even want to watch it at that point.
0: And she stops paying attention.
1: But they just beat the Cubs 2 games in a row. They've destroyed them yesterday. Cubs have lost 10 straight. I hate the Cubs. They lost 2 to the Pirates. She goes F. I think she says F me, doesn't she?
2: No, just F.
1: Oh, just F, right.
2: I didn't see a me, but again, I don't read lips all that well.
1: But you could hear you could see
3: it doesn't take much to figure that one out.
2: No, it doesn't.
3: That is a natural reaction when your boyfriend gives up a home run, I'm guessing.
1: I'm going to F on this court. No, not that one.
3: I'd call his bluff on that one.
1: Yeah, right. Yeah,
3: do it.
1: Yeah. No, I'm going to, take a poo on the court.
3: I don't think they should give them bathroom breaks. You don't get bathroom breaks in any other sport.
1: Yeah, but tennis is a long game.
3: I know, but that'll keep it. That'll shorten it up.
2: Right, but they don't have a halftime or anything like that.
3: That's fine.
1: You can piss during a baseball game. You can piss during a basketball game. If you're out, you run back and piss. Those guys, they can't take. There's no substitutions in tennis.
3: I think that you got to figure that into the strategy of how you're going to play the match.
1: Yeah. You're going to pee yourself.
2: I've never heard of a story of a golfer who really had to take a dump.
1: I've seen that.
2: Yeah?
1: I don't know if they're dumping or not, but you'll see them coming out like underneath the stands where they pissed real quick or something like that.
3: Do they have porta-johns on the course for the PGA?
1: To get high in,
2: I would assume so, because but the crowd's got to use it once in a while.
1: Yeah,
3: but, I mean, you never see the players. I mean, wouldn't that put them off the pace of play? If they took a break to go to the porta-john?
1: I think there's some porta-johns underneath some of those stands, so you don't see them.
0: Maybe. Is that what they do at the Masters? Yeah. They're trying to be all classy, and then there's the porta-potties strewn about.
3: Yeah, but then do you want to be sitting in those stands in the seat right above the vent from the porta-john?
0: That is the worst seat.
1: I never thought about that.
3: Suck.
1: Right. Well, the arts festival I was at, I've never seen this. I felt bad for the dude, so I tipped him, but a porta-potty attendant.
3: Really?
1: Yeah. There were like 5 or 6 porta potties lined up, and there was a guy standing outside. I thought it was a scam at first. He's just standing there with a basket. There's a bunch of ones in there. And but then I saw, so I gave him a buck. I said, "Man, good." I said, "Thanks a lot, dude." But I gave him a buck, and I saw him standing there. A woman looked in to one of them, and he had like a spray and a rag. So I'm guessing what he does is cleans off those seats for some of those women.
0: What a horrible job.
1: Oh, horrible. Because, I mean, we all been to festivals where porta potties are. You look down, it's so disgusting.
0: Turd. This guy's just trying to get that's his job. To a tiny
1: I'm hoping
0: bathroom.
1: He owned those porta potties.
3: I doubt it.
1: No, I doubt it too.
3: If your name's on the porta john, you ain't standing out there.
1: No, you're not. Have you ever seen that before?
3: No.
1: No.
0: Did he have mints and cologne?
1: No.
3: And sanitizer?
1: Combs. Yeah. No, he was there. I thought maybe just put a basket out there and put ones and stood there with it. You know, that you might be able to scam somebody with that.
0: Do you think the guys that are in, like, the actual bathroom attendants still laugh at farts? Or is that, like, an occupational hazard? We just become immune to it?
1: I would. His farts is funny, man.
2: I don't think you probably come a little immune to it, don't you?
0: You're 14 of working in the bathroom. You're like, here we go. Like, who cares?
2: Apparently, you're allowed to take a break on the PGA if you don't slow the pace of play.
1: Yeah. And say, by the way, most of those guys just said, well, you shouldn't say some old golfer that, especially the, I bet you, I know where they probably pooed on the PGA, the Champions Tour. The 50-plus tour. Those guys are dropping deuces.
3: Look, this is happening. Whether or not you approve of it or not, this is happening.
1: Yeah, I'm
3: please show me a porta-john.
1: Yeah, I'm going to have to poo here eventually. Right.
3: But it does make me wonder where they hide them.
1: At an actual tournament.
3: Yeah, because you never see them on TV, but you know they got to be there.
1: Of course they are.
3: You know? Where is that?
1: I've seen younger guys, you'll see them appear from places, and they've made references that he took a bathroom break or something.
3: Well, I think
1: like that.
3: I wasn't there a couple of years ago. I remember I think it was Rory McIlroy.
2: Yeah,
3: he complained because he played like the last three holes just completely exploded.
1: Right,
3: and he said in his post game presser,
1: "Oh, that's right.
3: I had to take a dump, and there was nowhere to take a dump. So I was kind of moving fast, and I wasn't on my game.
1: Oh, that would suck." There's a great video years ago. I'm sure Nick's going to lay a joke in here about Paterno, but one of the last 5 or 6 years of Paterno's coaching, he's at Penn State, and it's like the second quarter, middle of the second quarter, and he can still run. He just runs off.
0: I remember that.
1: Remember that? He just runs off. He just and then he ran back on like 10 minutes later. That was a huge dump. You know how that was?
3: Oh, my favorite was one of Todd's boys. Remember a few years ago, ASU, when they played those – like 9 a.m. West Coast games.
2: Oh, it was COVID.
3: Yeah.
2: It was during COVID.
3: And he tapped out and didn't even run back to the sideline, just went straight for the tunnel.
1: And that's not a piss.
3: No. He had to go take a dump because his body was not used to being on the field.
1: Oh, yeah.
2: It was 9 o'clock in the morning for him.
3: Yeah, that was that. He didn't even go to the sideline.
1: What if the guy ran off the court, Arthur Gee, and just little had some squirts on the way out?
3: So white tennis shorts are not a good thing.
1: This made national news. Scotts Bluff, Nebraska, police respond to gunfire at convenience store.
2: You know what it didn't make is local news.
1: How come?
2: Yeah, I don't know. I guess.
1: This one's out of story I got this from. This is out of North Platte.
2: Oh, this is the one I saw, Scotts Bluff.
1: No, I know that, but the news station's out of North Platte.
2: Okay.
1: So it did make the news out there.
2: Okay, see, where I was out in the western part of the
1: state. Oh, that's right. You were out golfing, right?
2: Yeah, and then the news that they get there comes out of Rapid City, South Dakota, because it's not too far away.
1: Okay, got it.
2: So we don't get the Scotts Bluff news.
1: Police respond to gunfire at convenience store after dog accidentally shoots person with a shotgun. Was one of those they step on it in the back of the truck?
3: Yep.
0: The dog fired multiple rounds.
2: Yeah.
1: Does the dog have thumbs?
2: The owner pulled into a shortstop, a baseball-themed gas station, and convenience store. And when the owner popped into the store, the curious canine started to rifle around in the back seat. Came across a shotgun, and somehow he popped off several rounds through the passenger side door.
1: What kind of dog was it, say?
2: Didn't say.
0: A badass?
2: Yeah.
3: One that's armed?
2: One shot. soared across the gas station and reportedly struck a woman awaiting at a nearby traffic light.
3: Yeah.
0: Wow.
3: One of the story I read said she literally caught one pellet

0: a truck with the shotgun open.
1: Why don't you picture the dog with it slung over his shoulder,
0: or,
1: you know, just shooting it, you know?
0: Did the dog blast that shotgun shell through the door?
2: Through the door is what I read.
0: Okay.
2: Yeah, it blasted through the door of the truck, and
1: Nick, is that covered?
3: It's a good question.
1: Yeah, I know. Yeah, it is a good question.
3: The dog shoots a gun.
2: We're going to have to call underwriting on this.
3: Yeah, that guy's going to need some liability insurance.
1: Blows out your car door. Is that covered?
3: Yeah. I like the part of the story where the owner of the dog in the car had gone inside and said his buddy was outside just looking on in bewilderment that this dog was, like, firing off multiple rounds.
1: What do you mean, like, that is awesome?
3: Yeah. Like, no way. I don't know a lot about guns, but I thought a shotgun, they can just put two shells in there. Well, is it a different kind of shotgun?
0: You can get three.
2: There's a semi-auto shotgun, too.
3: Man.
1: Well, there is. Okay. Yeah.
0: Legally, you're only allowed to.
1: Does he have to pump it, though?
3: I think I need one of those to go with the flame.
1: Did the dog pump it?
3: Yeah.
2: Well, the semi-auto.
1: Little Paul pumping it. Yeah.
2: It would automatically rack another shell.
1: All right.
0: Yeah, and you can take what they call the plug out and stick five shotgun shells in there. Also illegal. I'm sure they would have mentioned that if that were the case.
1: All right.
3: This man, it's really sad that dogs can't tell stories, because this dog's like hanging out with his buddies. He'd be like, hey. I was like, pow, pow, pow.
1: It was great. Are you effing kidding me?
0: Did I fire
1: cool.
0: Three shots or only two?
1: Yeah, punk.
3: All right. He's like, that sounds cool. Let me sniff your ass again.
2: It would have been cooler if he had to pump the shotgun in the middle of it.
1: Pumping it, just firing it, yeah.
2: Like Linda Hamilton in Terminator.
1: Yeah, screw that bitch. He's fired at her, exactly. Comedian Noé Ramirez is going to stop in the show with us a little later on this morning. Come on back.
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7: I'm Jeff Motes, a Lincoln's Pure Rock Alternative, 104.1 The Blaze. Police have identified the man killed in a Southwest Lincoln crash Friday morning as 56-year-old Matthew Williamson of Lincoln. The crash happened just after 7 a.m. near Speedway Circle and Park Boulevard, just off of Van Dorn Street. Police say the vehicle flipped over the bridge rail and landed on an embankment below on the northwest side of Salt Creek. Monday night's crash in Emerald has turned deadly. Lancaster County Sheriff Terry Wagner confirming Tuesday to KFOR News that a passenger in one of the two vehicles involved in the collision at Northwest 84th and West O Street died at a Lincoln hospital. The passenger in a car was ejected and later died at the hospital. In total, eight people were taken to hospitals. Speed, impairment, distracted driving, and seatbelt usage are still under investigation. The NSAA Boys State Golf Championships get underway today and wrap up tomorrow at four different locations across the state. Class A is being played at the Meadowlark Hills Golf Course in Kearney. Class B is at Scott's Bluff. Class C is out of Grand Island. Class D is in Columbus. Mostly sunny today and a high of 88. I'm Jeff Motes on 104.1 The Blaze.
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13: There are many funny and useful things that come across on TikTok. There's also a lot of stupid stuff. There's also a lot of bad advice.
14: That's the internet in general.
15: I love TikTok. TikTok's great. Most of it's just funny crap.
13: The latest piece of bad advice coming from TikTok is you should put coconut oil on your giny. And experts say, no.
15: Push said it doesn't work.
13: Don't put coconut oil on your giny because it's not a natural lubricant. It can actually wreak havoc on your giny microbiome.
15: What if you have that coconut oil suntan lotion all over you and some gets in there when you're messing around?
13: Well, I think if you just don't apply it liberally to your giny because apparently it also lube. Wreaks havoc on condoms. So if you're looking to avoid a pregnancy or an STD, the coconut oil, I think petroleum jelly also breaks down latex condoms. So yeah, no coconut in your giny.
15: Is that becoming a thing now?
13: Well, apparently it's a TikTok trend.
15: Okay. Put coconut oil in your giny.
13: I don't follow a lot of the TikTok trends.
15: For lube?
13: But I read, yes. Or lubrication purposes.
14: Are you allowed to show that on TikTok?
13: No, they just show a woman

0: Right.
1: And a tincture full of coconut oil.
0: So I, speaking of lube, this is another story. Nick sent me a, what she looked like. But there's another one.
1: Not only Johnny, let me interject here. Go not ahead. Only Johnny, but butt. Don't use the coconut oil on the butt.
2: That's good advice, Todd.
0: Yeah. Does that include, that's basically, the coconut oil is basically the stuff, the suntan lotion or just pure coconut oil?
1: No, this is pure coconut
0: oil.
1: Okay,
0: got it. All right. What's it used for? It's for cooking, right?
3: Yeah, you can use it for cooking.
0: Yeah, if it's not used for lube, what's it used for?
2: It could be used as like a massage oil.
0: Oh, yeah, but your vagina's right there. So there was a teacher that ran a train on five dudes in a closet. See that?
3: Whoa.
2: How big was the closet?
0: I don't know. Maybe they're probably just one guy would go in, take care of that, and he walked out. Five students, by the way.
1: One at a time?
0: Yeah. She ran a train, so, yeah.
1: That'd be a train.
0: That's one at a time.
1: Not a gangbang.
0: Right.
2: How old were the kids?
0: I don't know if they were students or not. But it's funny because the headline said, I think it was the New York Post headline, it said teacher raped students, but then the comments were hilarious because, the five guys waited in line to tag that. So I understand since she's an older woman, it's technically rape. I get it. But, if you're waiting in line to tag your teacher, I don't think you
3: What's
0: feel
3: the
0: like
3: name? Is this the one you just sent, Nick?
0: No, that's a different one. That reminded me of the one I saw over the weekend that five guys,
1: Good Took burgers. Care. I like Five Guys burgers. And their fries.
0: Yeah.
1: I like Five Guys fries.
0: Yeah.
2: Yeah, teacher who allegedly had sex with a student in school closet now accused of abusing five more, including a girl.
0: Oh, yeah, that was it, too, yeah.
3: Oh. Oh, so you would definitely do that.
1: It wasn't all at the same time.
0: She's hot.
3: Yeah.
0: I thought it was. I saw it was a train. Yeah, but who knows?
3: Oh, as well as a Hummer in a car, the Hummer. Yeah. At a golf course parking lot.
0: All right. The second one you sent me, Nick, is married teacher from quiet SoCal suburb accused of several lewd acts with a student. Her name is Samantha Watson. She's married.
1: Riverside, California.
0: It was kind of sad in the...
3: You'd probably still do that.
1: Eastvale, California in Riverside County.
0: Teacher shares a $1.2 million home with her husband.
2: It's rare they show a picture of the marital home in these articles.
3: That's just Google Maps.
2: Yeah.
1: $1.2 million in Riverside is probably the average price of a home.
3: Yeah, it looks like a very modest home.
0: Yeah, it looks like just a cool little suburban house.
1: Booked in jail
2: Friday. Nice little porch up there.
1: Yeah. Sent harmful material to a juvenile. Oral copulation and digital penetration. Yeah.
2: In the morning.
1: It rhymes.
0: Digital penetration is good. I like that dude.
1: Oh,
0: it's a weird radio name, though.
2: Would
0: you rather be called digital? If your radio name was either oral copulation or digital penetration, I'd probably rather be digital penetration.
1: A little delay here. And I never understand the delays here, but this assault took place between 2017 and 2018.
0: Somebody got old.
1: Somebody came forward. While she was a teacher, I don't know if she's a teacher there any longer.
0: Do you think she just stopped having sex with other kids, though? Probably not.
3: Right. Maybe it might have just been that one she was hot for.
0: Yeah. No, it was several. It was more than one. There may be even more victims.
3: No, I'm talking about the SoCal one.
0: That's why I am, too.
3: Police believe there may be more victims.
0: Yeah.
3: Maybe.
0: Are these stories ever going to stop?
3: No.
2: They're not.
1: Apparently not.
0: When they interview for teachers, I mean, we have a lot of teachers listen to this program. Do they ask you? Are you going to be able to keep it in your pants? by your pants, I mean your vagina. Will you keep your vagina in your pants? No women ever say that. They don't call each other out on that, do they?
3: No.
2: How do you feel about being reeled in a closet by an underclassman?
1: Right. Yeah, they don't chastise promiscuous women that way.
0: No.
1: Keep it in your pants.
0: Keep your vagina in your pants.
1: Yeah, that's all. Instructions for guys.
0: Exactly.
3: But I mean, you'd think that by now they would understand. You're going to get caught.
0: Right.
3: You are going to get caught. Why would you risk it?
1: No.
2: Like for as many people that get caught.
0: Some people don't get caught, I bet.
1: Oh, yeah. Some don't.
3: Man.
1: And I bet you this
0: very,
1: woman.
0: Not very few, but some people don't get caught.
1: She thought she was in the clear because it happened 9 years ago.
3: Yeah. Right? Then all of a sudden she gets a knock at her door from some police detective. Oh, no.
0: Yeah, there's a real sad video.
1: You caught me.
0: Of a woman getting arrested, a teacher getting arrested in her pickup truck outside of school. And the cops and cameras on the whole time. That's a pretty famous video. She didn't know but she knows why they're there, because obviously she knows what she did wrong. You know, but when a cop pulls you over, you always think, what'd I do? But if you have something you actually did, you know that's what it is.
3: Uh-huh.
0: And, she goes, what?
3: Oh, you know what I did.
0: And they
3: damn.
0: Oh, you're right. Yeah, you cuff her and stuff her.
3: Thanks, Roscoe.
2: This lady with the husband, it actually names her husband in the article. That
0: it
2: seems
0: does.
2: Like a bit much.
0: Yeah. Well, there's no picture of them, though. But they are showing the house.
2: Yeah.
1: No, but generally they show a picture of the husband.
0: And they show the two houses beside this house, too. Yeah, I live right there.
3: Yeah, it's just a Google Maps image it is. Yeah. They just went to Google Maps and got it.
2: I think I'm going to end up on the Google Street View of my daughter's future in-laws.
0: What happened?
2: We were moving.
0: They drive by?
2: We were moving, and I was just standing in between a couple trucks waiting for her future husband to walk outside, and I look up, and like the Google Street View is just driving right by. I'm like,
0: oh, that's going to be great.
2: No. Yeah.
3: Think how they feel.
0: Hope you're picking your nose. Hope you're scratching your ass or something.
2: I think I was just looking like a complete dumbass. I'm wearing a bandana. I'm all hot from moving couches and stuff.
3: And not like hot.
0: Hot looks for you. Oh, you probably look hot.
2: Like, sweating.
0: Did you have your shirt off? Yeah.
2: No, thankfully.
0: Was it sun's out, guns out day too and everything?
2: No, just like, boom. I was just looking up. Like,
0: headband and gun. Oh, we're going to find that. Uh-oh. How often, once the car goes past, it's probably not going to be updated for a year.
2: Yeah, I don't know how long it takes them to update it. I imagine. I don't know how many times they drive by. Because they just do the one drive-by.
0: Well, I think, Todd, if you look at your houses now, you can tell. I think this house I live in now is
1: I base it on
0: before I even moved there.
1: Right? What vehicles were parked in the driveway at the time?
0: Yeah, you've been there a long time, so.
1: Yeah, I fail to see why.
0: It'd be funny, Nick, you could be down in front of their house forever now.
1: It's important to report the value of your home after you've molested a student.
0: Well, they didn't, but you can find the value of anybody's home.
1: I know.
0: Zillow.
2: That is weird.
0: But look up the address.
2: I think they're like, oh, she had all this, and she's still like, oh.
0: Yeah, this is rare they do that.
1: No, it's a New York Post.
0: Yeah, no, but you don't see the addresses on these. You'll see the husband. You'll see the blurred-faced kids. But you'll see the husband, which I don't think they should show the husband either. He didn't do dick.
1: That's
0: a
1: great Saturday morning cartoon.
3: Blurred-faced kids.
1: I like him.
3: Now, I've never noticed this before. I just looked up my house on Google Maps and went to the street view, and it actually gives you a date on the screen of when this image was from.
0: Oh, really?
3: And mine is 4 years ago. And
0: are you out front? Is Nick out front of that one just standing there?
3: No, but we must have been gone on vacation because the friend of ours who house sits and watches the dogs for us, her car is in the driveway.
0: Oh.
3: So, forever.
1: I don't recognize a car in my driveway.
2: There's had to be people that have been busted having affairs. You look at the street view. Car there.
0: Yeah.
3: Well, there was a story just
2: that ain't my truck.
3: There was a story just last year. Some dude like in Brazil or somewhere who sued because they caught him out in his backyard naked.
0: Right.
3: And it was on Google Street View, and he said I think he won because they shouldn't have. You know, he was in his backyard, expectation of privacy, that type of thing.
0: And it showed him naked.
3: Yeah. It wasn't like, close up, but you could tell, he's naked.
1: Picture of my house is 2018, August of 2018. Must have been trash day.
3: Yeah, they don't make it down in the holler very often.
1: I've seen them drive by, but obviously it's been 8 years.
0: Yeah, this is the whole country they do this for.
1: I know.
0: So it must not, they can't do it every year. It's got to be years apart.
3: There's only one car. It takes a while to get across the entire country.
0: It's one car.
2: That guy is everywhere.
3: There's one guy driving that thing everywhere.
0: Yeah.
1: Are they going to relegate that to drones pretty soon?
0: Well, they want the street view. A drone would have to fly pretty low.
3: At least an autonomous vehicle. I mean, just a self-driving car.
0: Yeah, self-driving for sure. Speaking of that, they have a brand new electric Ferrari, which doesn't make much sense to me, but people are not liking it, but it also costs $640,000, right, Puss?
3: Yeah.
2: Wow.
3: Yeah, it looks nothing.
0: Oh, that's pretty cool.
3: But it looks nothing like a Ferrari.
0: No, it doesn't.
3: It's a
0: shortened, sporty version, but not a Ferrari, right?
3: Yeah, I think it's even a four-door.
0: Ah, it is.
3: And people are just like, no, that's not a Ferrari, and piss off with your $640,000 for that thing.
0: Yeah, it's got to be loaded, but geez, that's a lot of money, man.
3: Yeah. But yeah, I think, I guess Ferrari purists are very upset. Too. They take the logo off of that thing. That is not a Ferrari.
0: Not for that price. It seems like something you could put a Ferrari sticker on and sell it for like 80 grand.
3: But I think people are more pissed about the way it looks.
0: Yeah.
3: That it doesn't look like a Ferrari.
0: Looks okay, but it's not, doesn't look like a Ferrari, right?
3: Right. I think that's the thing that people are more upset about.
0: The average price of a car, a brand new car, is $50,000.
2: That's crazy.
0: That is asinine.
3: And that's probably for the base model for
0: that's
3: most
0: average
3: most
0: price for a car. They did a big story on one of those CBS Sunday Morning or something like that about the average price of a car is $50,000. Yeah. Yeah, things are going great, aren't they?
1: Yeah.
0: Come on back.
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7: 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Police have identified the man killed in a Southwest Lincoln crash Friday morning as 56-year-old Matthew Williamson of Lincoln. The crash happened just after 7 a.m. near Speedway Circle and Park Boulevard, just off of Van Dorn Street. Police say the vehicle flipped over the bridge rail and landed on an embankment below on the northwest side of Salt Creek. Monday night's crash in Emerald has turned deadly. Lancaster County Sheriff Terry Wagner confirming Tuesday to KFOR News that a passenger in one of the two vehicles involved in the collision at Northwest 84th and West O Street died at a Lincoln hospital. The passenger in a car was ejected and later died at the hospital. In total, 8 people were taken to hospitals. Speed, impairment, distracted driving, and seatbelt usage are still under investigation. The NSAA Boys State Golf Championships get underway today and wrap up tomorrow at 4 different locations across the state. Class A is being played at the Meadowlark Hills Golf Course in Kearney. Class B is at Scott's Bluff. Class C is out of Grand Island. Class D is in Columbus. Mostly sunny today and a high of 88. 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
1: Jake sends a photo of, let's see, this happened in January of 26 in Carlsbad, New Mexico. It's his buddy, or it's cousin. The car is walking, driving by the Google street map car, and he's standing by his fence and flipping the car off.
0: Really?
1: And it made the final cut.
0: Oh, that's cool.
3: Nice.
1: Yeah.
0: So did anybody ever see the Titans quarterback sex tape, Will Levis?
3: No. No, it sounds like they sued the...
0: Do you remember the girl sitting next to him at the time? He fell during the draft, and she was gorgeous. And that's her. And you see the video of him standing there trying to keep a smile on his face. And she's sitting next to him. You know, they all try to be famous, too, these women, these college girlfriends. And she's absolutely gorgeous. Apparently it was with her. And from what I can tell, apparently he has an orgasm pretty quick from these social media commentaries about it. No. But the mom, Will Levis's mom, spent tons of money and a cybersecurity expert to try to get it wiped. Apparently, I don't know if it might be wiped now at this point. You know.
3: Yeah, I don't ever recall seeing it. I was confused when I read the story. I was like, I would have remembered that.
0: Yeah.
2: That would suck if your sex tape is leaked and you're just like,
0: yeah, that's apparently, that's right apparently it. That's apparently, well, she's hot, too. Like, they're not together anymore.
1: And then she has to wipe.
0: Yeah.
1: I hope she wasn't using coconut oil.
0: Yeah, yeah. But, you know, mom... You know, you want your mom involved in everything? Mom, maybe somebody else should take the point on this.
1: How old is this tape? How long has it been out there?
3: Sometime pre-draft.
0: Yeah.
2: Right. We would have gone on vacation, but we had to keep your dong off the internet.
0: Yeah.
1: Well, sometimes that's not mom's job.
3: It shouldn't be mom's job ever.
2: Yeah. It must have been particularly bad.
0: Well, apparently, like I said, it didn't last that long.
3: It sounded to me like it was one of those things where somebody was, like the Laramie Tunsil gas mask bong thing. They were trying to release it right before the draft.
0: Okay.
3: And so that's why they were trying so feverishly to get rid of it, because they didn't want him to drop in the draft, which he did anyway.
1: NFL memes on Facebook, and again, keep in mind, this is social media. List her as an ex-girlfriend.
0: Yeah, it is ex, yeah.
1: Yeah.
0: You'd recognize her. She's hot.
1: Gia Duddy.
0: Yeah, you remember her? Can you remember sitting next to her in the draft? I do.
3: Yeah.
0: He didn't play last year. He was out the whole year with an injury. Yeah.
3: Well, see, I didn't. Did they?
0: They drafted Cam.
2: Well, now they have Cam Ward.
3: Did they cut him?
0: Yeah. No, he was 2-10 the first season, and then he didn't play last year because he had a a shoulder injury. So he was out the whole season. So he's, I think he's still on the team. Yeah, he's still on the team. Yeah.
3: But he's the backup at best.
0: He's the backup.
2: I'm sure this is fun in the locker room.
0: Cam Ward now, right. But I didn't see the tape. Did you guys?
3: No, I don't recall it at all.
0: I looked on YouPorn, but you're

0: typing a dude's name in, so that didn't help. You know?
1: Yep, X Videos is no longer available in Nebraska.
2: Really? Is that true?
1: At my house, yeah.
3: Certainly not at the insurance office.
1: No.
3: I wouldn't know that.
0: Yeah. Yeah. It works here, Nick. Yeah. It's still on. Here, I'll just
1: That's
0: hold up for
1: insane.
0: You. If you want to masturbate now, I'll just hold this up for you. It'd be kind of weird because it is insane.
4: Well, now I'm getting information that they have gotten back together.
0: But oh, they have?
4: Only to fight accusations from Reddit that they have an adult film floating around. So if you protest too much, that just brings more attention to it.
0: Right, right. Yeah. Just put it out there. Who cares, man? Yeah. But you're right. What apparently was out, and people did see it. And what I could tell, they mentioned he didn't last long. But, you know, that doesn't make him a bad guy. He wanted to get off.
1: Yeah, if you had a tape out, you'd want to be doing a good job.
3: Yeah.
0: Yeah.
3: But it does subject you to ridicule in the locker room, like Nick said. You know, friends or your teammates are going to be merciless.
1: I'm sure he's being squirted by a lot of water bottles.
0: We've talked about this before, though. Would you want to watch us four? I mean, would you want to watch any of our best friends on a sex tape?
3: You'd watch once to make fun.
0: Oh, I definitely would watch.
3: To have a frame of reference future ridicule.
0: Yes.
3: Yes, you would.
1: I would at least want to see a still shot at the moment of release so we can make fun of your face till the end of time.
4: And it might depend upon the partner.
0: Yeah, that would. Well, you're watching either way.
3: Yeah. Whether you watched it again would depend on the partner.
4: Source here is Black Sports Online, which is a pretty good website.
0: Yeah.
4: And it says that if you search social media, you'll find a video, but it's hard to confirm if it's them.
3: Oh, they keep their faces out of it?
4: Yeah.
0: Yeah.
4: Even if it is them, their privacy has been violated. Whoever leaked the video may be punished.
0: I love that they type in the website, hey, search for it. It's out there. But if you do, you're wrong. Shut up.
3: Yeah.
0: You can't be both.
3: You can't tell us both.
0: You're right.
3: Yeah.
0: Here it is, but don't watch it.
4: Yeah. Jack has seen it. He emails us. It's just her, Earl. 40 to 50 seconds of Earl.
0: That'd be enough for that.
1: Oh, he's seen it.
0: Yeah. Oh, I want to see it then, too.
4: Yeah, if it's only 40 or 50 seconds, we got time.
0: Beat the clock. Yeah. That's what we'll call that. We got time. Send it to us, Jack.
3: Oh.
0: What?
3: Said you don't really see that much of her. It ain't all that, he says.
0: Oh, you just see wiener?
3: Yeah, sounds like it.
0: Well, if it's oral, though, you're going to see her a little bit, aren't you? Maybe not. Okay. Then why'd they fight it?
3: Because it's still him, and it's still...
0: I know, but why'd the mom fight it?
3: Well, I think anytime...
0: Is she even a little wiener?
1: Because she was the only one that was supposed to see it.
0: Oh, yeah.
4: Yeah, you need to tell mom not to get involved in this.
0: Yeah, mom, let's have dad take the point on this. You
4: look like such a mommy's boy.
0: You do.
1: Yeah.
0: Mom's trying to take down my porn video.
1: Dad.
3: I think just that pre-draft time, you're trying to make sure everything looks squeaky clean and presentable. And
0: well, he did fall.
3: He did, but I think that was just because he sucked.
1: Yeah, he sucks.
0: But he was back now. He was supposed to be a good quarterback, like a lot of people are. They end up not being good quarterbacks. Happens all the time. He was backstage with Mahomes.
1: Right.
0: Shut up.
4: Out of Traverse City, Michigan, while being processed into jail, Michigan woman, this is from SmokingGun.com, was found to have concealed a stolen, unopened bottle of Cupcake Vineyards Pinot Grigio inside her vagina.
0: Yeah, Nick sent this. Was it a small bottle?
4: No. Just for reference here, they tell you. The standard bottle of wine is 3 inches in diameter. It's just shy of 12 inches tall.
0: Yeah, regular size bottle of wine. Okay.
4: Weighs 2.5 pounds, and it's 750 milliliters of wine.
1: So that's like a standard size dong. Right.
4: According to police reports, Monique.
0: In your dreams.
4: Megciani.
1: Plop.
4: You want to look her up? She looks like an Italian dude. Monique.
0: Oh, really?
4: Megciani, 48, was arrested earlier this month, trespassing at a CVS pharmacy in Grand Traverse.
0: She stole it that way.
4: Yeah. She had
0: shoved it right up there?
4: Been barred from the store previously because...
0: Is she a biggin?
4: She does. She looks like a bigger girl.
0: Well, you got to be a bigger girl to shove a full wine bottle up your vagina. You got to be a big girl.
3: She does look like she could be a member of the Sopranos.
4: After being hospitalized due to her high intoxication, she was discharged.
0: Although Bobby wore a fat suit, we learned from him the other day.
4: Yeah. Got out of the hospital and went right back to CVS.
1: Went right back?
4: Yeah.
0: Well, you had to drink another bottle.
4: Cops called they called to the store. They were called to the store.
0: How'd she walk with a vagina, a bottle of her vagina?
4: We'll get to that.
0: Okay.
4: At the time, the arresting officer was unaware that she had stolen another bottle of cupcake Pinot Grigio and hid the bottle on her person. She was handcuffed, checked for weapons, put into a squad car.
0: Isn't that in her person?
4: Yeah. No. That process was not smooth during this time. Megan Chiani advised that she was not able to get into the vehicle. After some convincing, she was able to slowly maneuver herself into the back seat.
0: Oh, God. First of all, I didn't think the vagina goes that far up.
1: Well, of course you didn't.
4: 12 inches. We've seen the Annihilator.
0: 12 inches, though.
4: Yeah, I know.
0: In length, you don't really see many of those.
4: That's a lot.
3: Could she not get into the back seat of the patrol vehicle because of this or because she's just too big?
1: No, because it's the wine bottle.
4: Yeah, I mean, you could accommodate that, but you can't be sitting down.
3: Yeah.
0: It'd be funny if she put that bottle in, bottom first.
4: You can't
1: just, then you can just...
4: You can't walk around with dispense the Annihilator inside you.
3: Yeah. But those back seats of those cars are pretty... cramped, right, Nick?
4: Oh, yeah. You got to bend
1: your knees. Comfortable.
3: There's not a lot of leg room.
0: Was it a Focus?
3: No, but they got, they got those divider things in the, and every time you see them, like, there's like zero leg room back there for the
0: what
3: person.
0: Car? What car are you talking
3: about?
0: A
3: police vehicle.
0: Oh, cop. Yeah. Nick knows. Yeah.
3: Yeah. They're not built for leg room in the back.
1: The cops aren't driving around in a Ford Focus.
0: No.
1: Sometimes they need to chase after people. They need to go a little faster.
0: So where's your picture out to check it out then?
4: It's also
0: in that story.
4: She's cut her hair a little bit and dyed it blonde.
1: She looks like that
4: smoking
1: food,
4: gun
1: that
4: report.
1: Lady from the Food Network that just committed suicide.
3: Yeah.
4: Kind of like her.
3: She does have the spiky hair.
1: Mm-hmm.
4: She complied with the deputy's order to uncork the wine, which means she had to give birth to it then, right? Screw top container was removed and was still intact.
3: Oh, man, if you're going to go to that much trouble, don't buy the screw top wine.
4: The evidence was destroyed due to biohazard concerns.
0: Most wine is screw top now.
4: Yeah.
1: But good still wine, good on the inside.
0: Yeah.
4: Yeah, I don't know why they had to throw it out.
1: It is cupcake
3: You
1: wine.
3: Don't know why they had to throw it out? I mean... It had been someplace.
1: Yes, put a straw in that bear.
0: Thank you, Nick.
4: Yeah, but the screw top was intact still.
3: Yeah, I don't think they're going to take that chance.
4: They didn't break the seal. Can't you just wash it off?
1: Right.
0: Yeah, you can. The seal isn't broke. Yeah, it's fine.
3: It was
0: probably
3: a $7 bottle of wine. I mean, come on.
4: I'll check and see how much. I've seen this cupcake wine.
1: Yeah, it's
4: cupcake
1: expensive.
0: It's probably $12, $13.
4: I'm going to guess $10.99 for a $7.50 of cupcake cupcake.
0: That's not a bad one.
1: Yeah.
4: Cupcake.
3: I'm seeing it running between $9 and $10.
4: All right. So it's right up there with the yellow tail.
3: Yeah.
1: So she can't be facing much time for this.
4: Held on $6,000 bond.
0: Unless she has a previous record.
4: Yeah,
0: of
4: probation violation.
0: Think about stuff she shoved up there that was smaller than that. She probably stole a lot, you know?
1: Yeah.
0: A wine bottle is pretty big.
3: Yeah. Yeah, you
1: remotes.
0: Because she probably had to work it through. Like, if I can get that in there, I can get
4: this.
0: Well,
4: she had to work up to that. You just don't figure out, I can fit a bottle of
0: airplane bottles. You put four or five up there.
4: I can fit a bottle of cupcake up there.
3: This was not the first time she had used Nature's Pocket.
1: Like, does this loaf of French bread taste weird?
4: She might lose her job as an associate counselor at a substance abuse treatment center where she assists clients through the critical stages of detox from illicit drugs and alcohol abuse.
3: I would
1: argue like she should maybe be on the other side of that.
3: Yeah. If you're stealing wine that way, you may have a drinking problem yourself.
4: Well, a lot of counselors have gone through it, but they don't continue while they're counseling.
3: Right.
1: Maybe she lost a bet.
0: You can still see her face, he says, Jack, but just, you can see her face clearly, the Will Levitt's girlfriend.
4: Okay.
0: Yeah, so that's worth a look. Yeah. Oh, here she's.
1: Yeah, I'd be more interested to see this wine lady.
0: Oh, here it is. I'm looking at it. It went away. Yeah. You guys can't get porn, right?
3: Yeah, enjoy all those viruses.
1: No, it's because we're very holy.
0: Mm. Strip chat. Something called strip chat.
3: Yeah, that sounds totally legit.
0: Yeah.
3: Not going to fill your computer with viruses.
0: Whatever. Yeah. Just turn it off, turn it back
1: on. I'll just use the work computer for that.
0: No, there was no virus there, but I can't find the video. I'll let you know if I see it, guys. All right. Come on back.
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8: 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Police have identified the man killed in a Southwest Lincoln crash Friday morning as 56-year-old Matthew Williamson of Lincoln. The crash happened just after 7 a.m. near Speedway Circle and Park Boulevard, just off of Van Dorn Street. Police say the vehicle flipped over the bridge rail and landed on an embankment below on the northwest side of Salt Creek. Monday night's crash in Emerald has turned deadly. Lancaster County Sheriff Terry Wagner confirming Tuesday to KFOR News that a passenger in one of the two vehicles involved in the collision at Northwest 84th and West O Street died at a Lincoln hospital. The passenger in a car was ejected and later died at the hospital. In total, 8 people were taken to hospitals. Speed, impairment, distracted driving, and seatbelt usage are still under investigation. The NSAA Boys State Golf Championships get underway today and wrap up tomorrow at 4 different locations across the state. Class A is being played at the Meadowlark Hills Golf Course in Kearney. Class B is at Scott's Bluff. Class C is out of Grand Island. Class D is in Columbus. Mostly sunny today and a high of 88. I'm Jeff Moats on 104.1 The Blaze.
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9: Vegas last weekend had the Enhanced Games. It was a PED-friendly track meet. And a non-steroid using athlete won the 100-meter race.
10: How did he get in? That was my question.
9: Well, they were allowed to get in.
10: Yeah, you thought you had to be juiced up.
11: No, you don't have to be.
9: You don't have to be.
10: Oh.
9: You're just allowed to be.
11: You have the option, but you can choose not to be juiced up.
9: There was one of four non-enhanced athletes competing at the Enhanced Games on Saturday, on Sunday in Vegas.
11: He wanted to break Usain Bolt's record, and he wanted it to be legit. But he fell a little short. What's Usain Bolt's? Like 9.57?
9: The world record is 9.58.
11: Yeah, and he did a 9.9. Yeah.
9: Which is
11: still pretty damn fast.
9: Yeah.
11: 9.58 is Bolt's, and I think he did a 9.97.
9: So I wonder, now granted, the best athletes in the world, I mean, are not going to, since they want to compete in other places, legitimate racers are not going to take all these banned things. But I wonder if the science has it, if they would take the banned stuff, if they were the best of the best and took the banned stuff, would they beat that?
11: Did you hear this guy smack talking?
9: No, what's he been? I heard the story.
10: Wouldn't you?
11: Yeah. It was on the live stream.
9: Yeah. Oh, it was? Okay.
11: Yeah, he's you guys got to do better than that. You got to train harder. Get on that ass a little bit more. Go harder.
9: As he's running?
11: Yeah. No.
10: That'd be impressive.
11: At the finish line.
9: I love that.
10: Well, if you just beat out a whole field of juiced up athletes and you were natural, wouldn't you talk some crap?
9: Well, he's obviously a better sprinter to begin with.
11: And then one of the juiced up guys has to clap back. He's disrespecting the whole reason we're here.
10: Come on, man. Get on board. Be on drugs.
9: Yeah. Well, a lot of guys probably on it. They still mask it pretty good, but they catch a lot of those dudes anymore.
10: So did they just do like track and field stuff?
9: I think it was just track and field.
10: They didn't do any like Olympic lifting or anything. Get those big juiced meatheads.
9: Don't even know. I mean, nobody really covered it. You know, I just saw this. I heard they were coming up, but I didn't know because that was it. That was a great SNL bit, the steroid Olympics.
11: Yeah.
9: And remember the arms pull off the weights? Blood starts shooting out of his arms in that one.
10: Was that Nealon?
9: Yeah. That was Nealon. Yeah, it was Nealon. Yeah.
11: He's in the middle of a 2-year ban from international competition for missing drug tests. But he got $250,000 for his first place finish.
9: He knew he was going to piss dirty, that's why.
11: Yeah. Yeah, probably.
9: Yeah.
11: But not for this.
9: No. No, he didn't for this one. Good
12: was
9: for
12: this
9: him.
12: Televised?
11: I think it was streamed.
9: So, there was a woman killed, and I was recently at the Pirate game, and in the left field of the at the at PNC field, there's a bunch of umbrellas in, like, bar tables. There's, like, a little bar in left field. And the wind was flying. We was there the one night. There was a storm the day of the bobblehead, Skeens bobblehead night I was at. And I saw an umbrella fly out of one of the bar tables, high tops, and fly across. Didn't hit anybody. But this one was killed. Now, we've done these stories about beach umbrellas going airborne and piercing somebody. Now, this one was at a restaurant, right? Right, Nick? It was a restaurant somewhere.
10: Yeah.
9: Yeah.
10: Yeah, it sounded like it was an umbrella from one of the tables.
9: Yeah. Yeah, but it didn't say it was pierced. It said it just hit this woman in the head, and she died.
10: Head and neck.
12: Her out.
9: Yeah,
12: it must have just... She must have gotten the sharp end of it.
9: Yeah. It didn't say she was pierced. Because some of those beach umbrellas, because they start flying, and there was a woman in, I want to say, Myrtle Beach a couple years back that just was laying there in a... Umbrella comes flying in the air.
12: Yeah,
9: and just
12: that was
9: pierces
12: a beach
9: her.
12: Thing.
9: Yeah, just pierced her in the dead. Yeah.
11: This was in Clarendon County, South Carolina.
9: Yeah. Just sitting there having, you know, drinks at an outdoor cafe. Umbrella flies over and takes you out. Yeah.
11: Laceration to head and neck.
9: Yeah.
11: Died at the scene.
9: Oh, what lacerations? Yeah. But two or three of them flew out at that game, and people were just kind of laughing. I'm thinking, you know, this.
11: They're pretty big.
9: They are big, right?
11: They got some heft to them.
9: Right.
12: Yeah, they're heavy.
9: Right. And the ones that go on the beach, the ones that go on the beach are pointy at the end, too.
12: Yes.
9: You know?
12: Right. And if you're at that restaurant, do you finish your meal?
9: Great question, Nick.
12: You might
9: I thought
12: not
9: about
12: want
9: that.
12: To eat, but if she's outside, you're inside.
9: I'm hanging with you too much because I thought that same when I saw this story. And I saw, depending on where she was hit, say she's in one of the side tables and you're far away eating another table.
12: Yeah.
9: I think you're still eating.
12: You probably let your side of ranch go that never arrived.
9: Excuse me, you're done cleaning that blood over there. Yeah. You can get my ranch. Right.
11: Well, apparently it upset a lot of staff, guests, first responders, family, and community members.
9: I'm gonna let Nick introduce because you know.
12: What's up? Yeah, No Way. How you doing, man? No Way Ramirez. It's a very funny local comic.
9: I know, eh? Nice to meet you, man.
11: I normally don't sound like RFK Jr.
13: Okay.
11: Yeah, but I will today.
9: If you sound like him, I wouldn't let you on the air. That'd be brutal, man. All right.
13: I'm not going to listen. Good to be here, though. Thank you for having me.
11: Yeah.
9: Well, thanks.
11: We've heard nothing but good things, man.
9: And that's rare, right? When you're nothing but good things.
11: Right.
9: Is there bad things about you, No Way?
13: For sure, yeah. We'll change it up today. Well,
9: Colleen told Puss that you got to have you on the air. So we trust Colleen completely.
13: She
9: told us about Nick years ago.
12: Nobody bets 1,000.
9: Nick said he's known you, right?
13: Yeah.
12: Where did we do that show where I was telling them about that show where, like, well, we'll just wait and surely some people will show up, but then they didn't. And then, it's probably the six people that were here when we could have just started this on time.
13: I don't remember the town, but I do remember it's the second time I'd been there, and the first time wasn't with you, and it was also bad.
9: So maybe it's you.
12: Yeah.
9: Because you went back,
13: that's
9: man.
13: True. That's exactly
12: I thought
13: right.
12: you were going to say it was packed. You're like, the first time it was packed. I don't know what your problem was. But...
11: Are you still going to the small towns that Nick no longer fits?
13: Yeah, if they'll have me, yes. I'll go wherever they'll have me, I'll go.
11: Yeah, like, do you have work this weekend?
13: This weekend? No, I don't. I'm in town this weekend. I'm just hanging out. But you know,
9: where are you hanging out? Want to see No Way? Just hanging out.
13: Yeah, come. I'm gonna be honestly around here. Let me look at my phone. I'm sorry, I'm professional.
10: No, that's you're fitting right in with.
9: Oh,
10: all
9: you
10: the
9: are.
10: Yeah. We have.
9: Nobody's professional.
10: When we say what are your gigs this weekend, they go I'll get back to you.
13: Yeah, I'll be on the funny one on Thursday. They do the open mic there, so I'll be there for sure.
9: Okay, nice. Cool. No Way. What are your socials there for No Way? Do people look you up there?
13: My socials are I'm on mainly on just Instagram. On Facebook, I'm on just Noe Ramirez. Instagram, Noe Ramirez Comedy.
9: You born and bred Omaha?
13: Yes, sir. Yeah. I lived in Omaha my whole life.
11: N-O-E?
13: N-O-E.
11: Okay.
13: That's right. Yeah, I lived in Omaha my whole life. I went to Omaha South High School.
9: Omaha South. Okay, I figured that. You're Hispanic.
13: Shout out Packers. South. That's right. I'm either good at basketball or soccer.
9: Oh, yeah. Are your parents from Mexico? How many generations you go back?
13: Yeah, so my mom is from Mexico. Yeah, she's we're from a small area on the coast called Guerrero. So it's like it's, you know, everyone knows Acapulco. That's where I was born. That's
11: where I'm familiar. I've been to
13: ZY. Yeah, yeah. Yeah, you go back every now and then.
9: Son lives there, man.
11: We were in ZY.
13: Yeah. So that's actually right where my family's from.
11: Okay.
13: Yeah.
9: Are you fluent in Spanish?
13: Yes. Yep.
9: Okay. Right.
13: Yep.
11: We're not.
13: No.
11: What? We're barely fluent.
13: Are you kidding me right now?
11: In English. Yeah.
13: Are you so successful in Mexico?
11: Oh, and for the record, my son no longer lives in Mexico.
10: Uh-oh.
14: Really?
10: Uh-oh.
14: What happened?
11: It's a long story.
13: He got deported.
11: Yeah.
9: That'd be funny, wouldn't it? Kicking out all the white dudes, they should.
11: Yeah.
9: It's a long story you can't get into on the air?
11: Correct.
9: Remind me off the air, then.
11: I will.
9: Okay. I'm interested in that, because I love your buddy.
14: And you tell us where he landed?
11: Oh, he's with his brother.
14: Oh, okay.
11: Yeah,
14: well, that's...
13: So, no.
9: Oh, yeah. That's...
14: Well, that's a little punishment.
9: That's a breakup.
11: Yes.
9: You have to go into details, Scott. Okay.
11: Wow. Yeah.
9: Well, I've heard relationships don't last forever.
11: I would call it that.
10: He must have a huge dong.
11: He must. We learned earlier that women who are married to guys with big dongs tend to cheat. And, you know, Tyler's wife left him because big dong.
9: Yep. That's all you need to know about me.
13: Right? And do we think it's normally for a bigger dong?
11: No.
13: Or is it to change it up in rhythm?
14: Complete opposite. Yeah. She needs
13: something to cuddle with.
11: Right. Yeah.
9: That guy's a needle.
11: They try to find the smallest one.
9: Ah.
11: Just to make
9: I think
11: up
9: she
11: for,
9: found that, too.
11: Yeah, for
13: make
11: years.
13: Up for lost time.
11: Yeah.
9: So Hooters is coming back, and I don't get why they're not really gone. There are still some Hooters restaurants around, but they want to rebrand as a family-style restaurant. It's so funny because when Todd and I moved to town, Hooters was a big chain. In most cities, it was. And it always felt like a family place. Well, there's always kids there.
11: That's exactly their business model.
9: I know.
11: To do what they were doing back in the 90s.
9: Yeah. Right.
11: I guess outfits have gotten a little skimpier over the years.
9: Is that what happened?
14: How could they get skimpier?
11: I don't know. But apparently that was the report I read.
14: Were they wearing thongs? I mean,
9: no.
14: Those shorts didn't really leave much to the imagination.
9: They were not. They were the best shorts ever invented, man.
11: But they were going back to the orange shorts and the pantyhose.
9: Okay. Although we can wear pantyhose still?
11: I don't know.
9: I don't think so. I think pantyhose are done. You know, nobody wears those anymore.
13: Just a bank robber.
9: Puss. Yeah.
10: Yeah, pussies. Yeah.
9: Except for bank robbers.
10: Pussies backseat of his cars will fold those eggs.
9: Yeah, they're trying to come back.
13: Last time I went to a Hooters, Ronda Rousey was fighting on TV, and it wasn't this last time. It was, it was the time before time that. Him. Yeah.
9: Okay. All right.
14: It's been a while.
9: Yeah.
14: And haven't they closed a lot of them? I mean, I think they've...
9: Depending on... Yeah, there's certain ones closed.
14: I think there's only one left in this town.
9: I thought
10: they opened a new one not that long ago. I think that's
14: the one that's left.
11: Yeah.
13: Yeah. We were zero and they brought it back.
9: Well, what happened was...
10: Put it next to the Radio Shack.
9: A lot of sports bars featured hot chicks working there, too. So it kind of got spread thin, you know?
11: Oh, yeah. The
9: and then there was a Twin Peaks.
11: The restaurant.
9: Oh, there's a brand new Twin Peaks at Omaha. It's huge, I've heard. I heard it's just huge. It's out there by the old Funny Bone. Yeah. Which other, yeah. Oh, you can't say that.
13: I'm sorry.
9: That's okay.
13: Sorry.
9: We believed you. We believed you, man. We believed you.
10: Boobs.
9: Yeah.
14: It was bound to
9: say boobs, bro.
13: Sorry.
10: Hooters going family style. They're leading into the saggy milkers.
13: Yeah. It's proven business model.
9: Man, too bad you're not still doing comedy, Nick. You could give that to... No way this weekend you said. Nick quit comedy there. No way. You know that?
13: I did hear that, dude. That bummed me out. Why'd you do that?
10: Burnout.
13: That's fair. I actually. Yeah. No, actually, that perfect sense.
9: Yeah, you're younger than Nick. We'll see you in 20 years.
13: Yeah, no, I'll be there next week.
11: No, I got a good feeling.
13: No, yeah, I mean, listen, you got to do what feels right, I think. Yeah. And if it doesn't feel good, you got to do something else.
14: Insurance, apparently.
10: Yeah, it feels great.
9: Yeah,
10: just a relief.
9: Yeah.
10: We've talked about it on the way to shows. I don't know if you've gotten there yet or not. When you first start, you drive, you're like, oh, we get to do this. I wonder if this joke will work. And then it gets to the point where, like, man, we could probably stop.
13: What if we just stop?
10: Yeah, like that's the dream. Just be like, what if we weren't doing this?
9: Yeah,
13: that's funny.
9: How long you been doing comedy?
13: About 5 years now.
9: Okay.
13: Right. Yeah, I feel that type of, I mean, and obviously not like to the degree that you're talking about maybe, but I felt that for sure with like open mics, you know, because like there's always the pressure to like, you know, go to the open mic, write new jokes, try your best. And that's great. And I try my best, you know, to do those things. Mm-hmm. But, mm-hmm. you know, when you go to the open mic every day for a month and there's, you know, a collectively like 12 people at the whole month at yeah. all of the open mics. It's like, wow. What am I getting?
9: And just
13: of
9: other
13: it?
9: Other right, open right. micers looking at you,
13: right? Yeah,
9: most Which of the time.
13: You okay. know, that's like 90% of the reason I'd go. I do comedy. I think is to hang out with my friends. I don't honestly like. We go to the open mics. It's like maybe there's people there, maybe, and maybe I get to figure out if this joke works. But most of the time, I give Colleen props for this all the time because if it weren't for her giving me chances to get up at the club, I don't know if my stuff's good. Like I don't. It's really hard to know. You know.

0: 2 years ago when he was here at the old club.
1: Okay.
0: That was probably one of like the last shows I got to do at that club. And yeah, same thing. Super, super funny guy. Super, super down to earth and like cool guy to hang out with too.
1: Were your parents cool with you choosing comedy?
0: No. Well, so growing up, my mom raised me. So it was me and my brother. So it was just single mom. So obviously, no. Yeah, my mom and my family are real into, you know, religion and Jesus and stuff, which is cool.
1: Yeah.
0: But yeah, it's just not the path I decided to continue. So there's definitely, I'm sure, some disappointment
2: there. Oh, did they say their prayers knowing that you were coming on this show today?
0: I didn't tell them. They're going to say, they're going to pray after.
1: You're going to tell them, well, we are the devil.
3: Forgive him for saying that on the radio.
2: You'll go seek forgiveness later.
0: Exactly.
2: Okay, good.
1: You didn't tell them. Okay. All right. Have they seen your show? Has your mom seen your show?
0: You know, they have not. She has not seen it. And I don't think any, I think there's like a very counted, maybe two, three people in my family that have seen me do stand up. And they're all like my age, like my cousins and stuff.
1: Got it. Okay,
0: it's not really any of the adults.
2: Do you have the feeling that mom would not approve of some of your material?
0: Yeah, I have I have a certain like a guaranteed suspicion of beyond a shadow of a doubt that she will not like it.
1: Okay, all right.
2: I think I like it.
0: No,
1: dirty? She's a dirty.
0: No, you know, I think mainly it's like a language barrier.
1: Yeah,
0: because I speak perfect Spanish, but like when I'm writing jokes, at least. The most success I'm having is when I'm like, you know, I'm trying to connect to the people that are in front of me. But I live here, you know, I live in Omaha. Yeah. So who's in front of me? I have to consider that. And white people. But not just white people, but sometimes it's like younger people or it's older people. So I think the stuff that I try to write to connect with audiences that sometimes seems to work. She's not
1: get
0: stuff.
1: It.
0: Yeah.
2: Right. She's not your audience.
0: My mom doesn't care, doesn't know who RFK is. Yeah. You know what I mean?
1: Oh, I got it. Okay. Yeah. So here's the deal, though. You become wildly successful and have a lot of money. You think she wakes up?
0: Yeah, I'm sure. Who does? I would hope so.
2: About the time you're checking into her new house.
0: Yeah, exactly.
2: She's
0: exactly.
2: Going to like comedy.
0: Like, no, it's fine. I swear. It's
1: comedian Noe Ramirez with us. He's Omaha comedian, but he travels, so check him out on his Instagram, hanging out with us the rest of the show. Come on back.
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8: I'm Jeff Motes, a Lincoln's Pure Rock Alternative, 104.1 The Blaze. Police have identified the man killed in a Southwest Lincoln crash Friday morning as 56-year-old Matthew Williamson of Lincoln. The crash happened just after 7 a.m. near Speedway Circle and Park Boulevard, just off of Van Dorn Street. Police say the vehicle flipped over the bridge rail and landed on an embankment below on the northwest side of Salt Creek. Monday night's crash in Emerald has turned deadly. Lancaster County Sheriff Terry Wagner confirming Tuesday to KFOR News that a passenger in one of the two vehicles involved in the collision at Northwest 84th and West O Street died at a Lincoln hospital. The passenger in a car was ejected and later died at the hospital. In total, 8 people were taken to hospitals. Speed, impairment, distracted driving, and seatbelt usage are still under investigation. The NSAA Boys State Golf Championships get underway today and wrap up tomorrow at 4 different locations across the state. Class A is being played at the Meadowlark Hills Golf Course in Kearney. Class B is at Scott's Bluff. Class C is out of Grand Island. Class D is in Columbus. Mostly sunny today and a high of 88. I'm Jeff Motes on 104.1 The Blaze.
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10: OnlyFans model Sophie Rain. You've seen this girl. She's like 22, 23. She's still a virgin, apparently. And a couple of stories going on about her. Some NBA player she won't name offered her $15 million to take her virginity. She's worth like 42. She made $42 million like in her career so far on OnlyFans.
11: By being a virgin.
10: Yeah. Well, she's pretty damn good looking, too.
11: Yeah.
10: Figure out. But there's a rumor out there that Alec Baum, the place for the Phillies from Omaha's own, offered her money, too. That one's fake. Because so that the only way they picked him out. Probably because the money from his parents, right? Remember his, that whole story about Alec Baum from the Phillies?
12: Oh, yeah.
11: Oh, yeah.
10: So they just picked a random baseball player and threw him all over the internet. But I Googled that.
11: That was the guy whose parents tried to steal from him, right?
10: Oh, did steal from him.
12: Oh, yeah.

0: He's suing them, right, right.
1: Yeah. So they just tried to throw his name on there.
2: They threw his name on that one. Now, she did say an NBA player did offer her, but she will not mention the NBA player's name, but she turned him down.
3: What's the appeal of that?
2: The virginity?
3: Right.
2: We've all had a virgin.
3: Yeah.
2: It's not that fun.
3: No. But and you want to be with somebody that knows what right. they're doing.
2: But she looks like fun, though.
4: Apparently.
3: She looks like fun, but it's still, like, do you want to cook something?
2: Well, $15 million is ridiculous.
3: Like, hey, I got a new grill. I've never grilled. You want the steak? Like,
1: you
3: want
1: to deal with that?
3: Why you make
1: after?
3: A few steaks, and then I'll check it up.
1: $15 million to make that your problem? No, thanks.
2: Yeah.
3: Yeah.
5: Whose joke is that about the body count?
6: Oh, you told us about that. I forget.
5: Yeah, I played the guy's clip, and it was a great joke. Oh, no, I only want a chef that's never cooked before.
3: Right. Yeah.
5: Exactly. He's talking about how you prefer a woman with a high body count.
2: Right. Well, this Sophie Rain, she's probably done everything else. Look at her. I mean, she's an OnlyFans model, so she's, you know, she makes her living showing her body.
5: She could be lying about the virgin part.
2: Yeah.
1: True.
5: Just I mean, because she knows.
2: When you bring in a tester for that.
5: That's appealing.
2: Like ride that banister a few times.
3: She's a virgin, but she's stealing bottles of wine. Stuck to the-
5: Sure. You could be stealing bottles of wine and technically still be a virgin.
6: Yeah. I'm going to call this proof that NBA players are making too much money.
2: Yes.
1: I was going to say, you got a spare 15 mil?
2: Yeah.
6: You got 15 mil to throw down for that?
1: For that.
2: Right.
6: You're making too much money.
2: Yeah. Way too much.
6: She was
1: I need to see your taxes. I need to see what you paid last year. Yeah. Actually,
3: she was rumored to be dating Shaq.
1: Okay, well there you go.
6: Well, she wasn't.
2: Shaq's like 50. I'm not saying she shouldn't date an older dude, but she's like 22.
6: Yeah, what are you, Nick?
2: 23. That's his line. I don't feel. No, you're right. I don't want to shame because you know because that's Nick's job.
3: I think she's tiny. She looks like she's the size of his dong.
2: Well, most women are the size of his dong. You know? Yeah. Unless he's dating a 6'5" WNBA player, they're going to be small women on Shaq.
3: Yeah.
1: I mean, get the bag, I guess, you know? She's already getting the bag.
2: Yeah.
1: So clean up, literally, physically, but mentally, right, spiritually clean up, you know?
2: Yeah, 15 million.
6: Yeah,
2: but Alec Baum's face is everywhere in the story. Other saying and just naming him, and that's a fake story.
3: That dude's been through enough.
2: I know. Yeah. I know.
5: Does it say what she earns?
2: $42 million she made 1 year, apparently, or since she started. I don't know.
6: Still not bad.
2: Hourglass figure, really. You've seen her. You know, I'm not an OnlyFans. Do you check out OnlyFans, Noah? Your mom probably wouldn't like that.
1: No, my mom, my wife, they hate it.
2: I was going to ask you, you got a woman? Okay, you're married? Okay, how long have you been married?
1: Yes, sir. I've been married for about 7 years.
2: Okay. Does she like your stand-up?
1: She does. She is my biggest supporter. God bless her.
2: Oh, good.
3: That's helpful.
1: Yeah, no, she's
6: I'm sorry. That seemed like there was more to that, Nick.
3: Oh, yeah? My wife is really supportive, but, you know.
2: In the beginning?
6: To a point.
1: Well, no, that's another, I'm sure, area that you can see it where, like, you start off and they're real excited about it and they're, like, real supportive and then, you know, it keeps going. And then they're like, all right.
2: You got a day job? Are you doing this full time now?
1: I have a job, yep. I still have a job, but I'm working on it.
2: Okay, good. Good.
1: Yeah. Right.
2: All right.
1: But yeah, no, she's very helpful. She's
2: all right. Okay. What'd you say, Nick? What was that line you used there? Yeah.
3: So I get, like,
2: that's helpful.
3: I'm like, oh, yeah. It is.
5: AI overview says she lied about her age. She definitively lied about her age, saying she was
2: 22 or 23 now?
3: Sophie Rain?
5: She said she was 21.
1: No, your wife.
5: When she, was actually, she was actually 23.
3: Oh, no.
1: Yeah.
2: Who cares about that?
1: That's not the lie we care about.
2: Right. Yeah. Can you start AI lying about your age of 23? You start getting older, you're gonna really freak out.
1: Does AI
2: lying about your age at 23, saying you're 21? Man, you're gonna be really freaking out when you hit 30. That poor lady. Yeah. But why is she? I should say, why is she a virgin? You know, I don't get it. No, I do get it.
6: Because she hasn't had sex yet.
2: I know. Yeah. Well, okay, that's probably the answer.
6: That's why she's a virgin.
2: Yeah. But she's in the sex industry, basically, showing her body for money. Is she naked in OnlyFans? She's got to be to make $42 million.
6: None of us will ever know.
2: Yeah.
1: Yeah, we got to take the Todd and Tyler subscription.
5: We got an audience full that would know.
2: Oh,
1: yeah, right in. Tell us.
6: If we had an expense account, we would have a shared subscription to OnlyFans just for the show. But that's probably why they don't give us that.
2: You get on there. I took my panties off her puss an hour ago. Now you're here? Yeah, sorry.
6: We all got log in.
2: we all got different free times, you know. I just said I took my panties off her puss. I said that. It stuck to the tape.
6: That's right? Yeah, that stuck to the tape.
2: It stuck to the tape.
6: Absolutely.
5: I guess
6: that's
5: when she got on board, she said she was 18.
2: Yeah.
3: Oh, so that's why the age is a...
5: Right.
1: That's when they, like, allow it, I bet, to the company. They're like, all right.
2: No,
1: all
2: right, happy birthday. I bet. You go, I bet.
5: The comments on the Yahoo News story are pretty good.
1: I bet it's in the terms and conditions.
5: Inside sources say her age is mid-40s and photos are heavily filtered. She actually
2: she's
5: looks
2: not mid-40s.
6: Come on. No, she's not.
2: Look at her. She looks like she's in her low 20s.
5: She actually looks like Marjorie Taylor Greene.
2: Yeah. That's a joke.
5: Yeah, obviously. Now that she has confessed she's 23, Leonardo DiCaprio has canceled his membership.
3: It looks like she does not post nudes.
2: Wow.
3: Sophie Rain never does nude content.
6: And still has made $40 million?
5: Oh, your mom would like her because she claims to be a devout Christian.
1: That's all you got to do is claim it.
3: Yeah. It's like Annie Knight says she's flat out lying about the type of content she creates.
1: I think this is why Hooters is coming back.
2: Right.
1: Because how much money she's making, and she's not naked.
2: Right. Like,
1: that's what Hooters is. They're just getting young boys excited about
2: procreating. 42 million weight than Hooters.
5: Yeah. All right.
3: Yeah, it's a lot of wing sales.
2: Right.
5: No way. I'm going to ask you this question for my Facebook friend.
2: Noe Ramirez is with us, by the way. He's a comedian.
5: And then when I ask the question, you can get up and walk out.
6: Okay.
5: What I have to ask is he wants to know if your middle name is Jose.
1: No way.
5: No way.
1: It is not. It is okay. Not Jose.
6: Right. Oh, no, man.
1: And I'm going to let you keep guessing.
6: Unfriend that guy right
3: no
6: now.
3: No way. I love it.
5: I'm sorry I had
1: to. No way, Jose.
5: But I had to.
2: Yeah, you had to get that out there. That would have lived rent-free in your head, man.
5: Oh, yeah.
6: Yeah. I'm upset with myself for laughing. is the thing.
1: Dude, that's my whole life. Like, growing up, every single person I meet, I tell them my name. Because my name in Spanish is Noé.
5: And what does that mean?
1: It's Noah. So it's like a literal translation to Noah.
5: Sure.
1: Okay. But, you know, that's my name. So every time I ever pronounce it for people, it's the same. No way.
5: Yeah.
3: No way.
2: No way, Jose. I'm still going to laugh at that. Yeah. That's pretty bad.
5: Really,
2: what's that guy's name?
5: That was Mr.
3: Skin.
5: Yeah.
2: Yeah, it was Mr. Skin.
5: That was Jeff.
6: Yeah, unfriend Jeff right now.
2: Yeah, yeah, but he said right it. Now. Yeah, he said it. Somebody else is thinking it if he said it.
5: I'm going to unfriend myself. I do that on a pretty regular basis.
6: Yeah, I get that.
2: Is your wife Hispanic?
1: Yes, sir. Yeah, my wife is full-blooded. She's more Mexican than me somehow. No, because I was born in Mexico, but she was born in the U.S., but she went to school in Mexico. Like she was like, you know, I've been in the U.S. my whole life.
2: Got it.
5: All right. So you're a U.S. citizen. You're not a dual citizen?
1: No, basically. I got it like I got a work permit situation essentially.
2: All right.
1: Yeah.
2: ICE will show up now.
1: I'll expect them out. This building is like a maze. They ain't catching me.
3: Yeah.
1: I'm jumping off the
2: You're good.
5: We'll hide you.
2: Yeah. No, that's gonna live in my head the whole damn day now. Thank you, Todd, for that.
6: Yeah. Well, I don't know if I'm happy or sad that I didn't think of that.
3: I didn't even get it at first.
6: Yeah,
2: I didn't think of it either.
6: No,
2: that's probably a good thing.
6: Yeah, I think I'm proud of myself
2: maybe we're growing up.
3: Yeah, that's it.
1: Progress.
6: We're on a higher comedy level than that.
2: Yeah, that's us.
3: Sure.
2: That is us.
6: I don't believe that, but I'm going to say it.
2: No. So, Nick, you said the story. Did you read the story that scientists say warp drive is possible?
3: I saw the headline, but then it started, I don't know if they can build the structure. I got about three sentences in before I'm like, yeah, this is a little heady.
2: All right.
1: Is it like Star Wars warp?
3: Yeah.
5: Yeah, that kind of warp drive.
3: But I think, how would you not hit
5: Star Trek.
3: Space rocks?
5: Yeah.
3: Oh, like, you'd have to create some sort of
5: Star
3: force.
5: Trek has the warp drive. Although, do they have the warp drive on
6: the hyperdrive?
1: They have a version. Yeah.
5: The Millennium Falcon had the hyperdrive, correct?
6: Yeah, sure.
1: Even the Guardians of the Galaxy have a version of where they hit into the traveling through the dimensions.
2: Yeah.
6: Every space, they've got some version of that.
1: Which means it's got to be possible. I think it goes back to that. I think the government knows they're giving Marvel information.
2: That's exactly probably what's happening. Yeah.
6: It's as plausible as anything else.
2: Yeah, it is. All right. 15 million If you had $15 million just to blow. Somebody said, here's $15 million. All you can do is spend it on one night with one girl. Not a virgin, by the way. You want, because you want some action. One night, one girl, $15 million. You can't spend it any other way. Think about that.
3: Ooh.
2: All right. We'll get back on that.
3: A bunch of married dudes?
2: Yeah.
3: You're a dick.
6: Yeah.
2: Well, not a dick. Just say it. You can say it. Okay, you're not married in this hypothetical situation. Your wife, you have no significant other. You're a single guy. You have $15 million. Okay. You can answer that question when we get back, right? I'll think of one, too.
3: I'm going to get high so we can talk about warp drive.
2: Well, we'll do that, too. We'll do that, too. All right. Noe Ramirez with us, too. Come on back.
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8: I'm Jeff Moats at Lincoln's Pure Rock Alternative 104.1 The Blaze. Police have identified the man killed in a Southwest Lincoln crash Friday morning as 56-year-old Matthew Williamson of Lincoln. The crash happened just after 7 a.m. near Speedway Circle and Park Boulevard just off of Van Dorn Street. Police say the vehicle flipped over the bridge rail and landed on an embankment below on the northwest side of Salt Creek. Monday night's crash in Emerald has turned deadly. Lancaster County Sheriff Terry Wagner confirming Tuesday to KFOR News that a passenger in one of the two vehicles involved in the collision at Northwest 84th and West O Street died at a Lincoln hospital. The passenger in a car was ejected and later died at the hospital. In total, 8 people were taken to hospitals. Speed, impairment, distracted driving, and seatbelt usage are still under investigation. The NSAA Boy State Golf Championships get underway today and wrap up tomorrow at 4 different locations across the state. Class A is being played at the Meadowlark Hills Golf Course in Kearney. Class B is at Scott's Bluff. Class C is out of Grand Island. Class D is in Columbus. Mostly sunny today and a high of 88. I'm Jeff Moats on 104.1 The Blaze.
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6: So what's warp speed?
7: Okay.
6: Yeah.
7: I'm going to give you the key point.
6: All right.
7: 2021, scientists proposed a new model for warp drives, challenging the need for exotic negative energy. I don't know what that means.
8: Good. I was worried about that.
7: Right. The concept of a warp bubble could potentially use potential a positive energy, shifting the future faster than light travel. Despite intriguing advancements, practical warp drives remain elusive, with unresolved issues in construction and stability. Want me to carry on? Because we can get to one paragraph where I kind of understand it.
6: All right. You
8: yeah, give us that one.
7: All right. Well, I'll give you a couple where, you know, maybe somebody smarter than us can chime in.
6: No issue here.
8: Yeah. Hey, that could be anybody. I am an expert in warp.
7: All right. And a surprising paper from 2021 scientists Alexei Bobrik and Gianni Martier suggested they nailed down a physical model for a warp drive, which flew in the face of what we thought about crazy concept of warp speed travel, that it required exotic negative forces. The paper proposed a broader way to classify warp drive spacetimes in subluminal cases. I don't know what that means.
6: Yeah.
7: The authors argued a warp bubble could be described using positive energy rather than the exotic negative energy that has haunted the idea since Miguel Alcubierre's famous 1994 proposal. We all remember that.
6: Miguel,
8: yeah.
6: Yeah. I know where I was when I heard it, too.
8: So this is a paper. They're not actually just like making things to go super fast.
9: Yeah, this is not an article. This is a peer-reviewed.
7: What the breakthrough means, you'll need a quick crash course on the far-out idea of traveling through folded space, because warp drive has always sounded cleaner in science fiction than it does in general relativity. The colloquial term warp drive comes from science fiction, most famously Star Trek. The faster-than-light warp drive of the Federation works by colliding matter and antimatter, converting the explosive energy to propulsion. Star Trek suggests that this extraordinary power alone pushes the ship at faster than light speeds.
6: We still can't figure out how you lose a day going to New Zealand. How are we going to figure this out? it still just fries our brain.
8: How's it tomorrow?
7: It seems to me it's less about going fast than being able to bend space.
9: Yeah.
7: As I understand it, and
6: we
7: don't know.
6: We need some weed.
7: Right, the bending of space involves. Apparently, you can do it with positive energy, where before they thought you needed negative energy, and don't ask me what the difference is.
8: I don't know what the little button is on the car knob that shifts the gears.
9: Yeah.
7: Oh,
8: let alone this.
7: That'll take you into low gear.
9: So they confirm good vibes are better than bad vibes, is what I'm understanding. That's already practical.
7: Right.
9: Close enough.
8: Yeah, it's all vibes. Space vibes.
9: Watch the vibes.
7: Are you afraid to touch that button?
8: I won't touch it.
9: Smash the button. Dude.
7: On the stick shift?
6: Because it might move then, right?
7: Yeah.
10: I've got the ones on the steering wheel.
6: I had one of those too.
10: One says plus, one says minus. I have no idea what they do. I'm just not touching them.
8: It sounds like plus will send you to hyperdrive.
6: Yeah. Maybe. Push it with the boat. Smash. Push it at the same time, see what happens.
7: That's for us.
8: You just take off.
9: Yeah, you go up.
7: For mountain driving, push.
10: Oh, okay.
7: Yeah, because it'll be like my truck has six gears. So I can, if I shift it into low, it'll be six through one.
10: Oh.
7: And one wraps it up the most. But you can use it to brake when you're going down, say, the steep embankment from the tunnel to Silverthorne, Colorado.
10: Okay.
7: Yeah.
8: Is there a national park there?
7: No, it's a ways away.
6: Shut up. So, speaking of space and time, there was a story out. It talks about time being the thief that people is the ultimate thief of life, because you know we're living on Earth, and here's how long we're going to live, and we're going to die. And have you ever seen the movie Interstellar? It's been around for a long time, so not give anything away.
10: Here, hold on, I got something for this discussion.
6: Yeah. Okay.
10: The Michael Phelps bong rip.
6: Yeah.
9: Olympic bong rip.
10: It just goes for 3 minutes.
6: Well, in that movie, Matthew McConaughey's character goes out into space. And where he's at, time slows down. So I'm not giving any of the plot line. So when he comes back to Earth eventually in that movie, it's a great movie. When he comes back to Earth eventually, he's pretty much like 35, 38 years old, and his daughter is 65.
10: Oh.
6: Or 70 or something like that. Ellen Burstyn, I think, plays the daughter in that. So that is freaky, because he comes back finally to see his daughter again, and she's went right past him.
7: And he does not age.
6: He didn't age. He aged a couple years. She aged like 60 years, something like that. So it's pretty crazy scene.
7: Is that because of warp drive?
9: Relativity.
6: Spark it up again there. I don't know. Yeah.
9: That reminds me of, like, I remember hearing about when I was a kid in school, like how they would tell us, when you look at the stars at night, like on a night there's no clouds, you see real bright stars.
6: Mm-hmm.
9: That light you're seeing is not actually there anymore.
6: Right.
9: Like it's so far away that...
6: Yeah.
9: That
7: well, it could be, but the light you're seeing now came 100 million years ago. However many light years away.
8: We might need some mushrooms here pretty soon.
7: But I think even
6: no egos. Yeah.
10: I don't have a sound effect for mushrooms.
6: Yeah, we don't.
10: It's not as
8: chewing.
10: Yeah.
9: Crying.
6: I do love the bong sound effect.
7: The closest star to Earth is 4.25 light years away. So it took that light 4 years to get here.
9: Yeah.
6: Wow.
8: Wouldn't the sun be the closest star?
7: Well, you could point there.
10: No, there's two planets in between us and the sun.
6: Right.
8: But there's the closest star.
7: Right, the closest star is, of course, the sun.
10: Oh, right.
9: And it's only 4 light years.
7: 93 million miles away, and it takes about 8 minutes for that. So the sun, what you're looking at on the sun, took 8 minutes to get here.
6: I really hope there's a guy sitting over his coffee table now getting high, listening to this program right now, because he's going to be going, wow.
9: Staring at the sun.
6: Yeah.
9: No, I do. Yeah, I mean, I love thinking about that stuff. Anytime, like, I am fried. And I'm just like, because everything you look at then will kind of send you. I don't know if you've explored with the mushrooms, but, like, that's it's crazy. Because, like, you put your feet on the grass, and then you're like, oh, I am God. It's me. It's actually all of us.
10: I need some of the mushrooms you're taking.
7: Stuff
8: like
7: that'll
8: freak me out. I remember when we went camping. My buddies and I went camping once, and we thought the moon had disappeared, and luckily it just rose over the horizon. We're like, thank God.
10: Okay, I'm going to cut this off right now, because we just got the first email trying to explain negative rest mass energy. Just stop.
6: So a scientist checked in. Somebody's actually studied that.
10: No, I don't think so.
7: No.
10: But it just guy. Don't try.
7: It's a little scientists AI don't email. Overview. All right, here's one from Ken. And this is about as base as we could get.
9: All right.
7: Todd, you are correct about it's bending the time-space continuum. The best description I saw was a scientist using a tablecloth and placing a chip at each end.
10: Chip.
7: He grabbed the middle of the cloth, lifted, bent or warped the continuum, and it brought the two chips closer together. So space is a tablecloth.
6: Can we eat those chips after this bong?
7: Yeah, and I don't know how you move the space tablecloth.
9: Yeah, do you ask God to do it?
7: Yeah. It's either negative or positive energy. How that's generated, I don't know.
10: Moving the tablecloth seems to be the sticking point here.
6: Yeah. Plus, this is a godless show, no way. So we don't. It's all about science here, because that's what we stick to. But
7: Katie says
8: I do like space as a tablecloth.
7: Jennifer Aniston.
9: I was just thinking that. Yeah, like that's a good band name.
6: $15 million bit.
7: Or Pink for $15 million. Now, you got to wonder if these women would prostitute themselves. Jennifer Aniston and Pink probably don't need
6: $15 million.
10: But in this scenario, they will.
6: Yeah. Is this a woman checking in?
10: Yeah, it's Katie who's afraid of mail.
6: Oh, she's she likes the ladies, too.
10: She said they're two girl crushes.
6: Oh, okay.
10: I was going to say, Jennifer, because here's my question. Can we get any vintage of, like, could I get 1997 Jennifer Aniston, like cover of Rolling Stone Jennifer Aniston? Or does it have to be current day?
6: Well, you know what? She stayed hot.
10: Absolutely.
6: You know?
10: But I'm just saying.
6: And I think you're right. I think you would pick somebody. This is $15 million to pick. I think you pick somebody that you love their, you don't know her personally, but we love who she is and everything about her.
10: Right.
6: As opposed to just some hot chick. So it would have to be, you'd probably pick an actress or a singer or something like that.
10: Yeah.
6: So something you have that, because brain is your biggest sexual organ. So you're going to think, oh, this is Jennifer Aniston. Holy hell.
10: Well, hi again.
7: Yeah.
8: Not, all right. I'm going Amelia Earhart.
6: No, you're
7: not. Not in Tyler's case. Yeah. Brain is his second biggest sexual.
6: Thank you, Todd.
7: And here's one from Western Kansas. Oh, I met a nice racist from Western Kansas while I was away.
6: On the golf course?
7: Oh, no, not on the golf course. In the parking lot of the Motor Hotel.
10: That tracks.
6: Did he assume you're racist because you're a white guy?
7: Uh-huh.
6: He said something out loud?
7: Uh-huh.
6: Oh, Jesus.
7: Yeah, he told us the name of his black lab, which was an abbreviation of a racial slur.
10: Wow. Oh.
7: And he felt perfectly comfortable.
6: I've had that. David's lab?
7: Yeah.
10: Dog didn't deserve that.
7: No. it's not the flat.
6: I'm trying to think of what racial slur.
7: I'm not going to say it off the air.
10: Don't brainstorm it on the
6: N-bomb? Is it the N-bomb?
7: A variation of the N-bomb.
6: Oh, okay. So he just stopped it at the first G?
7: And the hotel I stayed at is owned by a nice Indian couple.
6: All right.
7: And he knocks on my door. You trust these Indian people?
6: Wow.
8: Oh, he knocked on your door.
7: Wow. And
6: God or feather?
8: You made him feel safe.
7: An Asian Indian.
6: Okay.
7: And I said, yeah, I've been coming here for about 5 years. They're a great couple. In fact, when I rolled in there, they used to have a restaurant there. And when I came in a different way and I saw the sign was up for the, they hadn't taken the restaurant sign down yet.
6: No, and, white guys have that problem. Non-racist white guys have the problem. That
7: they see you as a white guy, they're a racist, and they think, he's cool with my racist stuff.
6: It's amazing how they do that to this day, even
7: But
6: sometimes.
7: Let me tell you how nice these people are. I'm smelling food cooking when I'm in the lobby. Right. And I said, did you reopen the restaurant? Huh. And she goes, no. I said, well, I smell cooking. And she goes, well, let me bring you some. And she brought me a plate full of curry spiced potatoes.
6: Yeah.
7: With bell peppers and cilantro on there. So I had some snack before. That was my appetizer before I went out to eat. It was great.
8: So you just set your ass on fire.
6: Before you go golfing? Yeah.
8: No,
6: you were squirting up a porta potty later, weren't you?
7: This was the night that I arrived.
10: Crop dust in the fourth green.
8: So this guy's like a door to door racist.
6: Yeah.
9: I respect that. At least put the legwork in. You know
6: he knocked on the door at your motor hotel and said, do you trust these Indian people?
7: Uh-huh.
8: Well, wow. What would he have done if an Indian answered the door?
7: Think about where he came from.
9: He would have screamed.
7: He was coming from the oil fields of North Dakota, going to his home somewhere, I forget, in western Kansas. So I'm sure he's surrounded by people who accept his rhetoric.
6: Right.
10: Oh, man. But don't, it's a bold move to just assume people will agree with your racism.
6: In this day and age. This isn't the 50s. You're right.
10: Seriously.
6: Yeah.
9: It's making a comeback, dude. That's what.
6: Yeah, well, you're right. Well, you're right. It is kind of making a comeback, and we know why.
7: Right. He's out in western Nebraska, so he figures, there must be any number of people who agree with me, and I'm sure there are.
9: Yeah.
8: I thought the dog name was going to be the extent of this guy's racism.
7: Oh, no.
10: Yeah. That was just the tip.
7: So did I. But then he knocks on my door. Yeah. Yeah, they're good people.
10: Wow. Yeah. And did you tell him, and by the way, don't come back.
7: Yeah.
10: We ain't going to hang.
8: Yeah. Was he sober?
9: Give me that dog.
7: Yeah.
8: And
7: in fact, he was.
10: Yeah, take his dog away, too.
8: How do you even take that dog to the vet?
6: I still don't know the name.
9: He's got to have a government.
6: Figure out the name.
8: Yeah.
6: You got to tell me off the air the name.
7: Oh, yeah, he might have a vet that's cool with that, too. Who knows?
6: All right.
10: Wow.
9: A racist vet. That's hilarious.
6: I do love the racist vet. Right. He loves animals, but he's a racist.
8: Why are all these dogs white?
10: He loves animals, but not all people.
9: You're a vet, but you don't treat pit bulls.
11: Noe Ramirez with us. You check him out on Instagram. He's a comedian. Where you at next? You plug something? You got something funny there?
9: Yes, sir. I host a monthly show here in town.
11: Okay.
9: At the Backline, and also at our good friend Rachel Ware's comedy club.
11: Oh, the Warehouse. Okay.
9: Yep, at the Warehouse. So every third Saturday, I have a show there called Heads or Fails. It's a very fun show. I would invite people to come out because it's a
11: Heads or Fails.
9: Yes. Yeah. Yes. Okay. So basically, what we've got here, we've got two buckets.
11: Right.
9: It's set up to help people, basically, comedians, draw topics. So one bucket is shaped like a head.
11: Right.
9: It's got good general stand-up topics. And then the other bucket is shaped like a pair of butt cheeks. And and it's got bad subjects. It's got just subjects that are very hard to make funny. And
11: kind of
9: impossible.
11: Sad stuff. Like
9: exactly.
11: Really,
9: sad stuff, dark, serious, just like...
11: Oh,
9: you know,
11: we could do that
9: messed
11: here.
9: Up.
10: Yeah, I appreciate the challenge. We've done that.
11: We've done that.
10: We do that.
11: It's called Tuesday.
10: Yeah.
11: Come on back.
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13: 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The Blaze Army invades Stir Cove this summer. 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
14: I'm Jeff Moats, a Lincoln's Pure Rock Alternative 104.1 The Blaze. Police have identified the man killed in a Southwest Lincoln crash Friday morning as 56-year-old Matthew Williamson of Lincoln. The crash happened just after 7 a.m. near Speedway Circle and Park Boulevard, just off of Van Dorn Street. Police say the vehicle flipped over the bridge rail and landed on an embankment below on the northwest side of Salt Creek. Monday night's crash in Emerald has turned deadly. Lancaster County Sheriff Terry Wagner confirming Tuesday to KFOR News that a passenger in one of the two vehicles involved in the collision at Northwest 84th and West O Street died at a Lincoln hospital. The passenger in a car was ejected and later died at the hospital. In total, 8 people were taken to hospitals. Speed, impairment, distracted driving, and seatbelt usage are still under investigation. The NSAA Boys State Golf Championships get underway today and wrap up tomorrow at 4 different locations across the state. Class A is being played at the Meadowlark Hills Golf Course in Kearney. Class B is at Scott's Bluff. Class C is out of Grand Island. Class D is in Columbus. Mostly sunny today and a high of 88. I'm Jeff Moats on 104.1 The Blaze.
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9: You're mindlessly scrolling anyway. Why not check us out?
8: This is the Todd and Tyler Radio Empire.
10: Yeah, that's a racist name for a dog.
11: You think?
10: A little bit, yeah.
12: Somebody text me. I didn't get it on the break.
10: Oh, you didn't?
12: Oh. I'm still wondering.
10: I'll text you. All
12: right. Thank you.
10: Yeah.
12: Don't say
13: I'm
12: it out
13: gonna
12: loud.
13: Put that in my phone.
14: Yeah, no, I was gonna say I don't want it to remember.
12: You don't want to suggest it. You don't want to autocorrect to that later?
15: But I did golf with a couple of cool guys.
10: They're sent it to you, Puss.
15: Chicago natives and now living in Nashville. Mm. So we bonded on F the Packers.
10: Puss is laughing.
12: Oh, my God.
10: I know. Yeah.
12: Wow.
14: Finding out in real time.
15: And what these guys had done is they got on a plane from Nashville. This is a destination golf course.
10: Yep.
15: And they flew into North Platte,
10: yeah,
15: Nebraska.
10: Yeah, run into guys like you live with. Right.
15: And they rented a car and drove up solely for the purpose of spending 3 days golfing at this place.
10: Yeah.
15: Because it's one of those places where...
10: Apparently the pollen's really pretty bad out there too, right?
15: Yeah. No escaping it, because I started losing my voice on Sunday.
10: Right.
14: I'm no good at golf, man. I'll go, but I'm just going to waste your time.
15: Yeah.
10: We're going to all waste each other's time next Friday, by the way, at our golf tournament. Yeah, I think there's a couple of foursomes still available.
15: Puss has played this golf course before, and it's pretty spectacular.
12: It is.
15: It's worth the trip.
12: It is.
15: It's called the Prairie Club, and it's outside of Valentine, Nebraska.
10: Noe Ramirez with us. Noe, you mentioned you like weed. You like booze, too?
14: I'll do a little booze, too, here and there. I'm more weed than anything, I'm being real.
10: Most popular RTDs. I'd look that up, Tom, you said that to me. That's ready-to-drinks. I'm thinking, what's an RTD? Yeah. And then when you start reading the article, I'm thinking, they didn't even tell you. I know it's a slang, I guess, now. Give me an RTD, ready-to-drink. 15% alcohol is the buzz ball.
12: Oh, yeah.
10: Ooh. Yeah.
14: I'm familiar.
10: Yeah.
12: Barely.
10: 12.5% alcohol is the Cutwater Tequila Margarita. Is that good?
12: Wow.
10: 12.5 is pretty high, man.
13: Yeah. Cutwater's generally good. Isn't that who
10: That's
13: makes
10: pretty
13: the,
10: strong. I don't think I need an extra shot in that.
15: The Cutwater the White Russian. Espresso Martini is 13%. I'm surprised that's not listed on here.

0: I like Cutwater, what they call a... there's a vodka transfusion. It's grape juice and ginger ale and vodka. And Cutwater makes a version of that. I'm not sure what the ABV is.
1: There's something called the Beatbox. What's that? What's in it? I can't even tell. Yeah, that's 11.1% alcohol.
0: Yeah, I don't know what Beatbox is.
1: Yeah. Something called the Monaco Lime Crush. That's 9% alcohol.
0: Don't you think most of these are probably vodka?
2: Oh, the Beatbox.
1: What's the Beatbox?
2: The Beatbox are ready-to-drink cocktails, but instead of being in cans, they're in those little paper carton things, like you get your coconut water or whatever.
1: Exactly. That's exactly what,
0: you get a protein drink or something.
2: Yeah.
1: Exactly.
0: In that kind of a box.
3: Yeah. It says the world's tastiest party punch.
1: The long drink is something here. It's a citrus thing. That's 5.5. And then it's down to regular beer stuff, like the White Claw, the, you know, the High Noons. High Noons 4.5.
0: Neutral, Sun Cruiser is in there.
1: Surfside, neutral, yeah.
3: I'll drink a White Claw, no shame. I don't care.
1: Well, I'm still going to shame you.
4: Yeah, I was going to say, no shame from yourself, perhaps.
1: Thank you, Noah. Right.
2: Yeah, you're fitting in well.
0: Yeah. High Noon, the 4.5 is...
1: Yeah, I drink a lot of white wine, no shame, Nick.
0: Yeah. Right.
1: I do.
3: I don't care.
1: Noah's laughing at me. I'm with you. I'll drink Chardonnay all damn day because it gets me buzzed. It's got a high percentage of alcohol, but it's a no shame.
3: What are you going to call my dad, gay?
0: Most of these are vodka-based. Some tequila.
4: I think I thought I don't really drink like that, but then I'm looking at this list and I'm like, yeah, I've had all of these. I've had
1: every single one. Yeah, you didn't say I prefer weed, but I've had all these.
4: Yeah.
0: The league leader is the High Noon, number one in volume sales relative to the rest of the category.
2: But did you guys see also the article I just sent you this morning? They said that the non-carbonated ones are now starting to make road. Like people are getting away from the seltzers. And the carbonated.
1: Too many bubbles?
2: I don't know.
1: Much acid. The stomach makes your stomach more bubbly.
0: Do you have a brand name? I'm not familiar with any.
2: The one that they put in is Surfside. I've seen these in the store.
1: Yeah.
2: But they also point to just in non-alcoholic beverages too, like the liquid deaths. You know that we drink, or some of the other. I guess there's some like hard tea drinks.
1: Yeah.
2: Out there that are getting more and more popular.
4: Twisted tea.
2: Yeah, people are just moving away from the carbonated drinks. Yeah.
4: You guys ever delve in those, like the THC seltzers?
1: Yes.
2: Yeah,
0: and a lot of those are tea or lemonade, is the mixer. And then
4: my lady put me
1: Coca-Cola.
4: On.
1: Coca-Cola. Coca-Cola's one, too. It's not Coke, but it's cola, and it tastes pretty, it's decent cola.
0: What do they call it?
1: It's just cola.
4: Yeah, I've had it's a grapefruit or grape soda one. Excuse me.
1: Yeah. That sounds good.
0: That sounds good.
1: What was the percentage?
4: It was like, 50 milligrams.
0: Oh, okay.
1: You can handle your stuff, right?
4: Yeah, well, it was my wife, but yeah.
1: Throw her under the bus.
4: It was. I mean,
0: and was this imported from Missouri?
4: No, I don't. You know that they got a store in town now where they got it's a big warehouse for liquor, and I think they sell them in there.
0: Oh, you're right.
4: Yeah,
0: they got you're right. I've heard people purchase THC-laced drinks.
3: Yeah. I found those to be hangover-inducing mixers.
1: Really, they are?
4: What do you mix
1: with? Booze in
4: vodka?
1: With it, right? Yeah. You put vodka in with a THC. Right. I haven't tried that yet. Yeah. For me, it's supposed to be a replacement for booze. That's when I drink one of those.
3: No, I'm just like, that's probably a good idea. Then my head hurt very bad today.
4: Is it the THC or is it the vodka?
3: It's the question.
4: Which one's inducing the hangover?
3: I have found that the little crystals or whatever... that you could just pour in that'll have 5-10 milligrams, those work well in a vodka soda.
0: So you can't get the powders.
3: Mm-hmm.
4: Okay.
0: Dustin says the Long Island Cutwaters slap bitches into the dirt.
1: Well, Long Island's anyway. I puked my guts out of Long Island years ago. In a club.
0: What's the ABV of a Long Island Cutwater?
1: I don't know. Cutwater is a... the margarita Cutwater is 12.5.
2: Ooh, 13 on the Long Island iced tea.
0: Same with the espresso martini.
1: What was this term? I loved it.
0: Slap bitches into the dirt.
2: Well, all those Cutwaters, those are non-carbonated too. Those are some of the ones that they're talking about on this article too.
0: Oh no, not the transfusion.
1: I gotta start buying those because I'm still old fashioned. I still make my drinks, you know.
0: The transfusion is carbonated because it's got ginger ale in it. But Christy likes the espresso martinis, and they're not carbonated.
2: Yeah. Well, Nick, didn't you like the White Russians?
3: Yes. Okay, I had to cut back on it when they found out they're 500 calories a can.
2: Yeah.
1: 500 calories a can.
3: Man, they're really tasty.
1: I bet they are, but you want to drink more than one.
3: Yeah. I wouldn't drink more than four because that's what your recommended calories for the day.
2: Yeah.
1: Yeah, you're 2,000 calories in before any food hits your mouth.
2: Well, and honestly, I think, Tyler, you're still going with the more cost-efficient way of making cocktails if you just buy a bottle and
1: well,
2: take
1: mainly
2: it home.
1: I'll make my vodka ones. I'll make myself, but you're right. It's a lot cheaper.
2: Because like way. You know, a four pack of some of these Cutwaters is like you know 11, 12, 15 bucks.
1: Oh, that's a lot of money. I didn't realize that
2: for a four pack of normal 12-ounce cans.
1: Yep.
0: All right, let's help this guy out. Don't say my name. Curious on gummies. I was thinking about trying one. Any tips? I have smoked weed. But it's been probably 15 years. So any help is appreciated.
1: I love when people come to us for
3: drugs. 10 milligrams.
0: Yeah. Now, I would start with
1: five. With 10.
3: Oh, yeah.
0: I would take a 10 and then cut it in half. And then I would wait 30 to 45 minutes to see if there's any effect.
1: Right.
0: And if you like it, then I would take the other half of that 10 milligrams.
1: Yeah,
3: I would recommend eating the gummy, then smoking a little bit, so you don't have to wait for the gummy buzz.
4: Yeah. No, I fully support that because
1: this is your political statement here.
4: Yeah. No, listen,
1: you fully support it. Go ahead.
4: We've entered my area of expertise.
0: Okay? You got to keep in mind this guy hasn't smoked weed in 15 years.
4: Right, that's true. That's a good point.
0: That might hit him a little quickly.
3: Well, maybe he should smoke some before he eats some.
0: If he decides to smoke it, no, I say just eat 5 milligrams.
4: A little trick down. I've learned.
1: Noah. Yeah, no,
0: don't smoke, but eat 5 milligrams and see if that has any effect on you.
1: Yeah.
0: And
1: you don't drink, you don't smoke.
0: Right. And if it feels like somewhat euphoric, go ahead and eat the other half. Yeah.
1: What do you do?
4: I once put a little piece of a gummy in like some water in the microwave because that's what the internet told me to do.
0: Okay.
4: And it worked. You just kind of, it melts down into the water. You kind of like dilutes in there and then you pour it into like a drink or something. Huh. And it hits a little faster.
1: Then you pour it into just another drink. Yeah.
2: Oh. Yeah, okay.
1: Just so the gummy will melt in the water in the microwave.
4: Yeah. If you put it in, it's got to be submerged. But yeah, it'll melt.
1: Oh, the internet's great.
2: Huh. Science.
0: Yeah.
3: I wonder if that would, I just get some hard candies. I wonder, it'd probably be the same thing.
4: I've made ice cream before. I've made like infused custard one time. I'm going to do that again.
1: This is your expertise, Noah. Perfect, man.
0: Yeah. All right. I don't have any THC powder around, but there may be some gummies if I just put that in the microwave.
4: Yep. If you put some gummies with a little bit of water, submerged.
0: And that will dissolve them.
4: Yep.
0: And you'll have yourself a THC drink there.
1: No, he said that he pours into a regular drink.
4: Yeah, so if you got like a cup of whatever you're drinking.
0: Okay, whatever your mix happens
4: to be. Yeah, with like ice in it, I did that. I kind of got a drink ready.
0: Okay, let's say I want to dissolve 20 milligrams worth of gummies. How much water?
4: Just submerge them, I guess. Yeah. I don't know. This much. This is how I measure. The first knuckle on your finger.
0: Not too much. Not a whole cup of water.
4: No, because you're going to pour it into your
3: drink. How long do you microwave them for?
4: Couple seconds. I mean, 30 seconds, 45 seconds.
0: Okay.
1: Hmm. Well, everybody's going to try that today, aren't you?
3: We have a microwave here.
2: Are you holding?
4: No, not gummies.
0: Who says that?
1: I love the word holding.
2: I know.
0: Are you holding?
2: I like the throwback of it.
1: Well, it's a total throwback. It's from Stripes.
2: Yeah, I know.
1: Yeah. Are you holding?
0: I heard that once in the 90s. But that was
1: Holden was an
0: time.
1: Old one, man. Stripes is 1981 or something.
0: I know,
1: I guess.
0: But I've heard that question back in the early 90s.
4: How do you ask that today?
3: I've been warped by this show, but I would hear Holden, I think, my crotch. Have you guys ever seen an adult order a Long Island iced tea at a bar? I remember when I would like just turn 21. People do that just to get messed up quick. But in my adult life.
4: Dude, remember that? Remember Applebee's had the dollar... Long Island iced teas for a while.
3: That's crazy.
4: It was like on Wednesdays. You would go and have. Yeah, I drink way more than I think I do. They would have a deal. You would go and it was like a dollar. You could get literally unlimited.
3: Man.
1: I haven't had a Long Island. Yeah, I was probably about 26, 27. I was at a bar, had a Long Island iced tea, and I had two, Nick, and I was projectile. Stupid, man.
2: The one time I remember ordering
1: they're
2: them.
1: They're so good, though. They taste really good, you know?
2: I was probably 21 or 22, but the bar had a limit. They wouldn't serve you more than two.
1: Okay. But even two will mess you up, man.
2: Oh, yeah.
0: Five different kinds of alcohol.
1: Yeah.
0: Vodka, gin, rum, tequila, triple sec.
2: Oh, man.
0: And then a little sour, a little splash of cola.
4: So there's no tea in there?
0: There is no tea.
2: No.
1: It's a little Coke. It's Coca-Cola, usually.
2: There's got to be a little mixer in there, isn't
1: there? It's Coca-Cola. It makes it brown. That was it.
2: All right.
3: And it's mostly booze.
0: Yeah. In the South, we use a little bit of sour mix.
2: Okay.
0: Or lemon juice or simple syrup.
2: But you're right. Nobody past 30 or orders a Long Island iced tea.
3: And a Long Island iced tea for the lady.
1: It puts people down, man. What's it say again there? Puts the bitch in the dirt.
3: Slaps
1: what was that?
3: The bitch in the ground.
4: Yeah, you don't say for the lady.
1: I want to slap the bitch in the dirt for the lady. That should be the name of the drink. Slap the

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1: I'm Jeff Moats, a Lincoln's Pure Rock Alternative, 104.1 The Blaze. Police have identified the man killed in a Southwest Lincoln crash Friday morning as 56-year-old Matthew Williamson of Lincoln. The crash happened just after 7 a.m. near Speedway Circle and Park Boulevard, just off of Van Dorn Street. Police say the vehicle flipped over the bridge rail and landed on an embankment below on the northwest side of Salt Creek. Monday night's crash in Emerald has turned deadly. Lancaster County Sheriff Terry Wagner confirming Tuesday to KFOR News that a passenger in one of the two vehicles involved in the collision at Northwest 84th and West O Street died at a Lincoln hospital. The passenger in a car was ejected and later died at the hospital. In total, 8 people were taken to hospitals. Speed, impairment, distracted driving, and seatbelt usage are still under investigation. The NSAA Boys State Golf Championships get underway today and wrap up tomorrow at 4 different locations across the state. Class A is being played at the Meadowlark Hills Golf Course in Kearney. Class B is at Scott's Bluff. Class C is out of Grand Island. Class D is in Columbus. Mostly sunny today and a high of 88. I'm Jeff Moats on 104.1 The Blaze.
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8: Heather says, what's his name? Cole?
9: Heather Jones?
8: Heather Jones.
9: Tate.
8: All right. Yeah.
10: Who's Cole?
8: It was just a name I pulled out of my ass, and I got it wrong.
9: You never do that.
8: He wanted to know the science between behind ludicrous speed.
9: Oh, yeah.
8: Yeah, that's in Spaceballs. And I can't give you the science. Ludicrous
9: speed. It's way past warp speed.
10: Yeah. Oh, that's right. It's ludicrous.
9: They go to Plaid, remember?
10: Katie likes she hates mayo, but she likes alcohol. Beatbox, Buzzball, and Cutwater all mixed together. Pick three random flavors, then play a drinking game. It's gross and loaded with alcohol. Yeah. You know what? I'll do my own drinking over here. I don't. Peer pressure alcohol doesn't work on me anymore, you know. Let's do shots. No, I'm getting good drunk over here by myself.
9: Yeah. Well, only having two bottles of wine, you don't want to get drunk.
10: Damn right, Nick.
8: Yeah. Well, you
10: damn right.
8: Nobody needs to peer pressure us.
10: No.
9: That's why I was never good at drinking games. I'd be like, drink. You're like, I've been drinking.
10: Yeah. I've been drinking the whole time, I know.
8: Way ahead of you.
10: Yeah. So I saw this T-shirt. I mentioned this earlier in the show. I saw this T-shirt at this reggae fest I was at. Well, it was an arts fest, but a reggae band was playing. And a guy, a big black dude walking toward past me, and he's got the shirt on and says, biggest micro penis in the world. And I took a double glance. I looked over, and he was right near me, and I go, dude, love your shirt. He said, thanks, bro. And he kept going. Would you wear that?
9: No.
10: When I see T-shirts out and about with stuff written on them, I always wonder where people wear them. Though I wouldn't wear that one because you know,
9: it's not true.
8: Our friend,
10: he pulled it off because he was a big, tall, black dude.
8: Right. Our friend 9 1/2-toed Luke would wear something.
10: Yes,
8: like that.
10: He'd wear that,
8: and
10: he'd
8: would be
10: that.
8: Able to pull it off.
10: He's a big, tall, black dude too.
8: Right.
10: So yeah. He could do that in a heartbeat.
9: I called him yesterday.
10: Yeah.
9: And he doesn't want
10: insurance?
9: No. I'm waiting for him to call back, but that's that's a long list of people. But luckily, I was like, hey, your football team sucks, and your insurance probably does, too.
10: He's a Raiders fan. Right?
9: I was thankful, though, because I was about to get fairly graphic, but... He's like, by the way, just to let you know, going to stop you there. He's like, I just picked my mom up from a doctor's appointment, and she is in the car with me.
10: Speakerphone.
9: Like, Thank you for stopping me.
10: you were trying to sell him something you could easily say. Tell your mom I said hi. She's right there. Right?
9: Hello, Mrs. 9 1/2-toes.
10: Yeah.
9: It's like, hi, Luke's mom.
10: Yeah, answering the phone out loud. In the car can be dangerous. You're somebody in the car.
11: You do need to disclose that. Yeah. If you answer the phone through the car, you have to say, look, I'm in the car, and so is this person, and this person, and this person.
10: Yeah, right.
11: Just so everybody's clear.
12: Are you guys like speakerphone in public people?
11: No.
10: No.
11: No. I think that's justifiable homicide.
12: I agree.
8: If I got to do it in public, I'll take it outside.
12: Yeah.
8: You know, where there's not a bunch of people around, but I won't do it in the grocery store aisle.
12: This is another element of an open mic, but this is a classic experience of someone just answering a call, be like, "Yeah, come over. We're not doing anything at the bar right now." Show happening right in front of him.
8: But what gets me on occasion is the guy with the earbud in. He's talking on the phone.
10: All the time.
8: Right, and I think he's addressing me.
10: Yeah. Me too.
8: So you hear somebody talking, you turn
10: around. In
8: the grocery
10: store aisle happens a lot.
8: Oh, he's got a thing in his ear.
12: Yeah.
8: Okay, I figured it out.
11: You got that main character syndrome going. You're the center of everybody's story, aren't you, Todd? Yeah. Well, he's got to be talking to me if he's talking.
10: If you're the only person in the grocery aisle and he's talking, you're thinking he's talking to you.
8: There's two people in the grocery aisle. He starts to speak.
10: That's where it happens to me, in the grocery aisle.
8: Who do you think he's addressing?
12: That's fair.
8: Yeah. I don't know if that's selfish of me to assume. He might be addressing
10: I've been there, Todd. Yeah.
8: But anymore, I don't respond. Just look and make sure they don't have an earbud in. Because most of the time they do.
9: I just had a lady that was walking by me, and she's like, "Hello." And I was like, "Oh, hi." And she's like, "Oh, blah, blah, blah." And she's like, that was the beginning of her phone call. I was like, "Oh, I'm a jackass."
10: I've done that, too. I've said hello to people when they say hello on the phone. Yeah.
8: The text message is 877-931-4868. Also, the telephone number, 877-931-4TNT. Guys, I wanted to say I saw Noé with Dan Soder a couple of weeks ago and with Matt McCusker a couple of years ago. Both times he was great.
12: Oh, right on, man. Appreciate you.
9: Nice.
12: You guys have cool fans, dude. Every time we do a show, and I know that there's some of your guys' fans, they're going to come out here.
8: Oh, have you looked at the unofficial fan page? Those guys aren't.
11: And stay off the subreddit.
8: Right. You know? Okay.
9: They're 98% cool.
8: Yeah.
12: I'm going to be there. I'm going to be in the subreddit later today.
10: Yeah.
8: Do you care about basketball or hockey?
12: I care. I mean, I don't follow it, but I like it. Yeah.
10: Are you a football fan?
12: Yeah. I like the Niners.
10: You're a Niners fan. Well, of course. Yeah.
12: I like the Niners. I don't follow them like super closely, but when I was a kid, the only video game that I had was a Madden 2014. And Frank Gore was the best player in the entire
10: whole game. That's how you become a fan. Okay,
12: yeah.
8: Are you interested in the World Cup at all? Because nobody here really is. So we might have to make you our World Cup correspondent.
12: I'll do it. Yeah,
10: we picked the only Mexican we know to be a World Cup. you're right.
8: If that's what it takes.
11: And by correspondent, don't think we're going to send you to any game. No, we're just going to ask you questions.
10: We'll ask you.
11: Explain it to all of us who don't understand.
12: White ball go in white net.
9: Have you thought about going?
12: To the game?
10: Kansas City, right?
12: Yeah, because it's going to be close. I think there's a couple games in Kansas City that'll be...
10: Did Mexico make it?
12: Yeah.
11: But haven't I heard like the ticket prices are like crazy?
12: Yeah, they're going
11: to get into those games?
12: They're going
11: to
12: be out of this
8: I would
12: world.
8: Assume the...
10: Yeah, they're going to be lowered a lot. There's some lack of hotel rooms booked. It's still going to be crowded at most of these places.
8: Yeah, but you think the accommodations are going to be cost prohibitive for a lot of people?
10: I don't know, man. People plan,
12: Yeah, that's true.
10: What about a guy in Scotland that basically sold his house? And he's going to rent now, but he sold his house for the profit to come over and hang out.
11: Because he's been to like every World Cup for 40 years or something.
8: Because anytime there's any kind of event, the accommodations usually trip.
10: Ridiculous.
8: Omaha is way more expensive during the College World Series.
10: Right.
8: Any home college football game, they jack the rates. So I can't imagine how much they're going to jack the hotel rates when the World Cup is in town.
11: My brother-in-law and sister-in-law, they got tickets to go see Paul Simon.
10: Okay.
11: Is going to be in Kansas City coming up this summer. And they're like, well, let's go and we'll get a hotel and stay the night. Well, it happens to be right at the same time the World Cup's there.
10: Wow.
11: And it was like $600-$700 for a normally $150 hotel room, $1,000 for an Airbnb that would normally be $200.
12: Yeah,
9: Wait for Al Simon.
8: I stayed in a hotel when I was skiing. It was probably 20 miles away.
10: Quick
8: from
10: comedy, by the way.
8: Aspen.
11: Yeah,
8: I paid $150, but they have a little tag on there, the maximum that they can charge.
11: Yeah.
8: So I guarantee you they're hitting people for $800, which is what they could. Well, like when the X Games are in town.
11: Oh, yeah.
8: Yeah. Any kind of event that goes on at Aspen where there's going to be a crowd, that place is charging $800.
10: Where's Paul Simon playing, Nick Puss?
11: The Starlight Theater, I think.
10: Simon is 84 years old. Listen to this. I mean, anytime you think, I know we're not all rock stars, none of us are rock stars, but just think about what you want to do in life and how long you want to live and to be active and blah, blah, blah. Listen to all these people on tour right now. They're all going to be on tour or are on tour right now. Mike Love of the Beach Boys, 85. Bob Dylan just turned 85. Paul Simon, 84. John Anderson of Yes, he's out. He's 81. Clapton's 81. Mickey Dolenz of the Monkees is 81. Rod Stewart's 81. John Fogerty's 80. Springsteen's 76. Lou Gramm is 76. Rick Springfield's 76. Steve Van Zandt is 75. Michael McDonald's 74. Robin Zander of the Cheap Trick is 73. Pat Benatar, 73. Elvis Costello, 71. Geddy Lee, 72. Brian Setzer from the Stray Cats is 67. Joan Jett, 67. That's amazing. And they're all out right now.
8: Peter Frampton has new music out.
10: Yeah.
8: I heard some of that.
10: Oh, Peter's in his 70s.
8: Over the weekend. But I don't know if he has any tour dates scheduled.
11: Yeah. I think he does. I think he
10: Yeah, he's got that disease that's taken away his hands. So he's playing as much as he can.
11: Yeah, for yeah. as long as he can, he's yeah. getting out there.
10: Right.
9: What does he have, leprosy?
11: No.
10: Did I say take it away his hands?
9: His hands. Yeah. Yeah.
12: Take away his hands. Is he a robber 100 years ago?
10: his hands are failing him.
11: It's a muscle.
10: Best guitar players
11: it's
10: ever.
11: It's a muscle degenerative time, disease. Right. And he's going to, he said eventually he'll probably lose the ability to play yeah. the guitar with his hands.
10: Right. Right.
11: So he's going to go out as much as he can until yeah. that happens.
10: Exactly right. That's it. So that's amazing. All those guys are out there to this day, and ladies for that matter. Pat Benatar, 73.
11: You don't have to retire from rock and roll.
10: No, you don't.
11: As long as people show up to see you.
10: See, right.
11: You don't
10: right.
11: have to retire.
10: No, you don't, man.
11: If you can still do it and they still want to see you, go for it, man.
10: Yeah, yeah. Did you play soccer? No way.
12: Yeah, yeah, man. Okay. Growing up, that was
10: Were you good?
12: Thing. No.
10: I was good like goalie. Any sport. Yeah, anybody.
12: I was good at goalie. I was.
10: Oh, you want to be goalie? Or you play? Just played goalie.
12: I played goalie. I have asthma, so, I wasn't running. No, but
10: yeah,
12: I was good.
10: At it. That sport's crazy when it comes to running. Bush, you played goalie in high school, right?
11: No, I played goalie in elementary PE soccer because the fat kid didn't want to run.
10: Yeah.
11: And because we didn't even have like actual soccer nets. We just had two orange cones
10: that the
11: ball had to go between.
10: Yeah, I remember that.
8: But it was outside, full pitch, right? You were doing. In the gym.
10: Well, it's elementary.
11: Well, it was outside, but it was just in the, you know, the grassy area outside the school. I wouldn't say it was a full pitch.
10: Were you allowed to play on the pitch?
11: We didn't have a pitch.
10: No, I mean, were you allowed to kick the ball around? They put you in goalie.
11: No, I volunteered to go play goalie.
10: Like, no way, right?
11: I said I was the fat kid.
10: All right.
9: Well, you want the fat kid to be goalie because he takes up more space.
12: Exactly.
11: You'd think, but they're also not. We're also not that fast.
12: You have to be dynamic to jump.
10: Unless
8: you're actually as wide as the goal.
9: Yeah. Well, it's probably hard to catch the ball with your hands with that oily.
11: Yeah. I didn't start cooking chicken until high school.
8: I don't know why they don't use really, really fat guys as goalies in soccer.
11: We've talked about this.
8: I mean, in hockey.
10: Well, yeah. because hockey guys got to be quick, too.
11: Yeah.
10: Yeah.
8: They got to be
11: and
8: agile.
11: Flexy.
10: Yeah.
12: Flexy, huh?
11: Yeah.
10: Oh yeah, bend your legs out, fall down.
11: Yeah,
10: yeah.
11: Hockey goalies they spend half the game in the splits, you know, doing kick save, you know, all that. No, I.
10: But you're right, Todd. Just a complete blob, some huge dude,
9: gigantic.
10: There could be just a few corners are covered, you know.
8: Yeah, you were just shoving like plug him into the net. You would just melt into the net,
11: wedge him in between the bars.
12: Stand here, don't move.
8: The Vegas Golden Knights wrapped it up last night. They beat Colorado.
11: Who won the basketball game? I quit at halftime.
10: Oklahoma.
11: Yeah. Oh, OKC. Yeah.
8: They're up 3-2 now?
11: Yeah.
8: Yeah.
11: Yeah, they were up at halftime, and that's where I stopped watching.
8: And that's all that's left of Arizona State is the Dort guy from OKC.
11: We're all worried about that.
10: Yeah.
8: But and I talked to my buddy. He said James Harden's first ballot Hall of Fame. Yeah. Although he's gone something... like 191 playoff games without a championship.
10: Yeah, he doesn't win.
11: Yeah, he has a thing about going away in the big game.
10: Yeah, and there's also a video of him talking. They were down 3-0, about to get swept. They have him on phone ahead of time talking to the club, make sure the club is ready for him when he gets there at 11 o'clock. And that was in New York, right, that game?
11: Yeah.
10: They got swept in New York, right? Yeah, right.
8: Well, he was playing the odds.
10: Yeah. Yeah, you're right. You look at it that way. Yeah. Oh, we're gonna get swept here.
11: No. I think the last two games would have been in Cleveland. So that was a club in Cleveland.
8: Okay.
10: Why were all the New Yorkers in the front line?
11: Because they probably travel.
10: Yeah. I know that. You can't get free. They won't give you court seats if you're a Knicks fan.
11: I don't know.
8: The stat I read, you know, this is...
11: Thought the Knicks were the higher seed.
8: Right. If you're down 3-0, all right, you're like 0-163.
11: Yeah.
8: Right. Yeah, I mean, you never can.
11: You're
8: done for. Nobody comes back to win a 7-game series when they're down 3-0.
10: In the NBA? Yeah, probably not.
8: In most sports.
10: Yeah. Who's your favorite soccer team, Noe? Obviously Mexico, but is you the Major League Soccer?
12: Yeah, I like Manchester.
10: Okay.
12: Yeah,
10: okay.
12: I saw them in movies as a kid. I like the red shirts. Cool.
10: You like Frank Gore and the red shirts.
12: Yeah, right. There's a theme.
10: Yeah. That's how people become fans
12: my main attention with sports right now has honestly been MMA for a few years.
10: Oh, you are? Okay.
12: Yep. That's kind of what I gravitate to, unfortunately.
10: Yeah. They're gonna trash up the White House in a couple weeks.
12: That's gonna suck.
8: I heard they got a bug problem.
10: Yeah,
12: but in more than one way, I think.
10: Yeah. Probably. Come on back.
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5: You're mindlessly scrolling anyway. Why not check us out? This is the Todd and Tyler Radio Empire.
6: John Heffron going to join us on Friday's The Funny Bone this weekend, right?
7: Yeah.
6: And Noe Ramirez with us this morning. He's at Warehouse. That's Rachel's Club coming up. What day is that, Noe?
7: That'll be in July. It'll be second Thursday. The third Saturday.
6: And then you at the Backline, you do that show, right?
7: Yep, at the Backline. I'll be at the Backline June 5th. I'm doing a show there.
6: Okay.
7: So come hang out.
6: And he's hanging out with us. Check him out on Instagram. Go ahead, Todd. You were saying
8: Gold
6: something.
8: Cork. That is the term we're looking for, according to Jamie on the email.
6: Gold Cork?
8: Yeah. The fat guy.
9: Yeah, I think we talked about this before. Yeah. I think we had a theory of putting sumo wrestlers in gold at some point.
6: I think we discount the athleticism of these guys.
9: Yes.
8: Oh, yeah.
9: A little bit.
6: Amazing. And the way those hockey players can find a corner and stick it in there.
8: Well, if you could find a cork.
9: All right.
8: With great reaction time. You got yourself a keeper there.
6: Made that sexy, huh?
7: Keeper.
8: All right, back to the $15 million.
9: Oh, yeah.
8: Because NBA guy offered an OnlyFans virgin $15 million.
6: To take her virginity.
8: Her virginity. Do you think he went to his money guy and says, hey, I got 15 for... this OnlyFans girl, and this money guy said, yeah, I guess you do.
6: Yeah, probably.
9: Should you? No.
8: So we invited people to toss names out there, but I don't think any of these people would prostitute themselves. Selma Hayek doesn't need $15 million.
6: No.
9: Okay, but we're discounting their wishes.
6: Yeah.
9: You know?
6: We're saying that they're open to it. Yeah. Just for that sake. And Selma Hayek, she probably wouldn't want some sweaty dude all over her.
8: So this is one of those, you got $15 million.
6: And they will take 15.
8: But you got to spend it on someone you want to have sex with.
6: That's it.
7: I was going to say, if I could spend the money however I want with these people.
8: And she won't say no, apparently, in this scenario.
6: Right.
7: I'm gonna hire, like, Danica Patrick, the NASCAR driver.
6: Right.
7: To give me courses that are worth way more than $15 million.
6: What, to teach you how to drive?
7: Yeah.
6: Okay.
8: Oh, yes. Okay.
6: Okay.
7: Maybe we get spicy in the car, you know, but I want to start with something familiar.
6: Not just a nut. Yeah. I get that.
7: I want to show her I care, you know what I mean?
9: Wouldn't you want to hire somebody who could teach you how to win?
6: Win?
8: Yeah.
7: Whoa.
6: Yeah, but yeah. Yeah, I'm with Todd. I hate her now, too. She's still good looking, but I think she's a piece of crap.
8: Oh, yeah, she can get you some of that car fixing insurance stuff.
9: Yeah. Yeah. Car Shield? Is that the one she's hawking?
8: Yeah.
7: Give me a nice livery.
8: Yeah.
6: Who's yours, Nick? 15 mil.
10: Amelia Earhart.
6: No, you're just saying that your wife doesn't
8: know
6: that.
10: Exactly.
6: Yeah. Well, your wife has somebody in mind. Some stud.
10: Probably a guy that lives down the street.
9: You are gone for 4 hours every day.
6: Yeah.
10: A lot longer than that.
6: No, he's gone in the afternoon now, too.
9: Oh, that's right. You're gone all day.
6: He's got all day to be gone.
10: All day. If there is a dude hanging out around the house, there's a couple projects that put on the list.
7: Like,
10: hey, while you're here.
6: Yeah. Besides doing my wife, fix something up.
10: Yeah, please.
6: Okay.
10: Right.
6: Yeah.
10: Please.
6: Yeah, please.
7: Just come cook in my kitchen. Wash the dishes when you're done. You know what I mean?
6: Yeah.
10: Mow the lawn or something.
6: Wash the dishes when you're done. Todd, you got somebody?
8: No, I don't. Mm-mm. Because I'm married. But I am allowed to switch up my hall pass.
6: Oh, okay.
7: Okay.
6: And well, that's the same thing.
8: I'm going to move. Well, I'm not going to pay her $15
6: million.
8: No. Yeah. She has to want to.
6: Right. Oh, yeah. It's better when they want sex.
8: Yeah.
9: You're all hung up on this consent thing. Right.
6: Well, they actually want to have sex with you.
7: Groundbreaking.
6: They can take the money and have sex with you, but they don't really want to have sex
10: with
6: you.
10: That really narrows down this game.
6: Yeah.
8: Christy's still with Sam Elliott.
6: Sam Elliott, right.
8: As her hall
6: pass. You'd be proud to see Sam Elliott walking around your house naked.
8: And now that I see the Allstate commercials going on, okay. I really like Judy Greer.
9: Oh, yeah.
6: Yeah, I can see that, too.
9: I think
10: you were going to pick the
6: man. She's sexy in a cool way. I'm with you.
8: There's something, just girl next door.
9: About and she might take the money.
8: About Judy Greer.
6: Judy Greer. Just a hall pass. It's called a hall pass now.
8: Probably doesn't need $15 million.
7: I like the hall pass idea more than the $15 million because, like you said, then it means they are into it.
8: Yeah.
6: They're into it. Right. But your list goes down.
8: Right. And you
9: significantly.
8: Also have to reciprocate with your partner.
6: Right. Oh, they're all that takes. Yeah, they're hypothetical. They get the bank.
8: She too gets a hall pass as well.
6: It's Sam Elliott, right?
7: It's only fair.
8: Correct.
6: Does your wife have a hall pass?
7: Yeah, yeah. He's dead though. Her hall pass was Anthony Bourdain.
6: Okay.
8: Really?
6: You said he's dead now, like you killed him.
7: He's dead now. Yeah, took care of that. Yeah,
9: where were? Do you have an alibi?
7: Yeah.
6: Oh, yeah, that's Colleen's, by the way.
7: It's a good one.
6: Colleen, we had Anthony Bourdain on the show with us on the radio on the phone. And years ago, Colleen told her son, who lived in New York City at the time, still does, to take a picture of the urinal that she that Anthony Bourdain had just pissed in. So we told that story to Anthony Bourdain while Colleen was sitting here. Did he say check, please?
9: No, he said security.
6: Yeah, yelled security. That was
9: his whole response.
6: Yeah,
9: and Colleen was mortified.
6: She's still mortified when he said that to him. But he's dead now.
9: And then, to top it all off, I was the one that told her he was dead.
6: Oh, you were? She didn't hear it yet.
9: We came in that morning. The news broke. Yeah. I texted her and I said, "Hey, I'm sorry to hear about Bourdain. I know that's tough for you." And she's like, "What happened?" Oh no. I was the one that broke the news to her.
6: Oh man! And then we embarrassed her in front of him too. So what's yours then? What's your hall pass, Noe?
7: Let's see.
6: What type of women do you like? Do you gravitate towards, Sue?
9: Well, I mean, for this, aren't you going to go with something out of the norm?
7: Right, yeah. I think for the sake of this, you got to go with something that is not at all like my wife. So I'm going to say Serena Williams.
6: Okay.
7: I'm going to say either her or dude, call me crazy. I think Angel Reese is very attractive.
6: Okay. You like black chicks, man. Sounds like
9: you're going to need a stepladder for her.
7: Yeah. She can buy it for me.
6: Wait, I think she's a pretty girl.
8: Yeah, we have an emailer suggesting you take your driving lessons from a Canadian lady called Amber Balcaen, Balcaen.
6: Yeah, that's going down the rabbit hole. Yeah, she's a much better person than Danica.
8: Yeah,
6: that's some spicy taint gravy. But is she hot?
10: She is.
8: Look her
6: up.
8: Yeah.
6: All right.
8: No question.
6: Yeah.
8: And I don't know.
7: Oh, yeah, she could teach me how to drive. She looks like she could drive so good. She looks like an incredible driver. Oh, my God.
6: So good.
8: First Canadian to win a NASCAR race. I don't know if that was the big
7: one. I panicked. Danica Patrick is the only female driver that
6: I thought of. Yeah.
8: Yeah.
6: I panicked. No, Danica's a pretty lady, but she's not a good person. I agree with you on that.
7: And that goes around, doesn't it?
8: Well, anybody who's come in contact with Aaron Rodgers that makes him a bad human
6: That's
8: being.
6: Not the reason she's bad. She's bad before Aaron Rodgers.
8: No, but, you know, he has that effect on
6: Don't
8: people.
6: Mess with my boy, man. Yeah. My boy.
9: You are desperate.
6: He's my man for one more season.
8: From the
6: Made
8: guy
6: the playoffs last year.
8: Who originated the term preening dick. Yeah. I remember you referring to Aaron Rodgers as a preening dick back when he played for the Green Bay Packers. Yeah. And you know what? He is still a preening dick.
6: He's my preening dick.
8: Yeah. Nothing about that guy has changed.
6: My preening dick.
9: He keeps saying that when he retires, he's going to disappear.
6: Yeah.
9: And I hope that he's not lying.
6: He's still going to do McAfee.
9: He's going to be out of the public eye, just gone as soon as he retired.
10: I hope
9: he
10: goes
8: down the door.
7: That's what happens when people with too much money start doing heavy drugs. It's because they start thinking about stuff. Like I saw him on a podcast talking about ayahuasca or something and all these breakthroughs. I'm like, shut up, dude. You're too rich to know what that's telling you, okay? Yeah.
9: No, I just think he's too much of a spotlight hound to actually go away. As much as he complains about the people, you know, he loves it.
6: Yeah,
9: he loves it.
8: Oh, no, he's a total attention whore.
6: TV's going to come for him if he wants to do that.
7: He's a quarterback.
6: You know, TV's coming for him.
9: Yeah, I don't know. I think
6: they come
9: for
6: all the stars.
9: I think you got to be likable to be on TV.
6: Yeah, they come for all the stars.
9: I don't know that he's that likable.
6: They come for all the stars.
9: His Q rating might not be high enough.
6: You know, all the Packer fans I know still like him, Puss.
9: Look, I appreciate what he did. I just think he's a preening dick.
6: Well, I know that.
9: And I got real tired of
6: He's still a preening dick. Yeah.
9: I got real tired of his stuff the last 2 or 3 years he was there.
8: I think a lot of people didn't like Tom Brady before he
9: That's true.
6: That's totally true.
9: That's true. And Belichick, when the year he was on TV, he all of a sudden became likable. You're right.
6: Well, I still don't like Brady in the booth.
8: I think Tom Brady is a great analyst.
9: Yeah. He's definitely gotten better.
6: He got better, for sure. Yeah.
9: He's definitely gotten better.
10: I think he could just go enjoy retirement. Like, just hang out on a yacht.
9: But they threw $37 million a year at him for 10 years. Well,
6: retired people are bored, man. Retired people are bored. Retired at 45, you're going to be bored.
10: Well, go ruin the Raiders.
9: But you know what you know what happens if he's not on TV, Nick? He comes back.
7: That's true.
9: And none of us want that.
7: He doesn't know how to chill. That's
10: I would
7: thing
10: like Mahomes to beat him, but that's never going to happen.
6: You want Mahomes to beat somebody? They didn't make the playoffs last year. Jesus, we're not even near the NFL. We're nitpicking like bitches here.
9: I already saw the post, Tyler, that you know, the one team that Aaron Rodgers has never beaten is the Packers.
6: Oh, because you never played them.
9: Well, he played them last year.
6: Last year,
9: And the Packers won.
6: That's right.
9: So the only way for him to – there's four other quarterbacks.
6: Super Bowl.
9: It's the only way he could become a
6: – Oh, there you go, Todd.
9: Fifth quarterback to beat all 32 teams.
6: You're on the spot there. I don't think it's going to happen, but Steelers-Packers Super Bowl.
8: Oh,
6: you're just going to eat a gun, aren't you?
8: Yeah.
6: There's no way you're rooting for the Packers. No way.
9: This is genuine distress on his face.
6: That is. I think you are eating a gun.
8: Yeah. It'd be like, and then they got Big Bunny at halftime. It'd just be the worst.
6: Yeah. You can watch it with that racist dude you met in Colorado.
9: Come on, Todd. Make a decision.
6: Yeah, bring that dog over here.
9: Packers Steelers Super Bowl. Aaron Rodgers and the Steelers versus
6: you gotta,
9: the Packers.
6: You got to root for the Steelers.
9: Come on. No, I think he's going to root for the Packers.
6: He hates the Packers every fiber of his being.
9: But he really hates
6: Aaron
9: Rodgers.
6: He hates Aaron Rodgers, right.
9: Yeah,
8: I suppose I would have to wager on it to keep it interesting.
6: No, that's not the count. We're not saying who you think's going to win and who you want to win.
9: Speak from your heart, Todd.
8: I sure hate to see the Packers win.
6: There you go. Thank you.
8: But I sure hate to see Aaron Rodgers win.
6: Tell you what, though, Puss, that would break records for attendance. I mean, for ratings.
9: Oh, yeah.
6: Steelers, Packers, Super Bowl.
9: Yeah. But that's...
6: How about a Nick? Who are you rooting for in that, Nick?
10: Oh, an asteroid?
9: Yeah.
6: Mainly because of me and Puss for 2 weeks ahead of time? Yeah.
9: It's happened before.
6: It has happened before.
9: And it
6: before.
9: Wasn't pretty.
6: It's not fun to listen to either. Yeah.
10: I think I'm going
6: to
10: float the term leave of absence out there.
7: I'm voting for the refs. I think.
6: Noe Ramirez with us. Noe, thank you, man. You'll be back. We had a good time with you, man.
7: Appreciate you guys having me, man.
6: Did you have a good time? Did you have a good time?
7: Yeah, I had a great time. You guys are super fun. Thank you guys so much.
8: Oh, speaking of the refs, I think Norfolk, Nebraska should put a statue of Cleet Blakeman somewhere in town.
6: Yeah.
10: Yeah, they should.
8: He's a proud Norfolk boy.
6: Yeah.
8: And they should be proud of him.
9: Famous son.
6: We should put him up there and have an ambulance in front of him. Yeah.
8: I was thinking he was more famous for his NFL referee stuff.
6: He also played football up there, and he also played football for the Huskers.
8: Yes.
6: Yeah.
10: They'd have to find a way to suspend a flat coin in midair.
8: They could do it.
6: And he's our friend. He's our friend. We're bad people. All right. See everybody tomorrow. Thanks for listening. Thanks, Noe. Appreciate it.
7: Thank you.
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104.1 The Blaze. You're listening to Lex. I'll be hanging out with you for the next couple of hours, and we have to talk about Bam Margera deciding to not come to the premiere of the brand new Jackass movie. We'll cover that in a little bit, but someone is going to be attending in his place. We also have an update on the remake of the Count Your Blessings album from Bring Me the Horizon. So stick around. I will tell you what we've got coming up with that album release. And of course, I will tell you more information about your next keyword for Metallica, powered by Romantic. 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So stick with me, and I'll get you there. Let's get things kicked off with System of a Down.

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You are hanging with Lex. Bam Margera recently came out on a podcast and said that he will not be attending the premiere of the new Jackass movie, Best and Last, even though he was invited. So this wasn't one of those situations where they're beefing again. He said that he did have prior commitments, so that is one reason why. But he also feels like maybe a reunion with certain members of the Jackass group are, you know, he doesn't really want to reunite yet. It's not time yet. He said they've had a lot of turmoil in the past. So even though there's old footage of Bam in the movie, he's not quite ready to reunite with everybody yet. And I feel like that's fair. He's been doing so well. We got to let Bam do what he needs to do to be better. However, his parents, April and Phil, who we have seen in the movies many a times from the past, will be attending in his place. So that will be very cool to see them and see how they're doing. That movie's going to premiere here soon. So I can't wait to talk about it. I'm excited for that movie. Linkin Park, 104.1 The Blaze.

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Dayseeker on 104.1 The Blaze with their number one hit, Crawl Back to My Coffin. Very, very cool. Love that song. I love that song so much. But I'm here to remind you about Metallica, because if you want your chance at winning two tickets to go see Metallica at the Sphere in Vegas, you've only got a few chances left this week. You've got two more keywords today, and then we got some keywords on Thursday and on Friday, and then we're done. Because May is done, as you can understand. But all you got to do, as I said, is listen in for those three keywords a day. And then you got to go on over to KIBZ.com, enter the keywords, and that will get you qualified. The more keywords you get entered, the better your chances at winning tickets to the sold out and really hard to get resale tickets to residency that they're doing in Vegas. It is so cool. It is so fun. But your next keyword will be coming at noon with Animals, so make sure you stick around for that next keyword. 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

Destroy Me from President on 104.1 The Blaze. The Pokemon Museum, the Pokemon Fossil Museum, is officially open in Chicago at the Field Museum in Chicago. Now, this is an exhibit that's traveling around. It opened up last weekend, and it will be open until April of 2027. But what it is there are some fossil-type Pokemon on display there, so people can compare Pokemon fossils to actual fossils that are located inside the Field Museum. This thing is selling out like crazy. So if you know someone who likes Pokemon, you've got to get tickets to this bad boy. I'm looking at them right now. And there's like the anytime tickets of I can just go whenever I want. Those are all gone. No more of those. Completely sold out. But there's a lot of them where you can have designated time slots to go in. It's about $18 a person. It looks like it's going to be really cool. They've got even their own special card they are handing out to people who are going to the museum. So if you're a collector or you just really like Pokemon, you've got to make this happen, but you got to go to Chicago to do it. And you know what? I'm just that crazy that I will. Smashing Pumpkins.

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Ollie Sykes from Bring Me the Horizon is talking the new remastered Count Your Blessings album. If you didn't know, for the 20th anniversary of Count Your Blessings, they are doing a complete re-recording of the entire album, which some people found surprising because Ollie said that people really think that they hate that album or that they are embarrassed with it and don't want to perform it live. And he said, that's not exactly true. They like the album. They were just disappointed with how it turned out because 20 years ago, they didn't have the budget. They had a way smaller budget. They didn't have as much knowledge as they do now. So they wish that it would have sounded a little bit different because the final result in their head isn't quite what made it to the album, which totally makes sense to me. They know a lot more now and are a lot more seasoned than they were 20 years ago. But with this re-recording, he gets a second chance at bringing it more to what they wanted in the first place. So he says he doesn't hate the album. He's so excited for it. And we get to hear their new updated version of Count Your Blessings coming out July 10th. I personally can't wait. And I've already pre-ordered the vinyl. 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

104.1 The Blaze. You've been hanging out with Lex. I'm on my way out for the day, but you better not be going anywhere if you want to catch that noon keyword for Maytallica powered by Romantics. Animal will be bringing it to you right at noon, so just a few minutes. 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You've been hanging out with Lex. I'll be back tomorrow morning. See you later.

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3: Metallica playing Vegas. It's in October. There's like a whole slew of dates. And they sold out like, I don't know, it was like 50,000 people in ticket line. Stupid. So the tickets were like the biggest pain in the ass to get. Got them. Airfare and hotel? Okay. Done. Got that done. So you could win this whole trip. You and a friend, of course. You're not going by yourself.
4: I want to go by myself.
3: You can't. Oh, no, actually, you could go by yourself and just not have a guest, I guess. It's weird. Whatever. Anyway, so you have to play along with this game that we're doing, and it's like these three keywords a day. Not 20 keywords a day, not 18, just three keywords a day. 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
4: Sand.
3: S-A-N-D. That's it. I'll give you another one at 5 o'clock hour. Just keep doing it. Keep playing along. Checking that one off the list. Concert tickets today. Looks like I got a couple of things. Oh, and the new A Perfect Circle has arrived. Billy and Maynard are back, and I will give you the new Perfect Circle probably a couple times today. It's pretty juicy. Yeah, it's pretty juicy. On we go. It's Taylor Momsen, who I look forward to seeing in concert soon. Pretty Reckless.
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Well, that is one date in your concert calendar you can put a big X through. Damn it! Static X, who were due to play at the Bourbon Theater in August, they canceled the entire 2026 tour. Serious medical issues is all they really said in the statement. They didn't refer to who. They just said serious medical issues, and they are out of touring for 2026, but they'll be back, according to this press release the band put out, of course, with us in the Bourbon Theater, 2027. So that's what we know. Don't know. Just want it to be okay. It's all it is. You just want people to be okay. Just get better. That's right. Just get better. That's all that matters. Birthday today. And this guy is a key player in this band. So we'll throw a really cool song at you from this particular guy who's having a birthday today. Also, it's a rockiversary for something fun, a festival that many of us may have attended in the late 80s. Ah, I get you thinking now. This was the kickoff day of a certain festival that traveled 1988. Is that going to give it away? I don't think it will. We'll have fun with that. Oh, yeah. I was one of the escorts on the bus, and we had like, I don't know, two or three buses that went to this crazy festival down in Kansas City. Oh, there it is. That's the giveaway now. Now you know what it is, don't you? All right. Well, that's later in the show. Oh, and concert tickets. We got that going on today too. It is Animal High. It's great to see, hear, read from you, animal@kibz.com.

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Happy birthday to Gerard's daughter. Yes, Gerard Arthur Way. He and his wife, Lindsay, have their daughter, Bandit Lee Way, who was born May 27th, 2009. Oh, just, you know, that older teenager type. Can you imagine when your dad is Gerard from My Chemical Romance? You still have a few more minutes to get your Metallica keyword in for this hour. That word is sand, and you need to get that in before 1 o'clock. New A Perfect Circle a couple of times this afternoon if you want to hang out and catch the new Billy Maynard team up. Breaking Benjamin on The Blaze.

Rage 104.1 The Blaze. All right, so we were talking about the fact that this is the anniversary of the kickoff of this festival in the late 80s. The Monsters of Rock Festival, which actually, it started off in late May. Like, in fact, it was today, May 27th out in Los Angeles. And the Kansas City date would have been in July. The Kansas City date, often remembered for the massive stadium-wide food and soda fight that broke out in the upper and lower tiers during performances. Yeah. So, yeah. Today is the anniversary of the kickoff of the Monsters of Rock Tour, which featured Kingdom Come. We'll see if you can name any more of them. This is the craziest part. Who's second on the bill? Metallica. Yeah, so it starts with Kingdom Come, then goes to Metallica, then Dokken, then the Scorpions, and then Van Halen were the headliner. And, of course, this is the Sammy Hagar years of Van Halen. The best years. I said that out loud. Haven't heard from Sweet Bea in a couple of days, so I was kind of worried. So I thought maybe we throw some Papa Roach out there. Again, when I have a conversation with you people, animal@kibz.com, and you disappear, I wonder what happened to you. Here's your Papa Roach on The Blaze.

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Patrick on 104.1 The Blaze. As promised, a new track for you this afternoon. A couple of times I'll throw it to you. A Perfect Circle are back. Billy and Maynard, they're getting the band back together. Here you go. This song is called Starless. It's Perfect Circle. It's new rock on The Blaze.

0: 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Things you need to know, entertainment-wise, Robert Pattinson dressing up as Chris Hansen in To Catch a Predator. The teaser trailer is out now. Over on the music side of things, members of the Go-Go's, the Runaways, and the B-52s are set for the upcoming Women's Rock and Roll Fantasy Camp. Read up on that. And yes, as I just played you a few minutes ago, the new Perfect Circle. New track is called Starless. It's a first fresh new material from them in 2 years. Some songs get kicked around and massaged for years, says Billy. But once in a while, one takes shape quickly, as it had been there all along. Josh Freese, by the way, longtime APC collaborator and former Foo Fighters drummer. Yeah, he is along for the ride, Josh Freese. That is your Blaze Rock Buzz, powered by Bombers Garage and BombersGarage.com.
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0: 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Rachel gets the props today for Nebraska woman. Although this could go either way, Nebraska woman, Nebraska dog making the show today. Oh, maybe you've heard about this. Question of the day from yesterday. How many states you've lived in? Brandon. Well, Animal, I've lived in Colorado, Kansas, Nebraska, and Wisconsin. And a few other countries, being an Army brat myself. Brian, well, this is an easy one. One, Nebraska. But I've had the privilege of visiting 33 other states, plus D.C. How many states have you lived in? Mine is four. What's yours? Animal at KIBZ.com is our question of the day. Bill Murray and A Day to Remember always let you down on the Blaze. Never!

Everlast on the Blaze. So I am not the Beatles guy. You know, I the Beatles were before my time, like, of caring. If there was a, you know, a Beatles artist, I always thought that Wings was pretty cool. But anyway, Beatles are like one of the most covered bands of all time. So Paul McCartney is actually sitting on a Prince cover of The Long and Winding Road. And he's just, I guess, waiting for the right time to release it. I don't know. He's heard it. He says it's really great. And I'm going to try and make it into something really good. So I don't know if it's going to be a charitable thing. Because it's not like Paul McCartney's like, yeah, I need to make a few extra million dollars. He has too much. He can't spend all what he has. So I have a feeling it's one of those, like, they'll find a great place to put it and it'll be out there. And it may raise money for, you know, something cool that would have been a Prince thing. And Paul McCartney obviously can be a part of that as well. Deftones, here's Infinite Source on the Blaze.

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We'll see you at Papa Roach. 311. 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Rise Against.

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So there it is. Five Finger Death Punch are back. There's a new song from the kids. It's called Eye of the Storm. It'll be interesting to see if this is the last thing, because Ivan has said he's done doing this. I guess it's been rough on him. I don't know. I have no idea. But he's kind of signaled that the end is near, at least for his part of Five Finger Death Punch. Eye of the Storm, new album, will be out later this year. And yeah, of course, they're doing a whole tour around it. Still got a birthday to celebrate today. Oh, and yes, thanks to Rachel for Nebraska Woman / Nebraska Dog making the animal show this afternoon. Plus a new Perfect Circle. I'll roll that again for you later this afternoon.

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Tompkins on 104.1 The Blaze. There is this brand new amphitheater down in Kansas City called the Morton Amphitheater. And it's named after the Morton Salt. Yeah, Morton Salt. So it's a brand new place. I mean, they're just getting ready to tear the wrapper open on this thing. And we have a show down there on the 12th. If you wanted to win tickets for it, we have them this week. Godsmack, STP, and Dorothy are playing down there on Friday, June 12th. And myself, Lex, Nate Nation, all hooking up tickets this week. So if you wanted to make a weekend out of it, it's definitely a possibility. Show's closer to home this Sunday. It's going to get rough. It's going to get loud. Between the Buried and Me are playing at the Bourbon Theater. That show is this coming Sunday. More answers on question of the day. How many states have you lived in? We'll have it next hour. Here's Evanescence.

104.1 to Blaze. So we have a car show coming up next weekend that we have been teaming up with for several years now. It's the Cruising for the Trades car show. It's going down at Haymarket Park next Saturday morning. Not this Saturday morning. Next Saturday morning, the 6th. The great thing about this charity is it helps out kids get scholarship money that are going into the trades, which we need these people. Electrical, plumbing, auto body, mechanical, welding. It helps these kids get money so they can be those people that we need for services that we have to have. If you want to be a part of this, it's up on KIBZ.com. Again, it's called the Cruising for the Trades Car Show, and it's the Lincoln Auto Care Alliance that I put this on. So, yeah, it's a good thing. Again, Haymarket Park, and it's next Saturday. You can pre-register your ride if you got a cool ride. Awesome. Or if you just want to come out and look, and that's free to the public, of course. But, yeah, registration, that money goes to the scholarships helping out the kids. Sleep Theory, here's Words Are Worthless on The Blaze.

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Great birthday to celebrate today. Sean Howard Kinney, born May 27th, 1966. American musician, drummer, co-founder of the rock band Alice in Chains. He has collaborated with everybody. I mean, this is a solid dude. He's worked with everyone from Johnny Cash to Metallica. Jerry Cantrell's solo stuff, yep, is there for that. He was on NBC's Late with Seth Meyers. 9 Grammy Award nominations as a member of Alice in Chains. So, great background with Sean. Sean Kinney. He met Layne Staley in 1985. Staley's band was playing. Kinney said that in our first meeting, he told Layne, "You're cool, but your band sucks. And you need to get a different drummer," which, of course, guess who suggested? Himself. Ah, I love that. Let's do a song for Sean. Sean Howard Kinney, born in Renton, Washington. His mom worked for the city and his dad.

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0: Lincoln Park on 104.1 Ablaze. Question of the day. How many states have you lived in? Rachel, I have a very boring life. I've lived only in Nebraska, but I've lived in 6 different towns in Nebraska. Yeah, not bad. Jeffrey, I've lived in 5 different states. Nebraska, New York, Colorado, California, and Nevada. Hey, Jeff, you're my first person I've ever known that lived in Nevada. Mostly people just visit Nevada, I thought. People do live there. Corey, Nebraska the majority of time, but West Virginia. Mountain Mama, take me home. Really, Corey? I know, I couldn't resist. Yeah. So, Corey, thank you for your email. Animal@kibz.com. We'll get into Nebraska woman / Nebraska dog making the show next hour. No, it's not like that. But this is Beartooth.
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0: disgrace. Boy, you talk about, I mean, hitting it right on the head of the nail. 3 Days Grace, they can't lose. Alien Nation is the album from the five-piece. Yeah, Adam comes back to the band, and it's just like, it was like the perfect storm. It's working amazingly for them. I'm happy for them. Anyway, November, they'll be down in Kansas City playing at Big House, man, T-Mobile Center. Damn, dude, that's a big house. Remember when 3 Days Grace played at the Bourbon Theater not too long ago? Yeah, right? Isn't that crazy? Stuff going on at KIBZ.com. Okay. Blaze Night with the Salt Dogs. We have another Thirsty Thursday. It's coming up next Thursday on the 4th of June. You are in your final days if you wanted to win those really cool home plate seats. Hey, I got home plate seats in the Salt Dogs game. Maybe you want to go. You and three friends walking way, way, way down front. Sitting right there. That's you. So, want to sign up for those? Be a Blaze Homer on KIBZ.com. Getting you where you need to be. That's Certified Transmission.
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0: yellow card just off their Sturkov appearance. Like a week ago or so. Nebraska woman / Nebraska dog make the show today. Ian may have read about this. I mean, it is Nebraska. So last Saturday, police in Scotts Bluff. You know where Scotts Bluff is. Yeehaw! They were called to a convenience store on Saturday, receiving a report that a person had been shot by a BB gun at about noon. Police were on the way. They received updated information that the incident actually involved a shotgun. Officers arrive. They find a truck, attached camper. Passenger side door to the vehicle taken damage consistent with a shotgun blast. Again, it's Nebraska. According to the Scotts Bluff police, truck's owner had pulled into the convenience store. The vehicle was parked. The dog in the back seat moved from one side of the vehicle to the other, triggering a shotgun that had a live shell in the chamber, causing it to fire. Thank you, Hunter Safety Courses. The truck's owner was not inside the vehicle at the time, but a woman stopped at a traffic light nearby was shot in the arm due to the accidental firing. Woman's injury was not life-threatening, and she was taken to the hospital there. The Scotts Bluff Police Department put out a statement. Listen carefully, kids. The public that per Nebraska state statute, it is illegal to travel with a loaded shotgun in a vehicle. Firearm safety. Something we can all just take to heart.
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Rob Zombie. Where would we be without your terror and your bouncing around on the Dracula and the robots and the monsters and fire and always a good time at a Rob Zombie show. Theatrics. That's what it's all about, man. It's all about the theatrics. Speaking of which, I did mention this anniversary earlier in the show. Today was the day that the Monsters of Rock Festival, the United States version, kicked off in California. May 27th, 1988. Hitting Kansas City at Arrowhead, July 10th, 1988. Your lineup included Kingdom Come, first on the bill. Then Metallica was second on the bill. Isn't that crazy? Dokken, then the Scorpions, and then Van Halen. Headlined the day. The Kansas City date was a massive, like, food-drink fight that went down. It was a mess. I was there. I was one of the, we had, like, two or three buses that went down to that. Yeah, it was a long, hot, gross day. And then you're traveling back in a giant tube with all of those hot, gross people. Oh, and you're hot and gross, too. But a good time, right? A great time. Dayseeker on the Blaze.

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1: I am going to do a quick ticket giveaway because I just got like a couple of slots to fill. So between the Buried and me are playing at the Bourbon Theater this Sunday. Oh, yeah, it's going to be loud. It's going to be an amazing show. But between the Buried and me are playing this Sunday at the Bourbon. If you'd like to go to the show, I need an email from you. Animal@kibz.com. I'll grab a couple of rando winners out of everybody who's playing along. And away you go to the show. Yeah, and it's two tickets, of course. Between the Buried and me, again, reminder, the show is Sunday at the Bourbon Theater. Eva, Under Fire. It's Villainous on the Blaze.

0: 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The new Perfect Circle track called Starless. That is out. I will play that for you before 6 o'clock. The Rock for Ronnie benefit concert, which pays tribute, of course, to Ronnie James Dio. Trio signed instruments going up for auction as part of the event. One of them is a signed violin from the Metallica S&M 2 concert from 2019. Oh, yeah, there's a whole bunch of stuff. Geezer Butler, an Epiphone Les Paul signed by George Thorogood, Lita Ford, custom-made guitars she's putting up for auction. So that's pretty cool. Paul McCartney, yes, that Paul McCartney. Is there any other? Is sitting on a cover of the Prince cover of The Long and Winding Road. And evidently he's waiting for the perfect time to do this. We assume it's not for money. It's probably going to be some type of charitable thing. But he says it's good, as you would expect, right? It's your Blaze Rock Buzz, powered by Bombers Garage and bombersgarage.com. Making that dream come.
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And the word this hour is man, M-A-N. 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That's it, man. I'm going to get out of here, leave you with a new A Perfect Circle. This is Starless on the Voice.

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